0: you go over to Scottish 129.1, you can request that with them.
1: We'll do 129.1, and yeah, just got a CPLC, Channing 2.

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0: Good morning, Shannon. Jet Setter 59, flight level 323, descending flight level 200, direct Gilog.
1: Control, good day. You are identified. Descend to flight level 80.
0: Flight level 80, Jet Setter 59.

0: that are 5-9 are continue with approach, please, on 121.4.
1: 121.4, jet setter 5-9. Morning, Shannon. Approach jet setter 5-9, flight level 207, descending flight level 80.
2: Jet setter 5-9, approach. Good morning. I have flight level position 35 on 33 of Fridge 1, number 1, for the time approach from a 2 for hold left turn.
1: Jet setter 5-9, roger.
2: Jet setter 5-9, continue to log after your log, direct it to the field, roger, Terry.
1: All right, after Gill Log, DIRAG to intercept the localizer, jet setter 5-9.
2: Jet setter 5-9, from approximately 4-3 track miles to touchdown, media to get the hydro for the approach.
1: Yeah, it's looking like we're going to get there. It's we'll just have to try to get the speed bled off.
2: Okay, no problem at all. If you want, I can be vector for delay.
1: Yes, sir, let's do that.
2: Okay, flight heading 350.
1: Heading 350, jet setter 5-9, thanks for that. Right, continue descent to altitude 4,000 feet on 1011, jet setter 5-9.
2: Jet setter 5-9, affirm, maintain 4,000 feet, I'm reaching, just confirm we're operating on hectopascals.
1: Affirmative, we are operating on hectopascals.

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0: 270 to intercept the localizer, jet setter 59.
1: Clear to ILS 24, we'll report established, jet setter 59.

0: Approach Jet Setter 59, established inbound on the localizer.
1: Jet Setter 59, thank you. 1 5 miles for sign contact. Tower woman is there.
0: 18-7, you do the same, Jet Setter 59. Shannon Tower, Jet Setter 59, inbound ILS 24.
1: 9-9 Tower, surface wind is at 260 degrees at 10 knots, runway 24, clear to land.
0: Clear to land, runway 24, Jet Setter 59.

0: good day, German Cargo 395, flight level 330, squawk 2001.
1: German Cargo 395, Shannon Control, good morning, you are identified. You are cleared from Dogal to Morag.

0: Sherman Cargo 395. This is Sherman Control. Do you read?
1: Yeah, hello. This evening, Sherman Cargo 395, flight level 330, approaching Dogal.
0: Sherman Cargo 395, Sherman Control. You are radar identified. Cleared from Dogal to Morag.
1: Dorak, Derek Morag, Sherman Cargo 395. Thank you.

0: 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Special with 352, squawk 2012.
1: German Cargo 447 is shunning control. You are identified. Cleared from Dogal to Morag.
0: From Dogal to Morag, German Cargo 447.

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1: November 215, Romeo Echo, Ground Control, good morning. Confirm your squawk, please.
0: Code 7641.
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0: morning, United 124, it is my level 370, squawk 2232.
1: United 124, Shemin Control, good morning. You are identified. You are cleared from Resno to Morag.
0: From Resno to Morag, United 124 heading.
2: 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Squawk 6003, maintaining 410.
1: 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You are cleared from Atari to Cougar.
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0: morning, Air Canada 844, flight level 410, squawking 2006.
1: Air Canada 844, Shannon Control, good morning, you are identified. You are cleared from Dogal to Morag.
0: From Dogal to Morag, Air Canada 844.

0: Santa Tower, jet setter 59. 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

0: Cleared on the Unbeg 3, 3 Bravo arrival, 5,000 feet, squawk 3601. 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
1: Shannon, hello, Turkish 6060 heavy.
2: Turkish 6060, Shannon Control, good morning. Confirm your squawk and flight level, please.
1: Good morning, ma'am. Turkish 6060, flight level 352, squawking 2251.
2: Turkish 6060, Shannon Control, you are now identified. You are cleared from Malat to Lulac.
1: Identified from Malat to Lulac, Turkish 6060.

0: morning. Delta 256 is with you at 390 Squawk 6252.
1: Delta 256, Sunning Control. Good morning. You are identified. You are cleared from Mallet to Liffey.
0: Okay, Delta 256 cleared from Mallet to Liffey.

and Jet Setter 5 now, we're ready for taxi. Delta 1, Delta 2, hold short, runway 24, Jet Setter 5 9.

0: Tower, Jet Setter 5-9 holding short at 2-4, Delta 2.
1: Jet Setter 5-9 Tower, Delta 2, continue taxiing to 9 up and wait 2-4.
0: Line up and wait 2-4, Jet Setter 5-9. Runway 24, clear for takeoff, Upbank 3, Bravo departure, Jet Setter 5-9.

0: to 305, flight level 370, squawking 2234.
1: United 305, Shannon Control. Good morning, you are identified. You're cleared from Mallet to Arkell.
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0: 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Just certify mine. Shannon, good morning. Jet Setter 5-9 is 2,800 climbing 5,000 on Beg 3 Bravo.
1: Jet Setter 5-9, Shannon Control, good morning. You are cleared to Resno, climb to flight level 240.
0: Okay, clear to Resno 240, Jet Setter 5-9.
2: 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American 758. We're checking on flight level 390, Squawkin 2271.
1: American 758, Shannon Control, good morning, you are identified. You're cleared from Mallet to NJEX.
2: I think it was Mallet direct to NJEX after that, American 1758.
1: American 758, that's safe, affirmative, sir. Overhead Mallet first, next point NJEX, Echo November, Juliet, Echo X-ray.
2: K over Mallet, direct to NJEX, Echo November, Juliet, Echo X-ray, American 758.
1: Jet Setter 5-7, advise me please when you have received your oceanic clearance.
0: Yes ma'am, I just sent for it, I will advise.
1: Thank you sir.

0: Shannon, Delta 70, checking in at flight level 390, squawking 6302.
1: Delta 70, Shannon Control, good morning. You are identified. You are cleared from Dogal to Liffey.
0: Dogal and then Liffey for Delta 70, thank you.

0: Better 5-9 is Shannon. Continue climb to flight level 360, and I see your oceanic clearance is in.
1: Yes, ma'am. We just pulled it off the printer. We're climbing to 360, just Better 5-9.

0: in Jetsetter 5-9. What's the VHF for Shanwick Oceanic so I can confirm the clearance by voice?
1: It's 123.9050, sir, and that is second box control with this frequency.
0: Or 5-9.
1: And if there's any difficulty, you can do a readback with me if Shanwick can't hear you for any reason.
0: Okay, I'll try them first. Thank you.

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1: 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Is that what you want?
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1: Jet Setter 5-9, Oceanic.
0: Yes, ma'am. I can't reach Oceanic right now. Can you take my verification?
1: Yeah, just give me 1 second. I'll give them a quick call to let them know that's what I'm doing.

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0: Okay, sir, you can do a full readback of your oceanic clearance on this frequency with me. I'll just square that off with Shannon.
1: All right, appreciate that. All right, Jet Setter 59 is cleared to Teterboro via Resno, random rate, 56 north and 020 west, 57 north and 030 west, 57 north and 040 west, 57 north 050 west, hoist. From Resno at 0209, maintain flight level 360, Mach decimal 080.
0: Jet Setter 59, thank you, sir. That is read back correct.
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0: 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November 96 Uniform Alpha 430.
1: 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Good morning. You are identified.

0: 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Kilometer 642, head from Danny Final 380 in Bob Mellon.
1: Then 642, Shannon, confirm your squawk and the flight level again, please.
0: Can 642, flight level is 380, squawking 2000.
1: Okay, so your squawk is 6311.
0: Squawking 6311, get them 642.

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1: 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Squawk 6315, please.
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0: therefore a Prophet Sun in control. You are now identified. You are cleared from Agori to Lutov.
1: Agori Lutov, I'm 4 Thomas.

0: morning, good morning. Swiss 8 says Foxtrot flight level 360.
1: Swiss 87 Foxtrot, Shannon Control, confirm you squawk, please.
0: We are squawking 2011, Swiss 87 Foxtrot.
1: Swiss 87 Foxtrot, Shannon Control, identified, cleared from Mallet to Leslie.
0: Mallet, then Leslie. Thank you. Swiss 87 Foxtrot.

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1: Vacate, no traffic to affect your rescue 7-6.

0: Charlie Morning, so stage 1 heavy, flight level 390 to Mallet.
1: This is 81 Shannon, Squawk 2024.
0: Squawk 2024, Swiss 81.

0: Lufthansa 443, Sending Control. Swiss 81, Sending Control, you are now identified. You are cleared from Mallet to Leslie.
1: After Mallet to direct this to Swiss 81.
0: Lufthansa 443, squawk 2005, please, and report your flight level.
2: Lufthansa 443, squawking 2005, flight level 360. For your information, we didn't receive any frequency from you via CBDLC, so I just tried this one.
0: Okay, thank you, sir. I am showing you as not connected. Let me try and start it from this side.
2: Roger, we have a connection indication here, regular one.
0: Okay, sir, I'm showing that you are not connected to me at all.
2: Okay, so you want us to disconnect and try again?
0: Yeah, or just old-fashioned voice work. And that sounds a 443. You are now identified and cleared to Morag. 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
1: 6-7 Charlie, Shannon Control, good morning. You are identified. Cleared from Mallet to Leslie.
0: Mallet to Leslie, 6-7 Charlie, good morning.

0: 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Good morning, Air France 327, Skokie 6312, Matching Flight Level 380.
1: Air France 327, Shannon Control. Good morning, you are identified. You're cleared from Resno to Morag.
0: Proceeding after Resno to Morag, Air France 327.

0: Standing Control, good morning, Air Canada 840, heavy level 370, squawking 2023.
1: Air Canada 840, Standing Control, good morning, you are identified. Cleared from Mallet to Baker.
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0: 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Flight level 360, squawking 5226.
1: United 9044, sounding control. Good morning. You are identified. Cleared from Mallet to NGEX.
0: United 944, Mallet, then NGEX for United 944.
2: Good morning, KLM. 250, flight level 390, squawk 6320.
1: KLM 250, Shannon Control, good morning. You are identified. You're cleared from Pickle to Bochum.
2: Cleared from Pickle to Bochum, KLM 250, and it's available request level 410.
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0: 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Delta 132, flight level 370, squawk 6250.
1: Delta 132, Shannon Control, good morning. You are identified. You are cleared from Dogal to Liffey.
0: After Dogal, direct Liffey, Delta 132. Good morning.

0: Delta 22, flight level 390, squawking 5232.
1: Delta 22, Shining Control, good morning. Stand by for radar contact.
0: Morning.
2: Shannon, good morning, Air France. One uniform AV, flat level 380, the squawk 6310.
1: Air France, one uniform, Shannon Control, you are identified. You're cleared from Dogal to Morag.
2: From Dogal to Morag, Air France, one uniform AV. Thank you.
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3: Thank you, that's ALM 642.
1: Okay, sir, unable flight level 390 due to company traffic, who's converging at Lissy with you.
3: Okay, again, that's for ALM 642.
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4: Requesting level 400 to get on 642.
1: KLM 642, climb to flight level 400.
4: Flight level 400 to get on 642.

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1: KLM 204, level 390.
0: KLM 204, Shannon Control, thank you, identified. Delta 22, you are now identified and cleared from Mallet to NGEX.
2: From Mallet, you're at NGEX, Delta 22.
0: KLM 250, Shannon Klein, flight level 410.
1: Summer level 410, KLM 250, thank you.

0: 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Could you call me, please, on 134.260 just for radio coverage?
1: Lufthansa 443, 134.260. Lufthansa 443, 134.260.
0: Thank you, sir, and you are still identified.
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1: Hi, Sir 4 8 Papa, shunning control, identified, cleared to lift, go.
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1: Shamrock 11 Papa, Shannon Control, Dismar, Gutcha are identified, cleared from McDougall to Olapo.

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1: Shannon, good morning. Yeah, it's Tomahawk 11 Papa. We're flight level 340. This call 3604.
0: Shamrock 11 Papa Shannon Control, you are identified, cleared from Dogal to Aleppo.
1: Dogal, Aleppo, Shamrock 11 Papa.
2: Shannon, good morning, Shamrock 13 Kilo, flight level 370, approaching Dogal, Cork in 3602.
0: Shamrock 13 Kilo, Shannon Control, do you smell get your margin? You are identified, cleared from Dogal to Aleppo.
2: Dogal, Aleppo, Shamrock 13 Kilo, thank you.

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1: American 334, Shannon Control, squawk 5245.
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0: Command and Control, Shamrock 104, flight level 370 to Oscar.
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0: American 334, Shannon Control, identified cleared from Malice to Arkill.
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0: Delta 132 request flight level 390.
1: Delta 132, climb to flight level 390.
0: Climb 390, Delta 132.

0: Shannon, good morning. Tomjet 587 heavy, flight level 410 towards Botham.
1: Tomjet 587, Shannon, control

0: FedEx 92, flight level 390 with CPDLC, and we're squawking 2031.
1: FedEx 902, Shannon Control identified, cleared from Dogo to NGEX.
0: Dogo to NGEX, FedEx 92.

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1: Scott Navy 928, channel to low, confirm squawk.
0: Squawking 1403.
1: Scott Navy 928, channel control identified, cleared from Atari to Cougar.
0: Atari Cougar, Scott Navy 928.

0: 587. When ready, descend to flight level 330 to be leveled by both of them.
1: When ready, descend to flight level 330, leveled by both of them. Sunjet 587.

0: Delta 218, flight level 370.
1: Delta 218, channel low, confirm squawk.
0: Squawking 1401.
1: Delta 218, channel control identified, cleared from Dogle to Nyborg.
0: From Dogle to Nyborg, Delta 218.

0: morning, Shamrock Golden Papa Romeo approaching Dogal, flight level 360, squawking 3606.
1: Shamrock 1 Papa Romeo, Shannon Control identify, cleared from Dogal to Olapo.
0: Cleared from Dogal to Olapo, Shamrock 1 Papa Romeo.
1: Shamrock 1 Papa, descent to flight level 170.
2: Descent flight level 170, Shamrock 1 Papa.
3: And reach 449, level 340.
1: Reach 449, Shannon Control identified, cleared to pick up.

0: morning, Delta 96, level 400, squawking 6324.
1: Delta 96, channel control identified, cleared from Mallet to Arkill.
0: From Mallet to Arkill, Delta 96.

0: good morning, Air Canada 832, flight level 370 approaching Dogo.
1: Air Canada 832, Shannon Low, confirm squawk.
0: We are, bus 2032, Air Canada 832.
1: Air Canada 832, Shannon Control identified, cleared from Dogo to Morag.
0: Alright, we'll go to Morag, Air Canada 832, thank you.
1: Air Canada 832, just confirm Dogo first, then Morag.
0: I missed that. All right, very well. We'll go Dogo and then Morag. Again, 832, thank you.

0: good morning, United Niner 89er, flight level 330.
1: United Niner 89er, Shannon Low, confirm squawk.
0: Squawking 2036, United Niner 89er.
1: United Niner 89er, Shannon Control, identified, cleared from Resno to Beaufort.
0: From Resno, direct to Beaufort, United Niner 89er.
1: Delta Niner 6, 410 is currently unavailable. If you ask the next sector, in about 15 minutes, it may become available.
2: Delta 96, we copy, thank you.

0: reach 449, request descent to 320 for oceanic crossing.
1: Reach 449, Matt, thank you, descent to flight level 320.
0: Descent flight level 320, thanks, reach 449.
2: Very good, very good morning, postman 2980, flight level 320, 300, back to Baxo.
1: Postman 2960, Shannon Control identified, cleared to Derag.
2: Take care of Derag, Postman 2960.

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1: Cleared from Malice to Arkiv for United 30.
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0: Postman 2960, descent flight level 250.
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0: Good morning, Lufthansa 449er, heavy flight, let's bring on zero.
1: Lufthansa 449er, Shannon, good morning, confirm squawk.
0: Squawk 2045, Lufthansa 449er.
1: Lufthansa 449er, Shannon, control identified, cleared from Dogal to Morag.
0: Dogal, then Morag, Lufthansa 449er.

0: Good morning, Shamrock. One Yankee Lima, squawking 3610 flight level 3 Delta.
1: Shamrock, one Yankee Lima, Shannon Control identified, cleared from Dogal to Arabi.
0: Confirm that was for the one Yankee Lima.
1: Shamrock, one Yankee Lima, AFIRM cleared from Dogal, and correction, you can go to Tawbury. Dogal, then Tawbury.
0: Dogal, Tawbury, one Yankee Lima, thanks.
1: Man 2960, continue descent to flight level 200.

0: 9982, fly level 380, squawk in 5260, approaching Reznor.
1: United 982, Shannon Control identified, cleared from Reznor to Lipco.
0: Reznor, Lipco, United 982, thank you. Center, good morning, Air Canada 886 with you, flight level 370, squawking 5262.
1: Air Canada 886, Shannon Control identified, cleared from Atari to Liffey.
0: Okay, Atari to Liffey, Air Canada 886, thanks.
2: And Shannon, good morning, United 242 is flight level 370 on squawk 6307.
1: United 242, Shannon Control identified, cleared from Reznor to Ledgo.
2: Reznor, Ledgo, United 242.
3: Bar 714 Tango Charlie 511350 to Mallet Squawk 3605.
1: Shamrock 1 Tango Charlie, Shannon Control identified, cleared from Mallet to Oscar.
3: Mallet Oscar, Shamrock 1 Tango Charlie.
4: Shannon, good morning, Charlie Golf Oscar on top level Tango 410, and we're squawking 7677.
1: Charlie Golf Oscar, Alpha Bravo, Shannon Control identified, cleared from Atari to APSOF.
4: Cleared from Atari to APSOF, Charlie Golf Oscar, Alpha Bravo.

2960, continue descent to flight level 80.

0: Charlie Northwind, 3H, side level 36, Hubert Cook, 1154.
1: Austrian 3H, Shannon Control identified, cleared from Mallet to Enjax.

0: morning, Shamrock 1, Papa Romeo, flight level 360, Westminster.
1: Shamrock 1, Papa Romeo, Shannon Control, identified, descent flight level 170.
0: Descend flight level 170, Shamrock 1, Papa Romeo.
1: Postman 2960, contact Shannon, approach 121.4, goodbye.
0: Send up 121.4, thank you, bye, Postman 2960. Very good morning, Postman 2960, descending for the 080 with information, Julius Garden.
2: Man, I'm 60, Shannon approach. Good morning, radar identified. Information, Julius is current. Your number one is the ILS approach from 824. You're clear, direct to Roswell.
0: Okay, thank you, number one, direct to Delta. Postman 2960.
3: 320.
1: Turkish 181, Shannon Control identified.
0: Shannon, good morning, Delta 98. Flight level 350, squawk 6334.
1: Delta 98, Shannon Control identified, cleared from Mallet to Arkill.
0: Cleared from Mallet to Arkill, Delta 98.

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3: 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Air Canada 832, level 370.
4: Air Canada 832, Shannon Control identified.

0: Shannon, good morning, Force 375 Golf Heavy, check engineering, flight level 410, the squawk 6306.
1: Yeah, France 375 Golf, Shannon Control, thank you, radar contact cleared from Vilto to Nybox.
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1: 118, decimal 7, thank you, bye.

0: North Tower, very good morning. Postman 2960 established ILS on way.
1: So good morning, Chief. Continue approach. Surface wind is 230 degrees 7 knots.
0: Silver Seattle, thank you.

0: 2960, surface wind is 220 degrees at 7 knots, runway 24, clear to launch.
1: Thank you, clear to launch, 24.

0: 7 on deck, 2-1, Charlie Zero, 624.
1: 7 Tower, enter runway 24, we'll go to stages.
0: Enter runway 24, report ready, take care of the seat.
2: Good morning, Alpha 2, Alpha 2, 5.

Thank you.

0: Good morning, San Marcon, Yankee Lima, 719, carry to traffic.
1: San Marcon, Yankee Lima, Shannon Control, identified. Continue descent to flight level 80.
0: Descent to flight level 80, San Marcon, 80.

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2: Good morning, Ocean 51 Heavy, maintaining 390 in Mount Bamba.
1: Ocean 51, Shannon Control, identified.

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0: Vacate on the Alpha, report back on the ground frequency on the 8, Rescue 7.

0: 1 Yankee Lima, contact Shannon Approach, 121.4, goodbye.
1: 121.4, Shannon Lock, 1 Echo, nice morning. Shannon, good morning, Shannon Lock, 1 Yankee Lima, 780, recovery.
2: Number 1 Yankee Lima, Shannon Approach, good morning, radar, identified information. Kilo is current, here number 1 to the island, approach to runway 24. Descend to 4,000 feet on the Shannon QNH 1012 Hexel Pascal.
1: Okay, we've got Kilo to, sorry, move on for the ILS 24 QNH 1012 descending 4,000 feet, Shamar. 1 Yankee Lima, and do you require copy at 6,000 or above?
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1: 4 degrees at 4 knots, runway 24, straight to land.
2: 24, straight to land, Shabak 1 8 clear.

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0: Montana, good morning, Shamrock 1, Echo Alpha. That's in flight level 290, descending 210 to Unbeg.
1: Shamrock 1, Echo Alpha, Shannon Control identified. Continue descent to flight level 80, cleared to Tawbury.
0: Continue descent to flight level 80 to Tawbury, Shamrock 1, Echo Alpha.
2: Good morning, I'm from 375 Golf Heavy, flight level 410.
1: Air France 375 Golf, Shannon Control identified. Tomjet 4, Mike Yankee, descent to flight level 330, speed level at Botham.
3: Step out 330, level Botham, Tomjet 4, Mike Yankee.
1: 3, climb to flight level 370.

0: Lieutenant Gabarni, Shamrock 122 Heavy, passing 36 for 330 to Aleppo.
1: 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Would you like continued descent?
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0: Send level 170, Shamrock 122.

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1: Sean Mike 1 Echo Alpha, send approach, warning radar identified, information Kilo is current. Unit 41, for the island approach to runway 24, clear direct to Starbury.
0: Flying to Starbury at the moment, Sean Mike 1 Echo Alpha.
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1: From Roswell cleared for the ILS 24 and report established. I'm Mark 1 Echo Alpha.
2: Shannon Control, very good morning. Shamrock 1, Mike November, descending flight level 330, Lapa.
3: Shamrock 1, Mike November, Shannon Control identified, continue descent to flight level 170.

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0: 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Goodbye.
1: London 135.255, and phone 375 Golf. Good day.
2: London, good morning, United 9062, level 370.
0: United 9062, Shannon Control identified.
3: Surface wind check at 240 degrees at 6 knots.

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1: 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Are you requesting higher sick?
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1: 10,000, I'm sorry, 100 descending to 8080, information Lima, high speed.
3: UPS 248, Shannon Approach, good morning, radar identifying information, Lima is current, 2119, approach to runway 24, clear direct to Derek.
1: Check Derek, we'll split that ILS 24, what was the altimeter?
3: No, I haven't given you the altimeter yet, just maintain flight level 80 on reaching. I'll have further descent in about 2 minutes. And information Lima is current.
1: Okay, Lima's current, I misunderstood you. Yeah, we're descending to maintain 80, UPS 248.
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0: 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Good morning, Air Canada 826 Heavy, flight level 390.
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2: Hector Pascal.
3: We have a 3000 feet, 1012, UPS 248.
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1: This is 2-4-8, Island, approach runway 24, report established.
0: So the Island is 24, report established. GPS 24.

0: 441, climb to flight level 370.
1: The winds are 441, that's of the ship.
2: Hello, good morning, Seabird 112, flight level 400 to Lipco.
0: Seabird 11 Juliet, channel control identified.
3: Good day, UPS
1: 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Level 390 to Lipco.
0: Seabird 216, channel control identified.
1: And we're 0.84 minimum.
0: Roger, thank you. Maintain the speed, crossing traffic in 5 minutes.
1: We'll go.
4: 22, can you approach your surface with 230 degrees at 7 knots?
1: Seabird, UPS 248.

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2: Sorry, was that present heading for Air Canada 826?
0: Affirm.
2: Sorry, present heading, Air Canada 826, Abby, thank you.

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0: Beaver 2 and 6, resume navigation, lift off.
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0: Passengers SR2 Alpha, taxi Alpha Stand 2, 3, and Barnes on the ground, please speak 121.8. Good morning.
1: Alright, let's turn to Alpha, Alpha Stand 3, we'll monitor the ground 121.8, morning, GPS 2, please.
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1: Speedbird 110 Juliet, reach District 5. 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
0: 135.255. 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Ah, just come through now. Bye bye.

0: 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G'day, Aaronic 767, passing level 307, descending 190, information Lima.
1: 767, Shannon Control, g'day, and flight continue to descend to flight level 80.
0: Continue to descend level 80, Aaronic 767.
1: Aaronic 767, you cleared initially on a Moment 3 Delta arrival.
0: Initially on the Moment 3 Delta, Aaronic 767.
1: And Aaronic 767, 8 is Mike, now current.

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1: Control today, identify climb to flight level 290.
2: Flight level 290, approach go to 7 uniform 2.
1: Approach go to 7 uniform 2 to confirm again, passing level.
2: Passing flight level 160 now, approach go to 7 uniform 2.
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3: 121.04, bye-bye, Eric 767.
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Charlie Zero Echo Alpha, ground, good morning to you. You're clear to start bed. Firefly plan route, flight level 330, squawk 6025. And your departure instruction off runway 24. After departure, track the runway extended center line. Stop climb altitude 5000 feet. Ryanair 8 0 Echo Alpha, read back correct information. 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

0: 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From Derek here, Don, that's runway 24, report established.
1: From Derek, we cleared for Alice 24, report established, Derek 767.
2: Okay, good morning, Spy 18, 33.30, flight level 190.
3: 18, good morning, Shannon Control identified, descend to flight level 80, cleared under unbegged 3, Delta, arrival runway 24.
2: Down to 8,000, unbegged 3, Delta, for runway 24, Spy 18.
3: And Spy 18, just confirm flight level 80.
2: Descend to flight level 80 for Spy 18.
3: Thank you.

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1: Tow breach on the arrival there, Spar 18.
2: 767 established on its 2 hold.
1: 767, roger, approach 10 miles, number 1, contact the tower, frequency 118.7, bye bye.
2: 118.7, pleasant day, Aeronix 767.
0: Final 3054, contact Shannon, 134.630, bye bye.
1: 34630, right here at 0054, bye. 7012, surface wind 240 degrees, 6 knots, runway 24, clear to land.
2: Clear to land, runway 24, Aeronix 067.

0: Ryanair, flight extra Mike 9190, be back.
1: Ryanair, flight extra Mike, just confirm passing cover.
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1: Ryanair, flight extra Mike, shining control, identified, climb unrestricted, descent level 230.
0: Sounds like 0230, Ryanair, flight extra Mike.

Camera Gate 902, Shannon Control, identify camera, restricted to flight number 2300, clear to land now.

0: 18 Sunset Shannon approach, 121 decimal 4, bye bye.
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0: Ryanair 563 Mike, contact Shannon, 134 decimal 6, please hit off the bye.
1: 34 20 8 at direct Topri, Mike.
2: Bar 1H on approach, morning radar identified information, November is current, your number 1 to ILS approach, 0824, clear direct to Tobri.
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1: Ticket lift on Alpha, ground 121.8. 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
0: Continue taxi by Alpha. The stand is correct. Parking stand 42.
1: Okay, continue Alpha stand 42. 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
0: Liner H0 Echo Alpha has copy. Company traffic to taxi are going behind. Once you clear, then you'll push back and start up some food. Information. The limper is now current. Shenzhen H1012, hectopascals, 2.

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0: 885 Romeo, surface wind at 240 degrees at 6 knots, runway 24, clear for takeoff.
1: Clear for takeoff, runway 24, right at 885.

0: Charlie, number 190 is back in the
1: seat. Ryanair 74, Whiskey Charlie, good morning, just confirm passenger.
0: 119 now, Ryanair
1: 74. Ryanair 74, Whiskey Charlie, Shannon Control, identified, continue climb unrestricted to flight level 270.
0: I'm number 270, 74.
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2: 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Continue climb unrestricted to flight level 230, clear to let go.
1: Flight level 230, direct let go, Mariner 885, Romeo.
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1: Flight, thanks for Charlie 9 of Waits, Roman 2-4.
0: Flight Charlie 9 of Waits, Roman 2-4, right there, Delta. Flight Charlie
2: 9 of Waits, Roman 2-4. Established on the ILS 2-4.
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1: 24. Approach 7240 degrees at 6 knots.
2: It's a new approach, Spiral 8.
1: 240 degrees, 6 knots,
0: runway 24, 50. Take off runway 24, runway 8,

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0: Climb unrestricted to flight level 230, Cape to Bamba.
2: Level 230, Bamba, Cape to Bamba. 1, what is it?

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1: Ryanair 80 Echo Alpha, Shannon control, identified, climb unrestricted to flight level 270, clear to NGX.
0: Climb level 270, direct to NGX, Ryanair 80 Echo Alpha.

0: Ryan Air 6-9 X-ray, Foxtrot Channel Control identified. Continue climb unrestricted to flight level 210.
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0: United 310, flight level 2270, descending flight level 210.
1: And control identified, descend to flight level 170 and a speed on conversion not above 280 knots.
0: Alright, descend now flight level 170, speed on conversion 280 knots, United 310.

0: Charlie, good morning. I'm Rock 8-7-4,
1: Delta 5, continue climb unrestricted to flight level 240, clear to Lasno.
0: I'm unrestricted, level 240, direct Lasno, Charlie 8-7-4.
1: United 310, report your seat to Dublin, 129.180, bye-bye.
0: 129-180, United 310.

0: 387, passing flight level 132, climbing 150 to take off.
1: Shannon 387, good morning, Shannon Control, identified. Clear to enter Shannon Control airspace, climbing to flight level 280.
0: Good, Shannon Control airspace, climbing flight level 280, Shannon 387.

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1: 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Shamrock 874, contact Shannon, 120.040 for me.
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0: Hello, good morning, this is Ryanair 44 Mike Hotel, flight level 220 to Punet.
1: Ryanair 44 Mike Hotel, good morning, Shannon Control identified, descend to flight level 200, speed on conversion 250 knots.
0: Flight level 200, speed on conversion 250 knots, Ryanair 44 Mike Hotel.

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1: Center flight, descend to your flight level 170, speed or conversion 290 knots or greater.
0: Descend flight level 170, speed 290 or greater, Air Canada, 916.
2: Shannon, good morning, Shamrock 988, descending flight level 220, direct Olapa, speed 250 knots.
1: Shamrock 988, good morning, Shannon Control, identified, descend to your flight level 190, maintain assigned speed.
2: Descend level 190, maintain speed, Shamrock 988.

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0: 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Bye bye.
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1: That's Q7, Tower, enter runway 24, report ready to vacation.
0: That's 2906, 24, report ready to vacation.

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Firefighter, this is flight level is 370.

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1: Ryanair 89 X-ray Alpha, good morning, Shannon Control, identified. Continue present heading, climb to flight level 220, unrestricted.
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0: Bala Alpha. Good morning, Shannon Control identified. Climb unrestricted to flight level 270 when passing altitude 5,000 feet, clear to NGX.
1: 70 passing 5,000 feet, direct NGX.
2: Shannon Control, good morning to you. United 23 out of flight level 280 for 210.
0: Will identify, descend to flight level 170.
2: All right, descend to flight level 170 for United 23.
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1: Approach 121.4, Ryanair 68 Golf Alpha. Shannon Approach, good morning, Ryanair 68 Golf Alpha, descending to the level 80 to Derek, Boeing 38 Mike, information Oscar.
0: Maintain assigned speed.
2: Alright, send to flight level 170, maintain 250 knots, Delta 258.

0: Santa. Good morning, Sean Mark 1 Alpha Whiskey with you, passing flight level 318 for 230, routing 2 Aleppo.
1: Five descent to flight level 190, bend speed on conversion 250 knots to left.
0: Descent flight level 190, speed on conversion 250 knots or less, Shamrock 1 Alpha Whiskey.

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0: Shannon, good morning, 77 Kilo, Godamon here, contact with advisor. Shamrock 71 Kilo, Shannon Control identified, turn left heading 080 degrees and climb to flight level 140.
2: Left heading 080 degrees, contact at 140.7 Kilo.
1: Shannon KU Ryanair, 20, looks back at style of 200, about half map for the ILS 34.
0: Ryanair 20 Lima QX, Shannon Control identified, continue present heading, descend to flight level 150.
1: Any level 150, your present heading, Ryanair 20, minutes back.
0: So 258, before you speak to Dublin, 129.180, bye bye.
1: 129.180, report speed, Delta 1580.
3: Temperature is 9 degrees and set to swing 210 degrees at 10 knots. Can you just confirm the RCR for me?
0: Kilo climbs to flight level 270.
2: That's flight level 270, 77 kilo.
3: Rescue 7 ground. Confirm rescue 1, proceed Delta 1, Delta 2, report 9 to 5.

0: Tarmac 1 Alpha Whiskey, continue descent to flight level 170.
1: Continue descent to flight level 170, Tarmac 1 Alpha Whiskey.
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2: Sherman 03, Delta Confirming Order to Delta, the clearance stop time is 0640, and I have your clearance when you're ready to copy. Sherman 03, Delta, you're cleared to London Heathrow, departure from runway 24 on the Abigail 3 Bravo departure, climb altitude 5,000 feet, squawk 4431.
0: Zero Lima, Quebec, presume on navigation to Adlam and contact Cork approach 119.9, bye bye.
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0: Tarmac 71 Kilo, contact Shannon 134.630, bye bye.
3: With 34620, Tarmac 71 Kilo, bye bye.
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0: Shannon Control identified. Climb unrestricted to flight level 250.
1: Climb unrestricted flight level 250. That's the Tommy O'Kill.
2: Tommy 2 Fox Spanish and QNH is 1012. Just a short layer, hang on, boys. There's just two pushing on here from taxi up on 160. I'll call you back.
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4: Shannon Tower, good morning, Ryanair 68 Golf Alpha, establish ILS 2499.
2: Morning 2, continue approach, surface wind 210 degrees at 8 knots.
0: Continue, Ryanair 68 Golf Alpha. 16 Romeo Kilo, contact Shannon, 134.6300, bye bye.

0: Shannon, good morning. I 288 with you. 31.5 to Sydney to 210 inbound to Tubman.
1: United 288, good morning. Shannon, control identified. Descend to flight level 80.
0: Descend to 80 for United 288.

0: Victor, we're passing 113, climbing 150, Bamba.
1: Pioneer 21 Echo Victor, Shannon Control identified, climb unrestricted to flight level 210.
0: Unrestricted level 210, 210 Victor.

0: Rhino 21 Echo Victor, turn right in heading 090 degrees to traffic.
1: Right, heading 090, Rhino 21 Echo Victor.
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1: Right, descend 2 flight number 170, speed on conversion 250 left.
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2: Level 110, runner 33 Victor November.

0: Shannon Shamrock, 118, descending flight level 210, direct to Oscar and 250 on conversion.
1: Flight to center, flight level 190, maintain assigned speed.
0: Shannon Shamrock, flight level 190, we'll come back to 250 on Shamrock, 119.
2: And what's the reason for the delay into Dublin?
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2: Sorry, Shamrock, 118, just where are you? Is there an issue at the field, or is it just a little bit busy?
1: Shamrock, 118, it's kind of busy sequencing for Dublin.
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3: Ryanair 33, Victor November, descend to flight level 100 and contact Cork approach 119 at Mumbai, bye bye. Approach
4: 119 at Mumbai.
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1: 1214, United 282. Shoulder Bay, good afternoon, morning, Shamrock, 1X-ray, Golf, flight of 323, flight of 210, we on a heading of 084. Yeah, we've got Quebec. 710-210, carrier, Shamrock, 1X-ray, Golf. Good for a vector if you want to do it.
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0: Shamrock 3 Alpha, good morning, Shannon Control, identified. Climb initially flight level 110, clear to NJX.
3: Climb initially flight level 110, direct NJX, Shamrock 3 Alpha, can we get free speed?
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0: Shamrock 118, descend to flight level 170.
1: Flight level 170, Shamrock 118.
4: Good morning, NASA 21,000 feet solo, Scorpion 2615, 2,000 feet range, Shannon Grace up solo, and back to Scorpion.
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1: 4,000 feet, 1013, Hector Pascal, 288.
0: Shellog 118, report your speed to Dublin 135, decimal 655, bye bye.
1: 135, 655, with speed, Shellog 118, bye.
0: Ryanair 8901 Mike, good morning, Shannon Control, identified due traffic, turn left heading 340 degrees, descend to flight level 200.
3: Descend to level 200, left heading 340 degrees, Ryanair 8901 Mike, for information, previous sector assigned, MAX 76 or speed 250 on conversion.
0: Ryanair 8901 Mike, area firm, maintain assigned speed 250 or less.
3: That's going to be 250 or less, Ryanair 8901 Mike.
0: At 38 Alpha, climb to flight level 270.
4: Flight level
0: 8 Victor Uniform, descend to flight level 90.
5: Descend flight level 90, Ryanair 8 Victor Uniform.

0: After 2-1 Delta, report max altitude en route.
1: Max altitude 2,000 feet after 2-1 Delta.
0: After 2-1 Delta, that's copied. Next report approaching the Shannon Zone boundary.
1: Next report approaching the Shannon Zone boundary after 2-1 Delta.

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1: Shannon Control, good morning. WestJet 42, descending to flight level 300 for flight level 190. We have Dublin Echo.
0: WestJet 42, good morning. Shannon Control, I identified. Continue to descend to flight level 170, speed on conversion 280 knots or greater.
1: Go down to flight level 170 and transition 280 or greater, WestJet 42.
0: Ryanair 8, Victor Uniform, resume own navigation to Direct.

0: Kennedy, good morning. Shamrock 9, Lima Tango, descending flight level 210, we're in band LAPO, it's we're speed 280.
1: Shamrock 9, Lima Tango, Shannon Control, identified, descend to flight level 190 and maintain assigned speed 280 knots.
0: Flight level 190, speed 280 knots, Shamrock 9, Lima Tango.
1: 34.6, please, get off the way.
0: 34630, Shamrock, clear it up.
1: Victor, uniform, descent to flight level 80 and resume normal speed.
2: Descent level 80, normal speed, flight 90,
1: Victor, uniform, contact Shannon approach, 121.4, bye-bye.
2: 114, good day, right now, 80.
3: Victor Uniform Shannon approach, good morning, radar identified, information Quebec is current, tier number 2 for the ILS approach to runway 24.
2: Perfect, if possible request localize on the approach, hold train, no problem, please,
3: Ryanair 8-0-4. Ryanair 8-0-4, Victor Uniform, Roger, you can expect the localizer on the approach to runway 24.
2: Block runway 24.

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1: Speed 260 for WestJet 42.
3: And WestJet 42, report your speed to Dublin 129 on decimal 18, get off the way.
1: 129 error decimal 180 with speed today, WestJet 42.
3: Stu.

0: Jay, turn right heading 210 degrees, cleared on approach, runway 24, report established.
1: 210 heading, cleared on approach, report established at 2 days.

0: Canada 800, sending flow 283 for 230, transmission 250 knots.
1: Air Canada 800, good morning, Shannon Control identified. Continue descent to flight level 210 and maintain assigned speed.
0: Descent 210, maintain assigned speed, Air Canada 800, good morning.
1: Shamrock Nana Lima Tango, descent to flight level 170.
2: Descent level 170, Shamrock Nana Lima Tango.
1: 129.180, bye bye.
2: 2.180, speed, Shamrock Nana Lima Tango.
3: Wind 220 degrees at 10 knots, runway 24, clear to land.
0: Runway 24, clear to land, yeah, 3 days.

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2: Victor Uniform, descend now to 3,000 feet on the descending QNH1013 hectopascal.
3: Descend 3,000 feet QNH1013 hectopascal, Ryanair 82.
2: QNH is correct, 1013 hectopascal is cleared into the Shen Control Zone, maintain VFR at above 2,000 feet. And route to Adair, report to Adair.
0: Cleared into the zone, not above 2,000 feet, route to Adair, and just to confirm, after 2-1 Delta is student solo.
2: And runway 24 is active, you can expect a left turn in landing runway 24.
0: But left turn in landing runway

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1: Descend to flight level 190, Canada 800.
2: Before it's established. Please localize on the runway 24, could you establish runway 18?

0: Sun, and good morning, Shamaka. Six with you, passing site number 110, site number 160, is that no good?
1: If I continue flying to flight number 280.
0: Flying flight level 280, Shamaka, 76.

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1: Mana 86, uniform, roger, approaching 14 miles, to number 1, contact the tower, frequency 118.7, bye-bye.
0: 118.7, good day, Rhino 83.
2: Yeah, I'm going
3: to from the 47 Quebec, Papa, good morning, identified. Continue descent, flight over 100.
2: 31, I'm going to take a call.
0: T1 Delta is approaching it.
4: After 21 Delta, roger from there to Kildebund Raji. Report approaching the south bank of the River Shannon. There is traffic just about, about 10 miles from us. It's a 737. Report to traffic in sight.
0: Good day, Stuart.
3: Final 24 Uniform Delta, good morning, identified.
0: Flight after 21 Delta.

0: Good morning, it's Ryan here, 390 Echo, currently passing 117, passing 160, number.
1: Maxwell, good morning, identified, continue ground travel 280.
0: Ground flight number 280, requesting flight number 37, right here, 390 Echo.
1: Roger, request after the high level sector.
0: Okay, thank you.

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1: 180, runway 24 in Uniform Delta.
2: Uniform Flight Information, Cessna 172 at 78 miles south of Shannon, and we'll be joining final number 2 for behind you.

0: Tamarack, Zion Echo Golf, just descending climb is 210 to Aleppo.
1: Climb about 260, right here, 985 X-ray.

0: 31 Delta 727, just about 12 o'clock position at 6 miles. From the current position, cleared directly onto finals, report finals.
1: From current position, cleared directly onto finals, and we're reporting on first at 727, sorry, that's 31 Delta.
0: After 11 Delta, position behind, caution, wait for this.
1: Just behind, after 31 Delta.

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1: 119,
0: Ryanair 24 uniform, Delta descend to flight level 100.
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0: 39 Delta Echo, contact Shannon 134, this is 630, goodbye.
2: 134, 630, Lorraine Air, 39 Delta, connect flight.

0: Morning, Shamrock 49 Whiskey, is you passing level 11 for 160 here, direct landing.
1: Shamrock 49 Whiskey, Shannon Crowe, good morning, identify, continue flying to level 280.
0: Continue climb flight level 280, Shamrock 49.

Confirm that was 520. One eight. Good morning. Standby one, call you back.

Golden Delta wind is 2-1 degrees at 9 knots. Number 2-4, Clippers go left on right squadron. Which course is Clippers go left on right squadron? Don't drop it. Spark 1-8 ground morning, Kennedy Shannon, destination Lima Tango Alpha Charlie is on the Abu 3 Bravo departure. Stop altitude 5,000 feet. Romania, number 2-4, squawk 3-4-4-5.

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1: Ryanair 2 for Uniform Delta, contact Connacht Tower 130.705, radar service terminates, goodbye.
2: This is Tower 30705, Ryanair 2 for Uniform Delta.

0: Channel 182, November Lima. Passing level 280, descending to 240 level by Echo.
1: November Lima, Shannon Control, good morning, identified. You can disregard level instruction, clear to Arthur, and descend to level 140.
0: Thank you, Arthur, descend 140, and we disregard the restriction. Thank you, 183, November Lima.

0: Romeo, good morning, Sierra Station, destination Manchester, Echo Charlie Charlie. Via flight plan is flight number 270, Romeo 24 squawk 6461.
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1: Hector Pascal. Quindi Hotel Uniform Mike Squawk 2647.

0: operator, heavy, out of 112, climbing flight level 160, Pelic.
1: Number 580, Shamrock Shore, good morning, identified, continue climbing flight level 280.
0: Climbing flight level 280, Shamrock 580.

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1: Ryanair 4684, Shannon Control, good morning. Identify clear to Banba, continue climb to flight level 290.
0: Banba, flight level 290, Ryanair.

gentlemen, very good morning. Shamrock 106, descending flight level 210, direct Oscar.

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2: 5, report
3: 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Zulu Tango, Dixon Level 220, Derek.
0: Hangar 5 to Zulu Tango, good morning, identified. Continue descent to flight level 80.
3: Dixon Level 80, Ryanair 5 to Zulu Tango.
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0: and the hotel, W40 ready. 5 9 Fox Romeo, Tower, morning, the end line up, wait for me 2 4.
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0: play some 2-2 grand good morning summer on this. By the name Fox Roman, system 2-2-0-3-0 right now from the 2-4 cap. Take off, track extension, land flight, happy fish.
1: Take off, 2-4, track extension, land flight, hosty, right now, Fox Romeo.
0: Flying flight from 2-2 by morning, clearing for Shannon, destination, Port Ventura, via flight plan route, flight level 3-3-0. Runway is 2-4, squawk 2-0-6-4. Back is correct after departure, track and extend the center line to stop altitude 5,000 feet.

0: Sumner. Complete just 2 on Sumner Road, hold short on the 2-4 next to the Fort Buckingham.
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3: 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We just want to report that we had a board strike there on rotation, Ryan. I'm Fox Foxtrot Romeo.
4: Passing 145, flight over 120.
1: Flight, continue flying to flight 280.
3: 2 flying, flight over 280, Shamrock, 80 Tango.
0: We run with us. 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
1: 5000 feet. Line Foxtrot Romeo, good morning. Identified. Continue climb to flight level 230.
3: Continue climb, flight level 230, Ryanair Foxtrot Romeo.
1: Ryanair 9 Foxtrot Romeo, turn right heading 010 degrees.
3: Right heading 010 degrees, Ryanair 9 Foxtrot Romeo.
0: Now Rescue 7, just for his reference, when you get instruction on one frequency, it's important to read back that instruction on the same frequency.
5: That's copy.

0: to you, correction, 8749er, Stevens Level 250, inbound hex pole.
1: Flight descent, Fargo 150.
0: Stevens Level 150, 8749er.
2: Seven,
3: I'm
2: just as far as outside. There's no
3: sign of
2: engine yet. Can I pull again back down the other side?
3: West 7-8, I'm going to continue then towards 06 under the control of the whole runway. Many of chances.
2: That copy to
3: see
2: down to 06-11. Mission
3: to pull
2: the whole runway.
3: Now, West 7-8, if you do a couple of runs, the aircraft was fairly certain that they had the bird strike. And you've got at least 10 minutes on the runway.
2: That copy.
3: Thanks very much.
2: Romeo.
4: Runner 520 Tango approach. Good morning, you're number 1 for ILS approach, runway 24 at Shannon. Information, Romeo is current to maintain flight level 80 on reaching.
2: You send a maintain flight level 80 upon reaching Runner 520 Tango.
4: Runner 520 Tango, do you want to continue for Derag or Director Osro is available?
2: Can proceed as we are proceeding, Runner 520 Tango.
4: Roger, clear to Derag to establish on the localizer at Derag. And I'll have lower for you in about 7 miles.
2: Okay, Roger. Derek and establish the 905 situation.

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0: Ryanair 8749er, continue descent to flight level 100.
2: Continue descent level 100, Ryanair 8749er.
0: Level 270.
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3: 18, roger. Push start is approved for runway 24. QNH is 1013, Hector Pascal. And you can push straight

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0: Arrest 763, concentrate your, I suppose, patrol between Hexwood Gulf and maybe a beam of control tower, even the threshold 06. And if you do one or two more runs and find nothing, we call it a day.
1: Concentrate patrol between Hexwood Gulf and threshold of 06. So far, there's no sign of anything, but I'm still looking.
0: 7 9 tower.

0: flight 20 Tango, descend 3000.
1: Descend 3000 feet, runway 5 20 Tango, and we are clear for localizer, confirm?
0: Clear for the localizer, and I'm fully forward to stand to your shock.
1: Yeah, brilliant.
2: Rescue 75, just do one more spin down to the threshold 06 to indicate on factor off, please.
3: That copy, speed down to the threshold 06 and then on the way back to the gate by Alpha, and so far there's no sign of any debris on the runway.
2: 7, thank you very much.
4: Also, 119, just come on, thank you so much for the help on the 200.
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6: 30705, radar terminated, Ryanair 8749er, see ya.
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0: 7 Tower, do you want to do your report, the boundary patrol from the 2 2 end or from the SAM 4 2 end?
1: If it's possible, I can just feed back to the fire station after the, I come off the runway.
0: Vacay taxi Alpha and contact ground 121 Delta. 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
2: 1-1-10-7, Runner 52 Zulu Tango, good morning, sir.
0: Taxi sector, Delta 1, Delta 2, hold short, number 2. Bar 180 on the right now, 7 to Delta 1, Delta 2, hold short, at number 2. Four.
2: Sharon, good morning, Ryan 5, 2, Zulu Tango, established LS 2, 4.
0: Good morning, continue approach, number 2, 4.
2: Thank you, 2, 4.
0: Ground breaking report to get it back to the atmosphere.

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1: Now, Flight 72 Sean, good morning. Catch you up to hold short over on the 24.
0: Catch you up to hold short, 24.

this is Shannon 2 Model, and I can pop that mic off. Via flight plan route, flight level 370, runway is 24, squawk 4743. Your en route level is flight level 370. And 24 readback is correct after the departure track will make down central end. Stop altitude 5,000 feet. You have a CTOT this morning, 0805.

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1: Line up way 24, right, 5722. Airline 8, Holman Shore to runway 24, Delta 2. Need 2 minutes for assistance to spin up.
0: Airline 8, good morning. Roger, hold short of runway 24, Fort Reading, good roger.
1: Right, hold short runway 24, Fort Reading, start running.
0: Now fly to Zulu Tango, round the ground 33, vacate taxi route. Stand 32, I'm on the ground 121.8, top of the shuttle.
1: Taxi route, 5.32, I'm on the ground 121.8, 5.2, Zulu Tango.

0: Flight for the 230 wind 25 degrees 1 2 knots. Runway 24 clear takeoff, taxi on bank 5,000 feet. Runway 24 clear takeoff, taxi on bank 5,000 feet. Stop climb up to 5,000 feet, right there, 5,000 feet.
1: For flight level 210.
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1: 5722, we're passing 2000 for 5000, run the track.
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1: Flight 150, Ryanair 5722.

0: Brian Shannon, ground good morning, guys. Clear is Shannon to destination. We're near my Papa Bravo Juliet on a Corum 3 Grand departure. Step out 65,000 feet. The runway is 24, squawk 5236. And you have a CTOT this morning, 0813. Readback is correct. Next report ready for the end of the
1: session. Tower Spar 18, clear, ready for departure, runway 24.
0: Spar 18, roger. Surface 25 degrees of 12 knots. Runway 24, you're clear to take off after departure, left to miss.
1: Right, clear to take off runway 24, left departure, Spar 18.
2: Spar Minor 5722, passing 110 for 150, TOTA.
3: Runner 5722, good morning, identified, cleared, sorry, continue climb to level 290.
2: Climb 290, runner 5722.
4: Runner 8, Delta Yankee, descending level 200, direct
3: over. Runner 8, Delta Yankee, good morning to you, identified.

0: 161 Bravo, Shannon Control, good morning, identify clear to Bamba, continue climbing to 519 or 0.
1: City climb level 1, manager with our standby right now, 161 Bravo.
0: And Ryanair 161 Bravo, due traffic, fly heading 09 or 0 degrees.

0: 8 Alpha Yankee, continue descent to flight level 100.
1: Descent flight level 100, sir, I can.
0: And that's flight level 130, direct to Norla.
2: Christian, you climb 130, direct to Norla, 18.

0: departure SPAR 1 or 18, passing 3,500 for flight level 130.
1: SPAR 18, good morning, to identify. Continue climb to flight 190.
0: Continue climb flight level 190, SPAR 18.

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1: Good morning, Shannon Crowe, 23 Charlie Delta, passive 195, climbing flight level 220, overhead, take off.
0: Shannon Crowe, 23 Charlie Delta, Shannon Crowe, good morning, identify, continue climbing to flight level 280.
1: Flight level 280, Shannon Crowe, 23 Charlie Delta.
0: Runner 161 Bravo, continue climbing to flight level 270.
1: Continue climbing level 270, Runner 161 Bravo.
0: R18, continue climbing to level 270.
1: Continue climbing to level 270, Spar 18.

4, push start, runway is 24, Kilo 201, Azec to Max Alex. Just command me, uniform, push start, already message. Runway 924, say again. Runway 924, call you back, send me a message.

0: Good morning, Ryanair 22 Uniform Tango, descending flight level 210.
1: Ryanair 22 Uniform Tango, good morning, identified.
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1: Hector 5-1 Tango information, good morning to you. The Northern QNH checks at 1010 hectopascals, have no known traffic to effect.
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1: After 5-1 Tango, just looking for an estimate for Weston if you have it, and you can next report passing a beam, Loch Sheelan.
2: 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QNH 1013 hectopascals, the early day of born on slot will be 08.
1: 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If you've no comms with me at Loch Sheelan, you can call Dublin Information 118.5.
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3: Ryanair 22 Uniform Tango, clear to Durham.
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0: 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Goodbye.
1: 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For Star 18.
0: Yeah, firm.
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2: 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Runway 24, QNH 1013, hectopascal.
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3: Tower, Echo 41.
2: Echo 41, tower, proceed under runway 0624, report ready to vacate. You have the 7 right.
3: Tower, Echo 41, proceed on to runway 0624 and get ready to vacate.
2: Echo 41, report ready to vacate. You have 7 or 8 minutes, we will have traffic to pass control.

0: Niner 22 Uniform Tango, report to speed to Dublin 135.655. Bye bye.
1: 135.655 with speed Ryanair 22 Uniform Tango is the back.
0: 200.
2: 2001 Niner Yankee.

0: Shannon, it's West Shed, 4-6 with you in descent, 28-2, flight level 210.
1: Descent level 170.
0: Descent to flight level 170, West Shed 4-6.

0: information. It's after 04 Hotel, just north of there. It's local Snowden Poetry, squawking 2641 at 2000 feet. Just route to Donegal, tail, they're trying to write to Sligo.
1: After 04 Hotel information, good morning to you. Shank, your question, Northern QNH 1010 hexapascals. I have no known traffic to affect and just confirm remaining clear of the Donegal control zone and stubs.
0: Yes, we'll be remaining clear of the Donegal control zone. I'll be at QNH 1010. After 04 Hotel.
1: After 04 Hotel, Shannon Rogers, you can report ready to turn back to Sligo.
0: We'll report when we're ready to return to Sligo.

924, taxi Delta 1 Delta 2, hold short, on number 24. The 924 taxi Delta 1 Delta 2, hold short of runway 24.

0: coming, you've engaged in a taxi golf for what?
1: Negative, but I can if you need me to come forward.
0: Okay, you're on taxi golf at the moment. What's your intention?
1: Just patrolling the intersection of taxi golf from 0624 and come back onto 0624.
0: Roger, I've been up in the water sample this morning. Ma'am? Copy, thank you. Proceed back onto the runway and report ready to vacate.
1: Copy that. Proceed back onto 0624 and report ready to vacate. Echo 41.

0: Master 04 Tala, just seeing a squawk. It's about 13 miles off your right-hand side at this time, but I don't know anything about him. He's 2,700 feet unverified, tracking westbound.
1: Copy that. We're looking for the traffic. We're at 2,000 feet after your portal.
2: 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Play level 145 for play level 160.
3: United 311, Shannon Control, good morning, identified, client about 280.
2: Flight level 280 now, United 311, thank you, sir.
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5: Ryanair 924, line up, waiting on runway 24. Here's a 560, Echo 3, Hotel 1, Delta 2, hold short, runway 24. Christian, now we're just arriving. Just about Echo 3, Hotel 1, Delta 2. Now we're just arriving. Hold short on the 2-4.
6: Morning, November 221, Juliet Sierra, flight level 32.4 for 220.
0: November 221, Juliet Sierra, Shannon Control, good morning, identified. Continue descent to flight level 80.
6: Down to flight level 80, 221, Juliet Sierra.
7: Good morning, after 1 hour ago, squawking 2616, just left fuel, routing to Cronman, then back to Quark via Fermoy. Not above 2,000 feet, but request not above 5,000, correction, not above 4,000 when possible.
0: After 1 minute golf information, good morning to you. The Shannon QNH is 1013 hectopascals, and once you remain clear of controlled airspace, at your discretion.
7: 1013, and once clear of controlled airspace. At our discretion and for information, we stand up for 7 feet after 1 hour golf.
0: After 1 hour golf, I have no known traffic to affect on track to Clonmel, and you can report Clonmel.
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1: Information. Good morning to you. This is after 48 Echo CA 42. Just 5 miles to the south of Yall. We're inbound to Waterford for a touch and go. We're turning back to Cork. Squawk is 3623.
2: After 48 Echo information, good morning to you. The Shannon QNH is 1013 hectopascals. I've no known traffic to affect. And just the estimate for Waterford, please.
1: 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And stop by please for the ETA.
3: United 311, contact Scottish 129 at a small 1, bye-bye. United 311, Shannon.
4: Go ahead.
3: United 311, contact Scottish 129 at a small 1, bye-bye.
4: Scottish 129.1 United 311. You all have a fantastic day.
3: Thank you. You too.
4: Absolutely. Thanks.
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5: Shallow, good morning, Ryan. 924 after departure passing 1900 extended runway central line up to 5000.
3: Ryan, 924, Shannon control identified. Good morning. Climb unrestricted to flight level 230 and clear to Liffey in a right turn.
5: Climb unrestricted level 230, right turn to Liffey.

0: 9924, fly heading 020 to base 2 traffic.
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2: Tranquility runway 30 flight 3240, direct Gibraltar, requesting lower.
0: Runway 3053, Shannon control identified, send to flight level 140.
2: Level 140, runway 3053.
3: Good morning, December 005, taxi to hold short 24.
4: Good morning, sir. Morning, hold short of number 24, right?
3: That's good, thank you. Five down to two, hold short 24, number 005.
5: Good morning, Ranafil, 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
0: you good old fly heading 145 degrees.
2: Buffalo 130, climb my heading 145 degrees.
4: Delta 1, Hotel 2, taxiway Bravo.

0: Skyrunner 45 Romeo Echo, passing flight level 38, climbing flight level 90, squawking ident on the Algox 1 Bravo.
1: Skyrunner 45 Romeo Echo, climbing flight level 190 and identified.
0: Climb flight level 190, Ryanair 45 Romeo Echo.

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4: Information Sierra.
3: Number 221 Juliet Sierra, approach. Good morning, radar contact. You're number one for ILS approach runway 24 at Shannon. Information Tango is current. Maintain flight level 80 on reaching.
4: And roger that. Maintain 8000 and we'll get information Tango. November 221 Juliet Sierra.
3: 221 Juliet Sierra, do you want to continue for Derek or direct to Rosro is available?
4: We'll take direct Rosro, 221 Juliet Sierra.
3: 221 Juliet Sierra, clear to Rosro to establish on the localizer at Rosro.
4: Clear to Rosro and we'll establish at Rosro, 221 Juliet Sierra.
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6: 434 Papa, score 4750. Departure is correct. Departure is passing from 924 after departure. Track ground is in the center line and stop climb at altitude 5,000 feet.
1: And to let go.
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5: 247, number 005, good.
6: 434 Papa, push and start is approved. Make pushback that straight back on this 24 information. Tango VNH 1013, that's the best guys.
5: Line number 270, direct Tulsa, number 005.
6: Echo 41, proceed, that activates Delta 2, Delta 1, Charlie Bravo, Hotel 2, Hotel 1, Echo 3, Southeast Park. Hold short runway 24 and taxi the Alpha at all times, report back on Airbus.
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6: Two 89 RFI, Sergeant Gopi Clash. United 289, you're clear to Chicago via RAB 3 Bravo departure. Stop climb at altitude 5,000 feet and squawk 1472.
1: And 134.260, bye bye.

0: Snapdragon 04 Hotel, that is copied. What's the estimate for Sligo? Line 7958, contact London 132, decimal 9950, right?
1: 132950, Shannon 7958, flight. Shannon Control, good morning, Delta 292 is passing flight level 300 for 210. Descend to flight level 170, Delta 292.
2: Excuse.

0: 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Bye bye.
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0: After 51 Tango, Dublin information available on 118.5. Bye.

0: 1, il golf approach in flow, Mello, routing 2, fermo e non la pop 3, da sentire.
1: After 1, and a golf test, sir, copy report after, fermo e.
0: Who is Costa 1, and a golf?
1: I know 4-5 Romeo Echo, climb to flat level 290.
2: Flat level 290, and a 4-5 Romeo Echo.
3: Delta 1, initial emotional system.

0: Charlie, just to confirm your holding position on taxiway Charlie.
1: That copies a holding position on taxiway Charlie.
0: Rescue, sir, thank you. And 434 Papa, continue back in by Delta 1, send Delta 2 or short from the 2.
2: That was the 2100 feet.
3: Good morning, Shannon Control, identified, descent to flight level 170.
4: Descent to flight level 170, American 132.
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5: Sorry, just taking the frequency, please, Ryanair 45 Romeo Echo.
3: Ryanair 45 Romeo Echo, 134, decimal 260.
5: 134, 260, thanks for that, Ryanair 45 Romeo Echo.
3: Central 2902, contact Dublin, 1290, decimal 180, off array.
6: Tower 221 Julius Air, 6 mile visual final runway 24.
0: Hello, good morning, Rangers 220 KW13, runway 24, clear to land.
6: To land runway 24, 221 Julius, yeah.

0: good morning, Surrender 576, Papa, descending flight level 200, we're inbound Sierra Duna 310, off the door.
1: Final 576, Papa, good morning, Shannon Control, identified, continue to center flight level 80, and maintain high speed, number 1.
0: Left level 80, high speed, Surrender 576, Papa.
1: Royal 005, contact Shannon 134.630, for right.
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3: Mighty 289, abortion start the Asian pool to make a pushback onto parking area 11. Run on News 204 information, Tango QNH 1013, and to the sponsor.
0: Is leaving flight level 280 for 190, 270 or less to sign.
1: Another 270, good morning, Shannon Control, identifying descent to flight level 90 and maintain assigned speed, number 2.
0: Alright, descend to 90 and maintain assigned speed, United 270.

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0: Tucson, proceed on runway 24. You have approximately 6 minutes.
1: That's copy. Proceed on 064. That's copy. To have approximately 6 minutes.
0: 4-1, proceed by Delta 2, Bravo, Delta 1, Hotel 2, Hotel 1, Echo 3, Southeast Park, airport, back on apron, hold short, taxi right, back on with 24.

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1: today, runway 434, Papa.
0: November 2212, left 0, continue taxiing to stand 22.
1: Approach, today, runway 434, Papa, passing 2100, climbing 5000, runway heading.
2: Flynair 434, Papa, Shannon, good morning, radar contact, climb flight level 150.
1: Climb flight level 150, runway 434, Papa, any speed restrictions for us?
2: Runway 434, Papa, negative 3 speed.
1: 3 speed, thank you, runway 434, Papa.
2: Runway 434, Papa, turn left on the radar heading 140.
1: Left 140, runway 434, Papa.
3: Brooks Morris, runway 576, Papa, descending flight level 80, direct of mission, Tango, Kine, 1013, 310 off the radar.
2: Runway 576, Papa, approach, good morning, you're number 15, left approach runway 24, channel information, Tango is current, maintain flight level 80 on reach.
3: Copy Tango, maintain flight level 80 on reach, Runway 576, Papa.
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3: Director Roger, intercept up, Roger, and we'll let you know, Runway 576, Papa.

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2: Static engine, Shannon 434, Papa.
1: Hi, good morning, Shannon Approach, United 270, passing flight level 183 for 90. We got information Tango 270 or left.
3: United 270 approach. Good morning. I guess flight here number 2 for Island approach runway 24. Shannon, information Tango is current.
1: Copy that. Got information Tango. Understand ILS runway 24. United 270.

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2: 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United 270, do you want to continue on the arrival or vectors?
3: Yes, sir. Continue for vectors and confirm slow to 250, pass in flight level 100.
2: United 270, okay, no speed restriction.
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4: 8289, attention, that's the one. Hold, and Delta 2, hold short of runway 24. 8289, taxi by Delta 1, Delta 2, hold short of runway 24.
5: 19 Golf Cork, 199, goodbye.
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2: Radar 434, Papa, contact Shannon, 124, that's 17, morning.
8: 124, Delta 9, Radar 434, Papa. Shannon, very good morning, Radar 434, Papa, climbing 150 and 6.
1: Radar 434, Papa, just confirmed passing level.
8: Passing, flight level 132 now.
1: Ryanair 434, Papa Shannon Control identified. Continue climb to flight level 270.
8: Continue climb flight level 270, Ryanair 434, Papa.
1: Ryanair 701, descend to flight level 130.
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3: Alright, continue present heading. This vectors for the ILS runway 24. And descend to 5,000 and QNH 1013, Heto Pascal's United 270.

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2: Rescue 7 vacated on to taxi way Alpha. Report vacated on ground 121 taxi way.
3: That probably vacated on to taxi way Alpha. Report vacated on ground.

0: Tío San Fran. Tío 7, copy, temperature is 11 degrees. Tío 4, 7 degrees, 14 knots.
1: And a 434 Papa contact Shannon 134.630. Bye bye.
2: 34630. Bye bye. Runway 434 Papa.
3: United 270 descend 4000.
4: United 270 descend 4000 feet.
3: Runner 576 Papa, you're cleared ILS approach runway 24. Report of damage.
4: Cleared ILS runway 24. We'll go runner 576 Papa.

0: QG1 Juliet Sierra Ground, good morning, you're cleared to destination Kilo Papa Quebec, India via RRB, 3 Bravo departure, stop climb at altitude 5,000 feet, and squawk 3613.
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0: Sir, head up to 3 Bravo departure.
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1: Weather 576 Papa, position 6, you're number 1, Connor Cower on 118.17, all the best.
0: 197 Rounder 576 Papa, all the way.
1: United 270, turn right, heading 150.
0: Right turn 150, United 270.
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0: Code 1, runner 576 Papa, subject, I left from my 24.
3: Runner 576 Papa, Shenandoah, good morning, continue approach from the 24.
0: City approach, runner 576 Papa.
3: Rescue 7, ground. Rescue 7, pushback from stand 42, change what tower is approved and remain clear on stand 285. Rescue 8, ground. Gate proceed, let them one, send the 2 to hangar 2, report that hangar 2.
4: Air 701 to send 2 flight level 65, Shannon Tradish level.
0: 65, Anna, 701.
3: Okay,
0: Richland, runway 24, Rainer 576, Papa.

0: ahead and good one, Ryanair 5 Bravo Lima, passing level 113, climbing level 150, Tata Del Gux.
1: Ryanair 5 Bravo Lima, confirm squawk.
0: Squawk 0513, Ryanair 5 Bravo Lima.
1: Ryanair 5 Bravo Lima, good morning, Shannon Control, identified. Climb unrestricted to flight level 270, clear to Tolta.
0: Climb for level 270, unrestricted, direct Tolta, Ryanair 5 Bravo Lima.
2: United 270, turn right, heading 210, cleared ILS approach, runway 24, report established.
3: Alright, 210, cleared ILS, runway 24, will report United 270.
4: 209 is climbing flight level 120 for flight level 160. Good morning.
1: American 209, good morning, Shannon Control, identified. Climb unrestricted to flight level 240, clear to revenue.
4: Okay, we'll go direct to revenue, unrestricted to flight level 240, American 209.

0: United 270s established on localizer runway 24.
1: 270, thank you. 10 miles from touch zone. Just to come in number one. Hatakawa, 118.17.
0: Hi, going tower 118.7, United 270.
2: Traffic to effect, standing QNH is 1013, Hector Babcock.
0: Hello, Shannon Tower, United 270, ILS, runway 24.
3: And Sierra Shannon Tower, good morning, continue approach runway 24.
0: Continue approach runway 24, United 270.
4: Bye-bye.
5: American 209, I continue climb to flight level 280.
6: Continue the climb to flight level 280, American 209.

0: 270, wind is 240 degrees, 17 24, clear to land.
1: Yeah, 270, clear to land, runway 24.
2: Ryanair 5, Bravo Lima, contact Shannon, 134.260, bye-bye.
1: 134.260, Ryanair 5, Bravo Lima, bye.
2: American 209, contact Shannon, 134.260, bye-bye.
1: 34260 for Shannon, American 209, bye now.

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2: Stay in here, guys.
0: United 289, how much time do you require?
2: We're ready to go. We've been waiting here. We've got
0: a unit
2: in the transfer. 289, line up
0: around the 2-4
2: line up away, 2-4 unit, 289.

0: Montana, good day, Air Canada, 801, passing flight level 89 in the climb, 160.
1: Air Canada, 801, good morning, Shannon Control, identified, climb unrestricted, flight number 280, clear to Burnham.
0: 280 and direct Burnham, Air Canada, 801.
2: United 289, I've gone second to Shannon Control, 124, decimal 7, good day.
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2: SQ 19, I go.
4: Shannon Control, United 289, enter 2700, climbing 5000.
1: United 289, good morning, Shannon Control, identified. Climb unrestricted to flight level 180, clear to Senate.
4: Climb maintain 160, direct Senate, United 289.
1: United 289, I just confirmed flight level 180.
4: 180, United 289.
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1: Shamrock 144, good morning, Shannon Control, identified, cleared under UNBEG 3 Delta, arrival runway 24, and information uniform is now current.
5: UNBEG 3 Delta, runway 24, information uniform, Shamrock 144.
6: Rescue 19, falling short 0624, NASA, request clearance across the fire ground.
2: Rescue 7, tower cross, runway 24 to fire ground, request runway vacated.
6: Negative ground, this is Rescue 19, looking for clearance across 0624 to fire ground.
2: Correction, Rescue 19, cross runway 24 to fire ground, cross runway vacated.
6: Roger, tower, clear across 0624 to the fire ground, Rescue 19er.
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0: 2210, that's set of all shots down in 24 and contact tower 118.
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1: 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The Northern Kionatius 1010 Hector Pascal.
0: 010 is copied. Just overhead La Chile at the ETA for Sligo is 0920 UTC.
1: 0920 for Sligo is copied. I have no known traffic to affect and just confirm remaining clear controlled airspace en route.
0: Clear controlled en route 33 Yankee.
1: 33 Yankee Shannon, that's all copied. You can report 20 miles from Sligo. If no comms with me, call Sligo Tower 122.1.
0: 20 miles from Sligo, if you comms 122.1, Sligo Tower 33 Yankee.
1: Shamrock 144, clear direct Tobri.
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1: 134.260,
2: Quebec, traffic lineup, 127.
3: 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Enter runway 24, backtrack lineup and reach. 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
4: Let's see, climb 24, Zeta, 29.

0: United 289er, continue climb to flight level 300.
1: Continue climb 300, United 289.
0: KLM 1123, Shannon Control, good morning, identified. Continue descent to flight level 100.
2: Continue descent level 100, KLM 1123, good morning.
0: Shamrock 144, contact Shannon approach 121.4, bye bye.
3: 1214, Shamrock 144, bye. Approach, good morning, Shamrock 144, passing 151 for 80. High speed to Tolbury with uniform.
4: After 4-8 Echo, we've got a truck up 3623, we're just leaving the water control down. He's all bounty, currently at 3,000 feet. We're inbound to Cork.
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5: And wait, cancel SAD, track runway extended center line and stop climb at altitude 5,000 feet.
3: Okay. Descent to 4,000, 1013, Shamrock 144.
5: Ready for departure.
6: Ready for departure, 128, yeah.
5: Number 221, Juliet Zera, wind is 250 degrees, 14 knots, runway 24, clear for takeoff.
6: 4, clear for takeoff, 12.

0: 154 out of flight level 310, descending to flight level 210.
1: Good morning, identified. Continue descent to flight level 190.
0: Continue descent to flight level 190. Good morning, Delta 154.

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1: 414, have a great day, 1-2-8 Sierra.
2: Good morning, Shannon, approach citation 221 Juliet Sierra, climbing through 3,000 up to 5,000 Roman heading.
3: 421 Juliet Sierra, approach, good morning, the radar contact claim flight level 200.
2: Up to flight level 200, 1 Juliet Sierra.
4: Number 221 Juliet Sierra, turn right onto heading at 285.
2: Right, 285, 1 Juliet Sierra.
5: 300 knots or better, Delta, yeah, 151.
2: Still need 185 knots, 1 Juliet Sierra.
6: Juliet Sierra, north leadership.
2: Roger that.

0: 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WestJet 43 out of flight level 8, Gerald Climbin 120.
1: WestJet 43, Shannon Control, good morning. Identified. Continue climb to flight level 200.
0: Flight level 200, WestJet 43.

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0: Roger, Charlie, copy that. Aircraft 0624 to Alpha and I'll contact ground on 11.8, rescue 19.
3: WestJet 43, continue present heading and you can now climb unrestricted to flight level 240.
4: Okay, present heading and unrestricted flight level 240, WestJet 43.
1: Level 144, turn right heading 09 or 5.
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4: 124-0. Oh, American 724, treatment 31, descending 190.
3: Continue descent to flight level 170.
4: Flight level 170, American 724.
2: Good morning, Shannon. Citation 221, Julian Sierra, climbing through 130-200.
3: November 221 Juliet Sierra, Shannon Control, good morning, identified. Continue climb to flight level 240.
2: Up to 240, I want Juliet Sierra.
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3: November 221 Juliet Sierra, continue climb to flight level 300.
2: Up to 300, what do we have there?
3: WestJet 43, continue climb to flight level 300.
4: Flight level 300, WestJet 43.

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0: 14144, turn right heading at 210, cleared ILS approach runway 24, report established.
1: Heading 210, cleared ILS 24, report established, runway 144.

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1: Shamrock 144, thank you. Just coming up to 9 miles from touchdown. Number 1, contact tower 118.7. Good morning.
0: 118.7, Shamrock 144. Good morning. Sir, good morning, Shamrock 144, 9 miles from runway 24.
2: Unknown tower, good morning, continue approach runway 24.
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5: Seven Line aircraft Florida Metrality. Hello. Flight level, climbing cloud level 170 in Valtuca.
6: Ryanair 54 Lima Charlie, Shannon Control. Good morning. Identified. Continue climb to flight level 2900. Confirm your passing flight level.
5: Continue climb flight level 2900 and request to flight level. Passing flight level 105, Ryanair 54 Lima Charlie.

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1: 29180, good day, American 7924.
3: Saturday morning, Ryanair 5, Zulu Victor, descending 250, heading south.
2: Ryanair 5, Zulu Victor, Shannon Control, good morning, identified. Continue descent to flight level 220.
3: 220, Ryanair 5, Zulu Victor.

0: 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Bye bye.
1: 34260, give me WestJet 43.
2: Shuttle break at Asia Mark 7 Hotel Lima, just in front of 200. I'm moving direct to
0: Control, good morning, identified. Continue descent to flight level 100.
2: Descent to level 100, Shuttle Mark 7 Hotel Lima.
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0: 1013 is copied, we're airborne out of it, low on this time with 5 POB en route for Atlee, County Roscommon for medical priority tasking with an ETA of 10 minutes. Air Corps 112.
1: Air Corps 112, that is all copied, I've no known traffic to expect, and you can report up league.
0: Export at league, Air Corps 112.
2: Rock 144, basic runway via taxiing at ISA, taxi to 1037, and monitor ground 121 test
3: manager. Alpha to 1037, monitor 1218, and Rock 144, thank you.
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0: 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Bye bye.
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0: Ryanair 5 Zulu Victor, descend flight level 190.
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0: Good morning, Shad Control. Delta 284 is level 357, descending level 210.
1: Delta 284, Shannon Control, good morning, identified. Continue descent to flight level 80.
0: Descent level 80, Delta 284.

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1: Juliet, climbing Butler 160, about Nipot.
0: Ryanair 7 Golf Juliet, Shannon Control, good morning, identified. Climb unrestricted to flight level 280, confirm your passing flight level.
1: Continue climb unrestricted flight level 280, passing level 143, Ryanair 7 Golf Juliet.
0: Thank you, check.
2: 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Okay, I'm just not exactly sure about the position. If it's near Loch Ree, we did have an information-only call and a guy off Abbey Shrill about 20 minutes ago heading towards the Loch Ree area for 40 minutes, so he should be there for at least another 10 or 15 minutes.
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0: Ryanair 7 Golf Juliet, you're now cleared to Tuvan, that's Tango Uniform Victor Echo November, then Lasno.
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0: 7-12, good day. 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
1: We can pass along 0954, that's no problem.
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1: day. Affirm, we'll pass it along.
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2: 119.9, Derby Lot, Ryanair 771 Uniform.
0: Delta 284, contact Shannon Approach, 121.4. Bye bye.
1: 21.4, Delta 284, good day. The 284 is level 180 for 8000 with Victor.
3: 284, good morning. Identified number 1, expect ILS approach from a 24 information. Victor is current.
1: We do have Victor for ILS 24, Delta 284.
3: Delta 284, a descent to 4,000 feet on China QNH 1013 hectopascals.
1: 1013 descending 4,000 feet, Delta 284.

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1: 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Bye bye.
2: 29-1, Delta 293, good day.

0: altitude selected. Didn't get the read back. It's confirmed clear to altitude 3,000 feet.
1: Yeah, Delta 284 is ascending to 3,000 feet.
0: Delta 284, roger. I'm going to leave you on the arrival, but if you want vectors at any stage, just let me know.
1: No, this is Bravo 5.

Ninja Delta, hold short of runway 24, taxi to Charlie. India Delta, you cleared VFR flight in Shannon CTR, VFR not above 2,000 feet, and squawk 26.

0: in the Delta Foxtrot Romeo 2-4 in contact tower 1-8 Sierra Charlie. Land 115, taxi by Delta 2, one short runway 2-4, clear to be a far flight to China CTR, not about 2,000 feet, squawk 2650.
1: 4-0-5-1, Echo, Embraer 560, Mid Echo, we're descending to flight level 200 inbound kilos.
2: Echo, Shannon Control, good morning, identified. Continue descent to flight level 80.
1: Continuing the descent to flight level 080, sold by 051 Echo.
0: I'm going to take off runway 24 and surround the area for the cut.
3: My 3 Alpha X-ray, that will be a helicopter for you, and all position on Delta 2 correct.
4: Cleared to ILS 24, report established Delta 284.
0: Standard 115, short runway 24, but tower

0: 3 Alpha X-ray, taxi runs at 2 Lower Short Sunny 2, flying contact Tower 1, correction, Tower 118, taxi runs.
1: The 284 is established at Bell.
2: Delta 284, Roger, continue, surface wind 250 degrees, 18 knots.
1: Delta 284, continue inbound.
0: And 115 is 250 degrees, 19 knots, runway 24, clear to take off, right turn towards Ennis.
2: Copy.

0: 14, attention confirm, routing towards Adair.
1: Routing towards Adair, but we would like to remain clear of the weather, so if it's okay, we could continue straight ahead.
2: Wait for contact tower, 118.7.
3: 1187, Delta 284, good morning. Good morning, Sharon Tower, Delta 284, ILS 24, approaching Ross Road.
0: Hello, Sharon Tower, Quentin, approach number 24.
3: Teen approach, D4, Delta 284.
0: Proceeding to Delta, continue on present heading, if possible.
1: I'm present heading for Sharon Tower, we are here on the weather,

285, traffic is in helicopter, altitude parking, runway 24 by a right turn, approaching towards north. Good Island, 115, traffic is Boeing 767, approximately 8 miles from touchdown for runway 24.

0: 284, wind is 2 o'clock, shut out the gate 17 knots, runway 24, cast an answer.
1: Go to land, runway 24, Delta 284.
2: Continue climb to flight level 280, clear direct Ernan.
1: Sorry, climb to level 280, direct Ernan, Air Canada 917.

0: Canada, 9017, you're now clear, direct to Goma.
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0: Saltire 051 Echo, contact Shannon Approach 121.4. Bye bye.
1: Shannon Approach 1214. Saltire 051 Echo, bye.

0: Lieutenant approach good morning, Sofair 051 Echo, descending to flight level 8, zero inbound, Kilo, could be Victor.
1: Alpha 051 Echo, identified number 1, expect ILS approach runway 24, information Victor is current.
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0: 0.1 Echo. I'm going to leave you on the arrival, but if you want vectors at any stage, just let me know.
1: No, it's okay, cross Fulbright 0.1 Echo.
0: Roger.
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3: Land information 127, this is my site for 28 traffic, this is our bike.
4: Jump zone 4, Romeo Alpha Shana Control, good morning identified. Continue climb to flight level 170, confirm your passing flight level.
5: Climb flight level 170, passing flight level
4: 0. Jump zone 4, Romeo Alpha Shana, thank you, back check, clear direct bandba.
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0: Foxtrot India Delta, can I just confirm your intentions? Are you looking to survey in Cork or Kerry today?
1: Because it's still a bit cloudy above Cork, we're going to try around Kerry and we'll let you know when we will be in the area of operation if we continue there.
0: Fox India Delta Shannon Roger, and just to confirm your current survey site, is that inside the Kerry zone?
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0: Fox India Delta Shannon Roger, for now just remain clear, control the airspace, and you can advise us of your intentions if they change.
1: 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Thank you very much, madam.
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0: Ryanair 5K Alpha X-ray, Shannon Control, good morning, identified. Continue climb to flight level 230, clear direct Delta.
3: Climb for level 230, direct Delta, Ryanair 5K Alpha X-ray.
4: Shannon Control, United 2 Heavy is 12.6, climbing flight level 160.
0: United TT, Shannon Control, good morning, identified. Continue climb to flight level 280, clear direct Arnhem.
4: Continue climb to flight 280 and direct Arnhem, United TT.

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1: Hey, 1 Whiskey Uniform, apologies. We are now climbing parallel 90 passing 48,900 on the Evo Guam Bravo Departure, Squawk Code 0526 Island.
0: Ryanair 1 Whiskey Uniform, Shannon Control, good morning, identified. Continue climb to flight level 190, unrestricted and clear direct backer.
1: Direct backer and climb for level 190, unrestricted, Ryanair 1 Whiskey Uniform.
2: Foxtrot Hotel, you main to Delta, Shannon.
1: Yes, thank you, go ahead.
2: Foxtrot to Delta, I have two different survey maps on you, one west of Kerry and one inside of Cork Zone. Which one are you doing now?
1: So perfect, you've got the chart, so it's going to be the one up north of Cork.
2: So I'll be in Mellow.
1: Yes, madam.
2: Okay, stand by.

0: 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Thank you.
1: Hotel Lima India Delta, you can remain on the frequency with me. Remain clear of control airspace.
0: We remain with you on the frequency, and for now we remain clear of control airspace. Hotel Lima India Delta.
2: Hotel 051 Echo, clear dialysis approach runway 24, report established.
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0: Name 313 UD, passing circle 140, altering circle 150 in Montego.
4: Ryanair 90313, Shannon Control, good morning, identified. You're cleared into Shannon Control airspace, climbing to flight level 230.
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0: As long as we can, so it can be 6 hours or it can be 2 hours if the weather is creepy for Fox India Delta.
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1: Merci beaucoup.
4: Ryanair 9313, continue climb to flight level 270.
0: Choose a camp structure 270, Ryanair 9313, thank you.
4: Ryanair 1 Whiskey Uniform, continue climb to flight level 230.
0: Continue climb to level 230, Ryanair 1 Whiskey Uniform.
4: Ryanair 53 Alpha X-ray, continue climb to flight level 270.
5: Alpha level 270, Ryanair 53 Alpha X-ray.
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3: 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Chan Tower, good morning. Kadoba Charlie 051 Echo, coming for you, established dialogue 24.
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1: 129.1, United 22, good day.
2: Echo Delta Charlie 051, Echo Windy 250 degrees 15, knots runway 24, left 9.

cloning second. Shamrock 145, Shamrock ground crew morning, just led to Boston via morning 3 Bravo Charger. Stop climb at altitude 5,000 feet and squawk 2227.

0: 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United 228, which is 30.6, level 210.
1: Being identified, continue descent to flight level 170.
0: Continue descent, flight level 170, United 228.
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6: Sunset 051 Echo ground. Just a quick question for you there. We lost your radar signal about 7 miles from touchdown. Tower were visual with you at that stage. Was there any issue with your transponder that you know of? Okay, that's fine. We'll check it on our side, and we'll let you know before you depart if we found the issue.

Yes, the our primary radar is down for maintenance at the moment, but it's the secondary is what we had when we last that. It was intermittent, and then at about 5 miles, from 5 miles in, we didn't regain it after that. It was fine as the schedule was at that point. There was no need to.

0: Hotel. 5 foot into Delta, passing with it.
1: So we just received this area. The weather looks fine for the city of Cork, so we need to be flexible to observe the airspace.
0: 5 foot Delta, stand by. 5 foot Delta, vous prenez les photos, vous faites quoi?
1: On prend les photos, we have the photo kitchen for the guitar of the forestry.
0: Ah, ok, thank you.
1: Merci, vous parlez très bien français, madame.
0: Ah, merci, mais je comprends mieux que je passe.

0: Oxford Hotel Lima into Delta, contact course approach 119 at decimal 9 out. Au revoir.
1: 119 at decimal 9 out. Au revoir, madame. 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
1: Delta Echo India, India Lima, Shannon information, Northern QNH 1010 Hector Pascal, still known traffic to effect. Be advised the military areas are active, R16 and MY4 up to flight 1180.
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0: Shannon, very good morning to you. 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
1: Artisan 8 kilo golf, Shannon Control, good morning, identified. 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
2: 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We have information with you.
1: Shamrock 381, Shannon Control, good morning, identified. You can continue on that heading and descend to flight level 80.
2: On heading 7780, Shamrock 381.
3: Hello there, Shannon, 14 Kappa Alpha, heading is 229, sending level 230.
1: Good morning, identified. You continue on the heading and descend to flight level 110.
3: Heading 7, 110, right, 14 Kappa Alpha, good morning.

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0: 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Bye bye.
1: 121.4, Shannon 38. Hello, Shannon Approach, Shamrock 381, with you, set us up at 80, direct to Derek, situation with you.
2: Shamrock 381, approach, good. Morning. Radar contact number 1 for ILAC approach runway 24 channel. Information of Whiskey is current. Maintain flight level 80 on reach.
1: Okay, 80 on reaching. Whiskey, you have ILAC approach runway 24 Shamrock
2: 381. Shamrock 381, affirm. 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
1: Yeah, we can take Roswell. Thank you, Shamrock 381.
2: Shamrock 381, clear direct to Roswell to establish on the road flight at Roswell. And I'll know if you're in about 12 points.
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1: Runner 960, Romeo, Shannon Shore, good morning to you, identify, continue flying to flight with 210.
0: Flight flight level 210, runner 960, Romeo.
2: Canon Delta 176, past 35, fly over 210.
1: Flight continue descent to flight level 170.
2: Continue down to flight level 170, welcome to Delta 176.
3: Shannon, good morning, JetBlue at 354, climbing out of flight level 110, flight level 160.
1: JetBlue 354, Shannon Control, good day, identify clearance to Ernan, continue climbing to flight level 280.
3: Clear to Ernan, flight level 280, JetBlue 354.

0: Good morning, Shamrocky 93, descending Spectrum 250, passing Spectrum 300, direction from the east.
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1: Shimmick 145, Bell West line up runway 24 and base.
0: Out of 24, am I coming from course 5?
1: Shimmick 145, minus 2503, 1Q, knots runway 24, clear for takeoff.
0: Let's take a 2 5 7 1 4 5.

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0: good day, Gala 1124, bus flight level 106, climb flight level 150, inbound bus flight.
1: Gala 1124, Shannon Control, good day, identify, continue climb flight level 270.
0: See you climb flight level 270, Gala 1124.

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2: Tamek 145, Shannon, good morning, identified, climb flight up to 200.
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2: 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Shamrock 381, descent to 3000.
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2: 134630, KLM 1124, goodbye.
3: Shamrock 145, contact Shannon on 124, decimal 7, all about.
4: 1247, Shamrock 145, have a good day, goodbye. Shamrock 145, you're climbing flight level 200.
0: Shamrock 145, good morning, identified, continue climb to 280, clear to summit.
4: Climb flight level 280, we're clear to summit.

0: 4893, clear to Atlam, descend to flight level 100.
1: Clear to Atlam, and descend to flight level 100, Shamrock 893.
2: Established dialect to board, Shamrock 381.
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0: 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Hi, that's Mission 4.
1: Mission 3-8-1, wind is 260 degrees, 18 knots, maximum 2 knots, minimum 7 knots, 182, 4 cat 20.
2: Atlanta, 2-4, Shamrock 3-8-1.

0: 9, Tango Alpha, descending to level 220, inbound SF.
1: Tango Alpha, good. State you identify, continue descent to level 110.
0: Continue descent to level 110, Tango 9, Tango Alpha.
2: Charlie X-ray, passing flight level 350, flight level 210, high speed.
1: Identify descent flight 170, 290 knots operator.
2: 290 when ready and when able, and descent flight level 170 now, British Shamrock 9 Charlie X-ray.
1: Affirmative, 290 knots or greater.
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1: Thank you. 893, contact Cork Approach 119 or Decimal 9 or bye bye.
3: Cork Approach 119 or Decimal 9 or Shamrock 893, thank you, bye bye.

0: 260 degrees, 16 knots. Okay, 16 line into Tango, passing flight level 266 for 200 inbound Zipper.
1: Ryanair 69 extra Tango, good morning, identified, descend to flight level 80.
0: Descend flight level 80, Ryanair 69 extra Tango.

0: at 47, we're climbing through flight level 134 for 160.
1: WestJet 47, Shuttle Control, good morning, identified 32, Gomup, continue climbing to 280.
0: Gomup, 280, WestJet 47.

0: 9 Charlie Echo, Dublin's request speed 250 knots now, please.
1: Certainly, reduce to 250 knots, Shermont 9 Charlie.
2: Command control, air transat 230, flight level 332, descending 230, Mach 76.
3: Section of Alpha, thank you, descend 390 and monitor ground 121, destination.
2: Alpha 39er, Mach 91, thank you, definitely, Shermont 381.
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0: Shining morning, Shamrock 960. Passing level 315 for level 230. Reducing speed 250 knots to Olapo.
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0: Delta Echo India Lima Lima, Shannon Information, thank you for that. Good morning.
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3: 135.655, Rhino 96 here, Romeo, bye bye.
2: Rhino 69 extra Tango, contact Shannon Approach 121.4, bye bye.
3: 121.4, Rhino 69 extra Tango, bye.
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5: 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Or Kielog, then Roswell, or Director Roswell, then?
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0: 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Hold short of runway 24 and taxiway out.
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2: Final rate of Winnipeg, November, San Antonio, good day to identify. Continue climb to flight level 170. 5-2-5-1-7-0,
1: Ryanair 81-8-November.
2: Alpha Whiskey 277, information, good morning, QNH 1013, hectopascals, report approaching Cork for transfer.
3: Okay, 1013, and we'll report Cork for transfer, Alpha Whiskey 277.
4: Charlie with runner 7, Victor, Victor, passing 95, climbing 150, starting for Lekko.
2: Good day, identify, continue climbing to level 230.
4: Level 230, runner 7, Victor, Victor.

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0: Alpha Whiskey 277 information.
2: Alpha Whiskey 277, go ahead.
0: Okay, just some information for you. Cork have a survey aircraft operating to the north of the zone, currently at 2,000 feet. I'll put you over early and they'll be able to give you updates.
2: Copy that, Whiskey 277.
3: Shannon, very good morning to you, Ryanair 31, Mike X-ray, descent head level 200 inbound, flow to speed 250 knots and convert.
0: Ryanair 31, Mike X-ray, good day to you, inside.

0: 9 extra Tango descent 3,000 feet. You're cleared ILS approach runway 24, report established.
1: 3,000 feet, cleared ILS 24, and recording 69 extra Tango.
2: Standing United at 317307, descending 230 speed 250.
0: And flight, continue present heading, descent to flight level 170.
2: Present heading, flight level 173, United 307.
0: Ryanair 81 Echo November, continue climbing to flight level 290.
2: 2590,
0: Ryanair
2: 81 Echo November.
0: Ryanair 31 Mike X, reported speed to Dublin 135.655, bye bye.
3: 35.655, with a speed Ryanair 31 Mike X, all the best, bye.

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Whiskey 277 submission. You can stay with me for the moment. I'll put you over in about 2 or 3 minutes.

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1: 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Just coming up on 8 miles per second, you're on board. Traffic tower 118.7, all the best.
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0: Oscar 288 information.
1: Go ahead.
0: Oscar 288, Shannon. Sorry, can I just confirm, are you routing direct to Kerry for an arrival, or are you doing some air work first?
1: I think I'm on track, Kerry. We intend to stay clear of Shannon control there, sir.
0: Okay, if you wish, you can route to position INRAD whenever it suits you.
1: That is copied, and just confirm it will be a VFR joint for 288.
0: Yeah, that's understood. Whatever you're routing you wish, there's no problem. I don't have any traffic to affect.
1: Copy. 288 will be remaining clear to control air at all times.
0: Copy. And Oscar 288, just confirm your estimate for Kerry.
1: Estimate time 1120, Oscar 288.
0: 20, copy. Thank you.

0: Shannon, a very good morning. Shamrock 105 with you, passing level 155 for flight level 240.
1: Shamrock 105, Shannon Control, good day, identified, you're clear to Ernan, continue climb to flight level 280.
0: Continue climb to flight level 280, and Director Ernan, Shamrock 105, thank you.

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0: 010, copy, hand over from Sligo, routing direct to Mike Hotel. Our ETA is 10-55 UTC.
1: 1033 Yankee, 1055 is copied, known owner of reserve traffic to effect.
0: Copy that, Yankee.
2: Diana Control, Brilliant Sister 1, good morning, flight to flight 710, goes to Beta. Now 1-6, and continue climbing 270, Brilliant Sister 1.
3: November 9 or 27 Alpha Alpha, descending from flight level 280 to flight level 200. Flight level 80, we're direct to

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2: Next report, passing Cabin Town. If no comms, it'll be Dublin 118.5.
0: Report, passing Cabin Town. If no comms, 118.5. Brilliant, 601, climbing to flight level 330.
3: Time information, good morning, in air med 01.
0: Brilliant, 601, climbing to flight level 330.
4: On your flight level 330, present 601.
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3: Shannon, information, just on handover. Carry priority to Dingo.
2: Shannon, roger. You can report closing at Dingo.
3: 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Air Med 01.
2: 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QNH is 1013 at Pascal. It's advise your intention.
5: 1013 to Pascal, and I would like to proceed to the next survey mission.
2: Shannon, roger, report approaching the carry control zone.
5: Shannon, approaching the carry control zone and the outside the
2: zone. Okay, remaining clear of carry's controlled airspace at all times?
5: Yes, sir.
2: Roger, remain clear of controlled airspace and you can report established in the area of operations.

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2: Church Shannon to Belfast City, off runway 24, Peleg 3, Bravo departure, stop time at 5,000 feet, 4442.

0: Echo 4145. Just to advise you, we'll have an aircraft taxiing out on Hotel 2 in about maybe 5 minutes, okay? Absolutely, yeah, get as much as he can down there, that's fine, and I'll call you before he takes.
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2: 121.4, 7 Alpha, Alpha, get it. November 927 Alpha Alpha, flight level 140 descending, flight level 80 with information.
3: November 927 Alpha Alpha, Shannon approach, good morning, identified air number 1, fly left approach runway 247, information Yankee is current, maintain flight level 80 on reach.
2: Okay, on reaching, maintain flight level 80, we'll try to get Yankee 7 Alpha.
3: 7 Alpha Alpha, do you want to continue for Gehrig or direct to Roswell is available?
2: Roswell, good, thank you.
3: November 97 Alpha Alpha, clear direct to Roswell to establish on the localizer at Roswell.
2: Direct to Roswell to establish on the localizer, 7 Alpha Alpha.

0: 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We can pass 5.4, time is 5090, reading. Got him.
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145, Romeo Tango, standby, break, echo 4445, just advising when you're vacated the taxi strip of 422. Roger, break, November 145, Romeo Tango, taxi, hotel 2, Delta 2, hold short, Romeo 24.

0: say what?
1: Airman 01 information. Airman 01.
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1: Shamrock 714, continue climbing to side of a 2900.
4: Side of a 2900, Shamrock 714.
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5: Echo 44 and 452 back in note to detect the 2.472.
6: Yeah, 4.10.2, and you can operate in detect the 2.4.1 as well if you send me to.
5: Roger, and you can advise me when you're finished in the taxi with Super Hotel.
7: Current position for the next couple of miles, so absolutely they come in on your frequency, and we'd advise when we're tracking towards Kerry and transfer to approach.
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0: 7.5 alpha, descent to 3,000 feet. Clear to ILS approach runway 24, report established.
1: Down to 3,000 feet, clear to ILS runway 24, report established, 7.5 alpha.

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2: 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Shannon, approach Hello, November 145, Romeo Tango 3000, climb via Pelig 3 Bravo, stopping the climb at 5000.
3: Romeo 145, Romeo Tango, approach.
4: Good morning, radar contact, climb flight number 150.
2: Continue climb 150 for November 145, Romeo Tango, good morning.

0: 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Good morning, 115, just airborne from Fairfield now, direct back to the field please, VFR not above 1,500 feet.
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0: Copied Ennis Town and we're still squawking 2650.
2: Shannon, good morning, Delta 44320 descending, flight level 210, transition speed 250 knots.
3: Delta 44, good day, two identifiers, continue descent to flight level 190.
2: 190, Delta 44.
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1: 124.7, November 145 Romeo Tango, have a good day, sir. Shannon Control, good day, Gulfstream November 145 Romeo Tango 8000, correction, flight level 85, climbing flight level 150.
3: November 145 Romeo Tango, good day, if you identified, continue climb to 5170.
1: Continue flight 2170, November 145 Romeo Tango.
0: Echo Star

0: number 145 Romeo Tango, confirm requested level.
1: Whichever works for you this morning.
0: Bye-bye. No, I won't have it until 5 past the hour. You're off blocks. It's 11:30. Standby.
1: Yeah, the Abu 3 Bravo departure. Alpha Bravo, Alpha Golf Uniform, 3 Bravo.
0: Romeo Tango, continue climb to flight level 330.
2: Continue climb to flight level 330, November 145, Romeo Tango.
0: Ryanair 29 Yankee Echo, Dublin's request speed not above 250 knots.
2: 250 knots, Ryanair 29 Yankee Echo. And Center 145 Romeo Tango request. Yes, sir, we are quite heavy and we're going to be coming down pretty much as soon as we reach the top. Is there any chance we could stop the cruise at level 230 or something like that?
0: Tango AFM, stop climb, flight level 230.
2: Right, stop climb 230 for November 145 Romeo Tango. Thank you, sir.
3: Traffic lights go through on 115.
0: Delta 44, continue descent to flight level 170.
3: 170, Delta 44.

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1: Copy, could land runway 24, vacate via Delta 22, hangar 3, thanks, Coast Guard 115.

0: today, runway 9 Juliet November, climbing flight level 174, climbing flight level 190 in Mount Chief.
1: Identify 1590, flight level 290.
0: Continue climb flight level 290, runway 9 Juliet November.
1: AFR, run restricted.
0: Thank you, runway 9 Juliet November.

0: Echo 4-4-4-5, we affirm we're proceeding across into ground section 25, and you can operate in the taxi with triple pulse altitude. Correction, Delta 2.
1: Right. 1-3-4-6-3, we reply on the CPDLC, but it's a bit full today. Have a nice day, Ron, and I'm enjoying it.
2: Yeah.

0: Lennon Heather again, Ryanair 405, you need some time, flight to level 90 and stop the smoke.
1: Ryanair 405, Uniform Shannon, good day to you. Radar contact, cleared to Bofum, climb to flight level 270.
0: Flight level 270, direct to Bofum, Ryanair 405, Uniform.
1: Oscar 288, you'll be below approach airspace so you can report 20 miles from Kerry, please.
2: Can I score 20 miles from Kerry, Oscar 288, thanks.

0: Charlie 922 heavy is 290 descending flight level 240.
1: Flight level 170.
0: Flight level 170, United 22.

0: Piper, 145 Romeo Tango, descend to flight level 210.
1: Alright, descend to flight level 210, November 145 Romeo Tango.
0: Contact Scottison, 127.275.
1: Alright, Scottish on 127.275 for November 145 Romeo Tango. Have a great day.
0: Goodbye.

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1: 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Shannon QNH 1013, Hector Pascal.
0: Yeah, 1013 is top of service there. It has a 500 by Ballyconnell Saturday.
1: Heli 2, Roger. It's a bit broken up. Just confirm your estimate for the Bracken.
0: Yeah, estimate is probably Bracken at 11:30.
1: 1130 is copied. 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
1: Fox India Delta is westbound from Kerry, outside of the airspace.
0: Okay, roger. And just be advised, there is a helicopter, an air medical helicopter, on the ground at Gingell, and could be getting airborne shortly, routing towards the Cork direction.
1: Copy that, Fox India Delta. We will remain clear.
0: Fox India Delta, confirm your altitude, please.
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0: Thank you.
2: Echo 4A, proceed on to Hotel 2 and fall short of the Delta taxiways.

0: Tower 051 Echo, clear Channing to Oxford. Abigail 3 Bravo, departure off runway 24, stop time at 5,000 feet, walk 1252.
1: Copeland. We're on a risk call, sir. We've recently departed Sligo. We're just controlled. We are taking westbound at 500 feet.
2: Okay, Rescue 118, that is copy. Just say again the position you're routing to.
1: Broadhaven Bay is the rural area.
2: Broadhaven is copy, thanks for that. Shannon 2 in HVU, 1010 hectopascals. I have no known traffic in the FIO to effect.
0: Local radar and primary radar were off at the time, but the radar that was providing coverage was functioning correctly, so we get it done. We'll let you know, and I'll set our local radar back again, but yeah, we'll keep an eye on it and let you know if there's an issue.

0: whiskey with a 10-5-0-2-5-0, direct to Hexel.
1: Identified descent to flight number 200.
0: 10-5-0-2-1, come on, whiskey.

0: Ocean 5 is Alpha, standby, level 210, direct.
1: Correction, Shamrock 5, Whiskey Golf, Shannon Control, identified descent to flight level 170.

0: Lieutenant, Delta 259, 10-7, climb 8, flight level 160.
1: Delta 259, Chan Control identified, climb unrestricted to flight level 280.
0: Unrestricted flight level 280, Delta 259.

0: Yeah, there's a flight plan in Norway to Kilo Papa Whiskey Mike. Is that the correct destination? Okay, they've got you off blocks 1230, which is an hour and 15 minutes from now. We won't have that clearance until 1205. So if you want to depart earlier than that, you'll have to get an operation to cancel that flight plan while you're doing it.
1: Whiskey Golf, contact Dublin on 135, decimal 655.
2: Which about 655, Sherman 5 Whiskey Golf, yeah.
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4: Strictly climbing flight level 3, correction 270 to autumn. What's our 7443?
1: Level 270 and direct to RQ.
4: Proceeding RQ climbing 270.
3: Good day, German Air Force 936 Heavy, level 314, descending 250 in Bontigan.
1: Shannon Control identified, break, Shamrock 901, Whiskey contact Connor Power on 130.705, radar service terminates.
3: 0705,
0: I'm 73, Cleveland Terminal Road, hold short from 824.
1: German Air Force 936, descent to flight level 200, clear to Dirac.
3: Clear Dirac, and descend level 200, German Air Force 936, thank you.

271 ground, it's your Shannon to Newark. At Moman Tree Bravo, departure off runway 24, stop time 5,000 feet, score 7727.

0: star 7443, clear to dollar, climb to flight level 310.
1: Clear to dollar, climb to flight level 310, over star central.

After 5-1 Tango Shannon, information hello to Shannon QNHV 1010 hectopascals. No known traffic in the FIO to effect. Next report being Lough Carroll.

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1: Never 01 is airborne out of St. Gilbert. Just crossing clear bananas call. We are visual on ACAS with an aircraft in the vicinity, routed back non priority now to Rathcoole.
2: Okay, non priority back to Rathcoole. Yeah, there is a Cessna 208 operating in the area. Knows about your flight checking out from Dingle. And then standby, I'll just coordinate with Kerry Tarr.
1: I will leave you 22 there. I'll give you a call in the next minute or so.
3: German Air Force 936, descent to flight level 80.
1: Descent level 80, German Air Force 936.
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0: requesting an omnidirectional departure. Not that, but it's 760 Lima, cleared Shannon to Gatwick. Flight plan route at flight level 370, squawk 1441. Departure instructions off runway 24, track runway extend the central line, stop time at 5,000 feet. And Liner 760 Lima, your slot time is still 1302.
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Hotel Lima India Delta, Shannon information. Aeromed 01, Shannon information.

0: Air Force 936, contact Shannon, approach on 121.4.
1: 121.4, German Air Force 936, goodbye.
0: Right.
1: Shannon Control, German Air Force 936 Heavy, level 115, descending 80 in Bad Dirac, we have information Zulu.
2: German Air Force 936 approach, good afternoon, radar contact, your number one for ILS approach, runway 24 is Shannon, information Zulu is current, maintain flight level 80 on reach.
1: Maintain 80 upon reaching number one for the ILS 24, and intentions to touch and go, thereafter should be ongoing flight plan back to Cologne, Echo Delta, Delta Kilo.
2: German Air Force 936, okay, that's copied. I see your flight plan here for Cologne, but there's a slot time on it for a 1151. Airlines airborne in compliance with that slot will be a 1146. So your option would be to either hold or to make a full stop landing and hold on taxiway for a few minutes before that comes back.
1: On this case, we need the holding. We don't want to land and hold on the taxiway, German Air Force 936.
2: Roger, that's copied. You can proceed to Derek and hold at the hold at Derek.
1: We're holding at Derek, German Air Force 936.
3: Echo 4, 4 and 4, 5. Are you finished in the tank of the 777-2?
2: Roger, thank you, Alex. Thank you, Roger.
0: Air Mitchell 1, Shannon information, go ahead.
4: Joe, yeah, just for Kerry at the moment, just entered a zone over by Middletown. Just wondering if you have any information on that Cessna that's in the area.
0: Air Mitchell 1, we've been trying to call that Foxtrot Hotel Lima India Delta. Last time we saw him, he was at altitude 2,300 feet, unverified, just west of the care zone.
4: That's copy. Please do that. Thanks, Air Mitchell 1.
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5: 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Oscar 288, Shannon information.
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7: Yeah, ready and
1: Air Force 936, if possible, we're reducing 180 knots.
7: Say again?
1: I would like to reduce minimum clean speed, which is 180 knots, German Air Force 936.
7: FRM 180 is approved.
1: Roger, 180, German Air Force 936.

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1: Tango Day, American 725, set of 100 for 160.
2: American 725, Shannon, low identified. Climb 2 flight level 280.
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0: Niner 36, you can plan on this one approach time for time 1141, and with that it'll give you the correct departure time for your slot.
1: Oh, that's awesome, German Air Force 936.
0: And 936, I'm going to send a radio message on your flight plan for the outbound leg, and that might improve the results.
1: Oh, we tried it already with all operations, but that didn't work out.
2: 1204, just confirm the 1 and 3 Bravo departure. 3 back to right, full short, 24, report fully ready.
0: 1000 feet. On Shannon Kinnage, 1013, hectopascal.
1: On the Kinnage, 1013, descending 4000, German Air Force 9036.
0: German Air Force 936, so ready when it says no, we've sent, and if there's any improvement, I'll let you know. But at the moment, it is airborne, it's time 4-6.
1: German Air Force 936, sir, no problem at all. We were a little bit early at Oslo, so that was a problem today, maybe.
0: No, that's no problem.

0: 10, exact Kelly 2. Just under course now, title bright, Alpha 2 Air. Request for flight plan closure.
1: Exact Kelly 2, your flight plan is closed, time 1130. Bye-bye now.
0: Fine, thanks.
2: For the ILS 2, runway 24.
0: Oh, that's great. So we start our descent for runway for the ILS 24. We approve the descent from the airport. 936.
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0: 1010, we're ET125, just by over here, out with Rigo Zone. Just on a train of flight down to Longford, Roscommon, and then back to Sligo.
1: 9 Hotel Sierra Echo Bravo, that is all copied. Are you going to remain in clear of the control zone and sub?
0: Affirm, 9 Hotel Sierra Echo Bravo.
1: Okay, stand by for traffic.
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4: 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Flight cells on board, approximately 17 minutes to run. We'll call overhead and go for flight back later.
1: Echo 112, understood. No known traffic to Athlone.
4: No known traffic to Second Circle 112, thanks much.

0: Mount 51 Tango, that was broken. Can you just confirm that was southeast of Moat?
1: The 2 miles to the southeast of Mohill.
0: Of Mohill, that is copied. Just be advised, there is a helicopter out in the traffic outbound from Sligo, routing Longford and Roscommon.
1: Traffic's copy, we'll keep an eye out after 519.
0: 9 Hotel Sierra Echo Bravo, did you copy the traffic near to Mohill?
2: That was 936, just to confirm, will we get a new outbound clearance from you?
3: Okay, we lost you there, but copy the traffic now. We'll keep a lookout there, Echo Bravo.
2: Oh, that's awesome. So, Lunit 3 Bravo's planned up to 5,000 feet and walk on the go. German Air Force 936.
4: 936, you happy with the Lunit, or would you prefer run the heading effectors today?
2: Oh, we have the Lunit 3 Bravo and our plan, so that is awesome. Thank you.
4: Perfect, no problem at all. Report fully established.
2: Local 8, 936.

0: yeah, so if you're on the active passenger, that's fine. And yeah, you can let me know your intentions.
1: Afternoon again, Airman 01, handover from Kerry.
0: Okay, Tango, that was Bruggen, say again.
2: After 5-1 Tango, Sligo have advised that they are going to be remaining open, so you can advise approaching the Sligo zone.
0: Well, that's probably enough for 5-1 Tango. Thank you very much.
1: Send information, Airman 01.
2: Airman 01 information, hello again to you. The Shannon QNH is 1013 hectopascals. Airman 01 information.
1: Information, Airman 01 copies 1013. We're on handover from Kerry, now priority to Rathcoole.
2: Airman 01 understood, I've no known traffic to effect, you can report Rathcoole.
1: No traffic to effect, we'll report Rathcoole.
3: Southwest 51 Echo, bye bye.
4: Ready to pass, patrol details. Working track, Kilo Bravo, top descent, waypoint Papa, time 1225, point of climb, point Romeo, time 1510, Charlie 285.
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8: Shannon, information, hello, after 27 Foxtrot, Falcon 2652, currently 2,200 feet, QNH 1010, on route to Kitty Bakes and over to Moneygall Town, and then back to Sligo.
2: After 27 Foxtrot information, hello to you. The Northern QNH checks at 1010 hectopascals. I have no known traffic to effect, and you can report turning back for Sligo.
8: Report turning back for Sligo, after 27 Foxtrot.
9: United 271, hold short, runway 24. When ready, contact tower, 118.7.
7: 280.
8: Okay, clear direct turn-in and flight level 200, United 981.
7: 9981, that's cleared level, flight level 280.
8: Thank you for the clarification. Flight level 280, United 981.
10: 1214, Test Canada 120, Foxtrot, flight. First flight, Test Canada 120, Foxtrot on the Bunnan departure, climbing 5,000 past 2,000.
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0: 120 Foxtrot, would you be requesting a higher 5,000 feet for any part of the detail?
1: Coast Guard, 120 Foxtrot, negative. We have a vessel interest and then a coastal patrol.
0: Roger, copy, so a maximum 5,000.
1: Okay.
0: Roger, thanks.
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0: 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Bye bye.
1: All the best, thanks. Fairmet 01.
2: Good afternoon, Shamagate 58 out of 111, climbing flight level 190, direct last call.
3: 58, Shannon is identified, climb 2, flight level 330.
2: Climb flight level 330, Shamagate 58.
4: Fred, good morning, Germany 518, crew level 190, Mount Pipan.
3: 518, Echo Shannon, low identified, climb 2, flight level 270, direct to Bamba.
4: Frank Bamba, climbing 270, Lumina 518, Echo.
2: Charles, Germany Air Force 936, clear touch and go runway 24, followed by Lunik 3, Bravo departure.
5: Flight improvement in your slot now, it's now 1252.
2: Perfect, thank you. We're on the phone to update, so hopefully they'll go on to present.
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3: Contact Shannon 134.630, bye bye. Luminaire 518 Echo, contact Shannon Control 134.630, bye bye.
6: Yeah, 518
2: Echo, bye bye. South 35, go ahead.
8: Yeah, have you ready to speak here when you're ready.
2: Okay, give us a second.
3: And for point of time, you are cleared to climb to flight level 90 and call on the frequency also, please.
2: Copy, for top of the net, I call you on this frequency, point of time, flight level 90 on this frequency also, Charlie 285.
3: In front, send by the top of the
2: flight 1421.
5: 285, read back correct. Your departure instructions off runway 24 are to track runway extended center line, stop climb 5,000 feet.
2: Okay, taxi center line up runway 24, stop climb at 5,000 feet, Delta 285.
7: It's 120 Fox, that's clear of the weather, request tracking towards Putnam.
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3: 630, bye bye.
2: 134630, Salt Air 51, okay, bye bye.
3: Bye now.
5: 22, and are you requesting to operate in the flight strip of Delta 2 and activate Charlie?
2: 926.
5: 22, you can operate on the activate strip of Delta 2 and activate Charlie.
6: 1-0-0, copy.
2: And climbing 5,000, the departure.
6: You're off for 936, approach radar contact again, climb flight level 130, clear direct to NGEX.
2: Direct NGEX, climb level 130, Germany Air Force 936.
6: Ireland 120 Fox, contact Shannon on 124.7, 3 clear.
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2: 291, thank you, United 981.
3: Yes.
2: And hello again, German Air Force 936 Heavy, passing level 78, climbing 130 in one inject.
3: German Air Force 936, Shannon, good afternoon, identified, climb 2 flight level 230.
2: Climbing level 230, German Air Force 936.

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1: Tuscott Island, 120 Foxtrot, go ahead.
0: Still looking for your intentions.
1: Tuscott Island, 120 Foxtrot, we'll be requesting tracking towards vessel of interest and approximately 10 minutes overhead, and then a coastal patrol down towards Cork, 5,000 feet.
0: Tuscott Island, 120 Foxtrot, Shannon, roger, and just to confirm against your flight plan, is that position that you want to route to about 70 miles to the southwest?
1: Tuscott Island, 120 Foxtrot, a firm, more or less, that's the last map position.
0: Shannon, roger, I do have one item of traffic just surveying along the Kerry coast at the moment. Call sign is Foxtrot Hotel, Lima, India, Delta, low level.
1: Tuscott Island, 120 Foxtrot, that's copied, we have them on TK.
0: Just to confirm, you're going to be remaining clear of the Kerry control zone?
1: Affirm, Tuscott Island, 120 Foxtrot.
2: German Air Force 936, Shannon, climb 2 flight level 270.
3: Climbing level 270, German Air Force 936.
4: Just be advised, we did hit a bird in our windshield on our departure. Okay, copy. Thank you. We're good to continue. Thanks.
5: Had a report here from the United that departed that they struck a bird. So if you could proceed out for the full short runway 24, we want to get a runway inspection done.
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2: United 271 Shannon, climb to flight level 300.
3: Climb flight level 300, United 271.

0: 927 Alpha Alpha Echo, cleared Shannon to Kilo Papa Whiskey Mike. Hunbeg 3 Bravo departure off runway 24, soft climb 5,000 feet, for 3605.
1: I'm up to 285, ready for 832.
0: Level 285, push the start to crew for runway 24, information Alpha's current, Shannon QNH1013, heads to Pascal.
1: I clear to push off 832 for runway 24, we have information Alpha Delta 285, thank you.

November 927 Alpha Alpha, the squawk is correct. The standard instrument departure for you is the UNVEG 3 Bravo. That's uniform November Bravo Echo Golf 3 Bravo departure, stop altitude 5,000 feet. November 927 Alpha Alpha, report ready for start.

0: the Destiny Center 548 Papa Wiconic level 90 direct to Gotham.
1: Then good evening, we're in contact. Gear 2 NGX, Atlantic flight level 270.
0: Contact level 270, enter 548 Papa.
1: And your 2 NGX.
0: Sir, please again, the wind check, wind is 275 20 knots.
1: Your cue to 2 NGX, sir.
0: Sir, this is your thanks, and NGX, sir, for that, enter 548 Papa.
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2: 120, Fox, that's coming. Thank you. No traffic in that area, and the Q&H is still 101.
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0: 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Thank you very much for today.
2: And good afternoon, Shamrock 11 Tango with you, climate flag level 160, Drug Sirock.
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0: 9 Hotel Sierra Echo Bravo, just confirm intentions and estimate for Sligo.
1: Intentions, we just routing towards Ballymahon and then towards Roscommon and then on to Sligo. And estimate Sligo at about time 13 Zulu.
0: 13 Zulu, that is copied, and you can report passing Roscommon.
1: I will call you passing Roscommon, Sierra Cobra.

0: HQ 118, Shannon, go ahead.
1: Leaving, making our way back to the airport. We are now 5-2.
0: Coast Guard, correction, rescue 118, that is copied, report 20 miles from Sligo. If no contact, Sligo 122.1.

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1: Santa 47 Golf, Shannon, information, good day to you, QNH is 1013 hectopascals, and standby for transfer to approach.
0: QNH 1013, let's cover that for some golf.

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1: After 47, calls, good afternoon to have radar contact and Shannon QNH1013 hectopascal.
0: QNH1013 hectopascal, range to flight east of Limerick, clear of Papa 9, request of 2,500 feet on route to flight after Hutchinson.
1: After 47, calls, due traffic, I won't be able to give you direct routing, so if you track it for the moment east of Limerick, and then I will be giving you a northeasterly track.
0: Proceed there, track east of Limerick, the route towards Hospital at Middlesbrough.
1: After 47 Golf, are you familiar with Britis?
0: Yes, I'm at 47 Golf.
1: 47 Golf, route towards Britis.
0: Towards Britis at Middlesbrough.
1: After 47 Golf, go ahead.
0: Request 3,500 feet for terrain at Hutchinson.
1: After 47 Golf, roger, 3,500 feet is approved, QNH1013 hectopascal.
0: 3,500 feet approved, QNH1013 hectopascal, that's what we're saying.

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1: Flight level 300, Delta 285.
0: Ryanair 628, Romeo Seneca 8 to you, radar contact descent to flight level 200, cleared to Durham.

0: going on?
1: Hello, Thomas 4 Romeo VCI, this 124, climbing flight level 160, Titanic.
2: Radar contact, you cleared to Inoko and flight level 240.
1: Climb flight level 240, direct to Inoko, Sharmon 4 Romeo VCI.
2: Charlie 285, contact Shannon on 135, just one.
1: 135, just one, Charlie 285.

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2: Sierra Foundation, Oscar 56 Juliet, Quark 2630, routing Salina to Sligo, Oscar 56 Juliet.
3: Oscar 56 Juliet, Shannon information, good day, QNH is 1013 hectopascals, report passing a beam CHUM.
1: Read number 1 ILS 24, we've got Alpha, any significant changes?

0: got 6 feet there. Just to continue gear out there, I can establish, or I can affect you, you know, for 10, 11 mile final, whichever you prefer.
1: Julie, send a good 8, radar contact. Secure to Revenue, climb to flight level 260.
2: Blue Southwest to Revenue and climb flight level 260 for the Shamrock 13 Juliet.
1: Contact, you set to flight level 200.
3: Set flight level 200, Ryanair 5332.
4: That's copy, thanks so much, that's the exclusion.
5: So for OCEANIC clearance at every frequency is 127.9, and you're not required to get the OCEANIC clearance on the ground, you can get that departure.

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0: Canada, good afternoon, Ryanair, 8 Victor, Papa. Descending, flight level 200, heading to 23.
1: Cricket, set to 63 there.
2: Bird 927 Alpha Alpha Roger, and just confirm the QNH 1013 hectopascals information, Bravo Kirk.
1: Remember Alpha Alpha Roger and confirm hectopascals.

0: Jet 630, turn left heading 300 degrees.
1: Left heading 300 degrees, Mr. Jet 630.
2: We are after 5-2.
3: Thank you.
4: Good afternoon, Golf, November Brown for Charlie Alpha, descending flight number 220 on a heading 295 degrees.
5: Well, identified.
6: Go ahead.
0: So just be advised that company is about 5 miles behind you, just slightly faster, he's 2,300 feet. I think he's filed for Sligo.
6: We're going in traffic, we'll maintain 2,400 feet, that's all over.
0: Jet 630, continue descent 3,000 feet.
1: Continue descent 3,000 feet, please. Jet 630.
6: 5-0.
2: Descent 2-0 right now, 5 Mikey.
7: Standing good afternoon, Sandwich 9 Alpha Lima out of Knock, climbing flight level 90.
8: Sandwich 9 Alpha Lima, Shannon, good day to you. Climb unrestricted to flight level 230, confirm squawk.
7: I'm flight level 220 and squawking 5457, Sharmac 9 Alpha Lima.
8: Sharmac 9 Alpha Lima, identified, clear to Liffey.
7: Yeah, direct Liffey, Sharmac 9 Alpha Lima, thanks.
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1: Descent level 220, copy, join Alpha Mike E5.
2: Jet 630, turn left heading 275 degrees, cleared, I left approach runway 24, report dispatch.
3: Left heading 275 degrees, cleared out of approach runway 24, we'll go ahead and get 630.
4: River 927 Alpha Alpha Tower.
3: 7 Alpha.
4: November 927 Alpha Alpha Tower, good day, hold short runway 24, report ready, traffic inbound at 10 miles, touchdown.
3: Okay, hold short, runway 24, we're ready, 7 Alpha.
0: Still flight level 130.
1: Descent 540, Golf Lima, good ground, Charlie Alpha.
4: Number 927 Alpha Alpha, just confirm your date is the Bombay 3 Bravo departure, top climb 5,000 feet, and that's a right turn after departure.
3: Yes, sir, that is confirmed.
4: And just confirm, we're back on Bay 3 Bravo departure, stop time 5,000 feet.
3: On Bay 3 Bravo departure, stop time 5,000 feet, right turn after departure, 7 Alpha.
4: November 927 Alpha Alpha, roger, hold short runway 24.
3: Holding short 24, 7
0: Alpha. Jet 930, fully established ILS 24 at 9.5.
2: Jet 630, confirm that fully established.
0: Paper fully established now, 9 miles left to the 630.
2: Jet 630, roger, thank you. Contact Tower 1187, we'll step, bye bye.
0: Tower 187, thanks for your help, goodbye, left to the 630.
5: So, Shafter, first of the Gulf, just coming up to east of the airport on Route 11.
2: After 47 Gulf, roger, you can route VFR now, direct to flight level.
5: VFR direct to flight level, first of the Gulf.
4: 2503-19 or not.
0: Copy, continue approach to 45 and the wind copy back to the jet 630.
2: For 7 o'clock position.
5: The company traffic request to maintain not above 3,500 feet after the goal.

0: 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Continue to descend under 170 and Alpha Mikey Frame.
1: 7 knots, runway 24, Captain.
0: Let's land runway 24, 6-0, thanks.

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1: Descent to flight level 90, Golf November Bravo Charlie.
0: And Alpha Lima, contact Shannon 134.260.
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0: Banner 5, Mike Dexter, Shannon, contact Shannon, approach 121.4.
1: 124, good day, right now, bye, Mikey, friend. Shannon, approach, right now, bye, Mikey, friend, bank 732, with information, Bravo, Shannon, again, 1013, or the 10th, over 802, get up.
2: Banner 5, Mike X-ray, good afternoon to radar contact. Number 2 for ILS approach runway 24 and Bravo is correct.
1: Number 2, ILS 24 and NFI, Mike X-ray. Shannon approach, good afternoon. Golf November Bravo Charlie Alpha, descending flight level 90, curve 2 Delta with Bravo 1013.
2: Outside,
1: but actually,
2: to radar contact.
1: Number 3,
2: ILS approach.
1: We're
2: just becoming number 2 now for ILS approach, runway
1: 24, Bravo. Just becoming number 2, copy, Bravo, runway 24, Golf, Sheriff.
3: Okay, Coast Carolina, 20, Bravo. Shannon, a very good afternoon, Jefferson 4, 2 Delta. We are descending flight level 80, routing Charlie Fox, November.
0: Jameson 42 Delta, Shannon, identified. And Jameson 42 Delta, normal traffic in the FAR to affect you. Contact Donegal Tower 129.850 and your radar service is terminated. Sorry, 129.805.
3: Roger, radar service again and terminated 129.805 for car extension, Jameson 42 Delta.
4: The 927-855 for ground, expect partial progressive taxi instructions, initial taxi via taxiway Alpha and Delta 1, report turning on the taxiway Delta 1.
1: The represent heading is 331-955, Mikey Fred.
5: Roger, fly heading 330 degrees.
1: Fly heading 330 degrees, 955, Mikey Fred.
5: 905 Mike X-ray, descend 4,000 feet at QNH1013 hectopascal.
1: Descend 4,000 feet to 1013 hectopascal, 905 Mike X-ray.
6: Line up 24, please,
4: 7 Alpha. Mr. 630, ground taxi via Alpha and Center 1, report turning on 2W.
0: 4 Victor, Shannon, good day, identify, climb to flight level 290.
7: You recline for level 290, Artsen 63 for it.
4: Wind is 260 degrees 18 knots, runway 24, clear for takeoff.

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1: Go ahead, traffic Juliet.
0: Just traffic information on a different frequency overhead at 3,400 feet, just slightly in your 3 o'clock.
1: Traffic insight, Alpha, traffic Juliet.
2: Bravo Charlie Alpha, continue descent, flight level 65.
1: Continue descent, flight level 65, Golf Charlie.
2: Bravo Charlie Alpha, you can expect vectors now, report your heading.
1: Expect vectors in the heading 010 degrees, Golf November, Bravo Charlie Alpha.
2: Alright, so continue on that heading to this flight.
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5: You're just en route towards Roscommon, and then from Roscommon up towards Castlereagh, and then back into Sligo.
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6: Sierra Echo Bravo, I'll copy. Do you connect reports 20 miles from Sligo, and can I just confirm the estimate for Sligo?
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7: Action, Afternoon, C, Canix, 16 Bravo, Juliet with you. Descending, flight level 230, direct Vegas.
0: Sorry, continue descent, flight level 210.
7: Descent, flight level 210, Canix, 16 Bravo, Juliet.

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1: Continue descent at 3,000 feet, Rainer 5, Mike X-ray.
0: Rainer 5, Mike X-ray, turn left heading 310 degrees.
1: Left heading 310 degrees, Rainer 5, Mike X-ray.
2: Company dash 42, just slightly in front of you and below 2,300.
1: We company traffic 1013, and we have the traffic inside 2 o'clock off the 4th. Business after Floyd Echo, at 3,000 feet, Greenwich 1013, would like to proceed, heading to Ascendant, would like to proceed with red elected approaches.
2: After Floyd Echo, information, good day, the region Q&H is 1013 hectopascal, so request copied.
1: 1013,
3: Alpha, medical. China, Delta 177, with you, passing point level 115 for 160, on a heading of 275.
2: Delta 177, Shannon, good day to you, identified, continue on the heading and climb to flight level 200.
3: Here on the heading up to flight level 200, Delta 177.
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0: Nara 5 Mike X-ray, turn left heading of 270 degrees, cleared ILS approach runway 24 for
1: Sunshine. Left heading 270 degrees, good day, 24 with current 5 Mike X-ray.
2: Delta 177, Shannon, plan to flight level 300.
3: Delta point level 300, Delta 177.
1: I got. So she's after Floyd Echo, squawking at 2616, information Bravo, QNH 1013, at 3000 feet, request for radar vector for VOR and ILS approach.
0: Floyd Echo, radar contact information, Charlie.
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5: Change up our oceanic routing, so we're going to need a minute to get our tire box set here before we can go direct.
6: Air Transport 231, no problem, that's all copied.
0: November Bravo Charlie Alpha, turn left heading 350 degrees.
1: Left heading 350 degrees, go off to November Bravo Charlie Alpha.
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6: Can you climb to flight level 280?
5: Can you climb to level 280, Air Transport 231?
6: 77 Charlie, you're cleared now to Revenue, then Summit.
3: Revenue, Summit, Delta 177.
0: 5 Mike X-ray, contact Tower 118-27, bye bye.
1: 118-27, bye bye, enough for Mike X-ray.
6: Flight level 110.
2: Descent, flight level 110, Chamex, say 16 Bravo Juliet.
4: Can I continue approach runway 24?
1: Continue runway 24, Mike X-ray.
6: Delta 45, Shannon, hello, identified, time 2, flight level 280.
1: Flight level 280, Delta 45.
0: 320 degrees.
1: Left heading 320 degrees, Golf November 5, Shannon Alpha.
6: 77, information, hello to you, the Shannon QNH is 1013, Hector Pascal. Alpha Whiskey 277, Shannon, roger, do you have an estimate for casement? There a copy of no known traffic to affect, you can next report passing to be in Port Leash.
7: 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Bye bye.
0: Alpha November Bravo Charlie Alpha, descent 3000 feet.
1: Descent 3000 feet, Golf November Bravo Charlie Alpha. Alpha Alpha, go ahead.
8: That's at 300 degrees Gulf, and that's around the channel.
4: 3 wind is 250 degrees, 19 knots, runway 24, Capitan.
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1: Cleared ILS approaching way 24.
2: About the last 270 degrees, cleared on approach from way 24 with published report call, Shannon.
0: Scottish and 127.275. Bye bye.
2: 127.275, Shannon, 16 Bravo Juliet, thanks, bye.
3: Approach.
2: Alpha Echo, go ahead.
3: Number items scheduled now for Shannon in the next 30 minutes, so there would be a delay. So are you familiar with British? Okay, if you turn right now en route to east of Limerick, please, and maintain 3,000 feet VFR.
1: Maintaining 3,000 feet, flying west east of Limerick, Star 4 Echo.
3: Confirm you're looking for vectors for a VOR approach, and then a go around, and then vectors for an ILS approach.
1: That's our master for it.
0: Shannon.
1: Found out the 177.
0: Got the 177. Affirm, sir. Contact Shannon 134.260. Bye bye.
1: 34260. Got the 177. Good day.
3: More traffic about 2 miles. Contact the tower 118.7. Bye bye.
2: Number 2 to traffic on final 118.7. The tower golf Charlie. Bye bye. Stand by frequency. It's just very broken.
0: Tom, sir, if you want to give course quality losers on this frequency 119.9 in the next 20 miles or so, you should get them then.
2: Fully established, ILS 249.5 to run.
4: Shannon, Dollar, good afternoon, Bunting approach from a 24 traffic to Lake Ocean.
2: City approach, 24, copy, golf, Charlie Alpha.
5: Shamrock 1 Alpha Charlie, requesting taxi, please.
4: Shamrock 1 Alpha Charlie, behind the Ryanair in front of you, taxi via Delta 1, Delta 2, for short, from a 24.
5: Via Delta 1, Delta 2, follow Ryanair, order point 2024, Shamrock 1 Alpha Charlie.
0: Your Delta information?
4: I'm going to ground 121, thanks to Mel 6.
1: 7951, this is about 8 right now, I'll find my keys right. 24260, Delta 45, goodbye.
0: Air Transat 231, Shannon, contact it. Scottish 129.1, bye bye.
1: 129.1, Air Transat 231.
6: 93, come back, sir, can we keep the descent going?
0: 0?
1: And 8049, take a picture.
4: Charlie, I'm following this 250 degrees, 19 knots, runway 24, left hand.
2: Third land, runway 24, golf, and that's the front of China.
7: Shannon, Coast Guard Island 120 Foxtrot.
0: Coast Guard Island 120 Foxtrot, information.
7: I got you now, thanks. I think we're just at the very edge of the range. Have you got another frequency for us?
0: Cook it out on 120 Foxtrot 8 firm. If you've no comms with me approaching 30 miles from Cork, you can call Cork approach 119 or decimal 9er.
7: 119 Cook it out 120 Foxtrot. Thanks very much. Bye.
3: Get you in after that traffic, but there is two further items of traffic to Shannon just after 1300. So I keep you updated. If you continue on your present track for another 4 or 5 minutes, then I'll call you back.
2: All right. Thank you so much. Copy, copy. Way to go.
0: Hotel Lima, India Delta, information.
4: 24 in contact over 118, yes, contact.
5: Well, good. I'm in flying up. So, we're holding for 24, it's not expected to pass
4: that. Reaching. Diner, 760 Lima, Shannon, Tower, 4 short, 24.
5: We've got 24, Ryan.

0: 56 Juliet information. After 56 Juliet, the northern QNH is 1010 hectopascals, and just to confirm, you're remaining clear of controlled airspace en route to Sligo.
1: Shannon 010, and I found that we remain below the NOx cap.
0: Shannon, roger. After 47 Golf, northern QNH 1010 hectopascals.
1: 1010, and we're aiming to descend 2,000 feet to the east of the Connaught zone. Below the steps, still on the after 47 Golf.
0: After 47 Golf, Shannon, roger.
2: Shannon, good day, Ryan, and Alpha Bravo, descending 220 to INRAD.
3: 8 Alpha Bravo, Shannon, hello, identify descent to flight level 140.
2: 140, Ryan, and Alpha Bravo. Shannon, hello, Shannon, 4, leave a kilo, descending flight level 240 to 210.
3: Shannon, 40, leave a kilo, Shannon, hello, identify descent to flight level 170.
2: Flight level 170, Shannon, 4, leave a kilo.
4: Shannon, good day, Ryanair 500 Mike, passing 58490 Epic.
3: Ryanair 500 Mike, Shannon, hello, identify transit flight level 230 direct to Norla.
4: 230 Norla, any speed, 500 Mike?
3: No speed restriction.
4: 3 speed, 500 Mike.
3: November 193 Quebec Air, contact Shannon, approach 1.4, goodbye.
4: 2.4, 193 Quebec circulate.
5: November 1903, Cape Sierra Channel approach. Good morning, identified number 1 for less approach, runway 24. Information Charlie's current.
4: Yeah, I understand number 1, and we'll pick up Charlie 493 Cape Sierra, thanks.
0: Port approaching Ballybunion.
6: Remain clear of carrier space and report approaching of Ballybunion to Foxtrot Delta.
5: 1000 feet, I'm on the.
6: Hi, 4000 feet, I'm on the. 4000 feet.
7: Standard information, echoing the Tango Golf Golf. 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
0: Echo Golf Golf, the northern QNH is 1010 hectopascals. There are a number of items of traffic in the area, one about 10 miles to the north of Abishrul at this time, 2,400 feet unverified. Two items of after traffic to the south of Carrick on Shannon and routing northbound.
7: 1010, we'll keep an eye out for traffic. 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
3: Ryanair 500, Mike Shannon, climb 2 flight level 290.
4: 2900, 500, Mike.
3: Delta 13
4: exit.
3: Sorry, say again?
4: Delta 13, thank you, area 13. Is that exit today?
3: Negative, sir.
4: Perfect, thank you.
7: Information, Echo India Tango Golf Golf. Can I get that squawk again?
0: Echo Golf Golf, squawk 2612.
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0: Say again?
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8: Hi there, Pat Park. 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
6: That we can climb.
0: And what altitude would you like to climb to?
5: After 48, we'll perform a right orbit of present position.
6: It will be at 720 and after 48.
3: 710 Mike Shannon, hello, identify climb to flight level 280 and you're cleared to Nipit.
6: Climb flight level 280, clear direct Nipit, Shamrock 10 Mike.

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1: Center 3,000 now for 193 Quebec Center.
2: Roger, runway 760 Lima, 1900, climbing 5,000, runway 3.
0: Runway 760 Lima, Shanama approach, identify continue climb for level 130.
2: Climb flight level 130, runway 760 Lima.
0: November 1903 Quebec Sierra, descend 3,000 feet, clear, let's approach runway 24, report established.
1: Okay, down to 3,000 feet, clear the ILS 24, and we'll report established 193 Quebec Sierra.
0: Runway 760 Lima, clear for right to Nola.
2: Right to Nola, runway 760 Lima.
3: Operation from terrain.
4: So, direct to Bannon and 5,000 feet to maintain the separation from terrain, post 28. Thank you, madam.
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4: Thanks, sir, off the flight Echo.
0: Off the 48 Echo, fly heading 340, vector into final correction, York 4.
4: Flight heading 340, red vector for VOX, runway 24, off the flight Echo.
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1: Roger, 1-2-1-5-4, Shamrock, one up, Cherry Bennett. Afternoon, Shamrock, going out to Charlie, passing 2,200 feet, climbing 5,000, we're on a Bowman 3 Bravo.
0: Shamrock, 1 Alpha Charlie, identified, continue climb flight level 120.
1: Climb flight level 120, Shamrock, 1 Alpha Charlie.
0: Runner 760 Lima, contact Shamrock Control, 124.7, right.
2: 124.7, runner 760 Lima, quick. Channel runner 760 Lima, 77, climbing 130, direct Norland.
3: Runner 760 Lima, Shannon, identified, continue present heading, climb to flight level 230.
2: Our present heading, climb flight level 230, Runner 760 Lima.
3: Runner 68 Alpha Bravo, Shannon, continue present heading, descent to flight level 100.
2: Present heading, descent flight level 100, Runner 68 Alpha Bravo.

0: 40 takeoff on the left heading 330.
1: Left heading 330, off the 4 echo.
2: 193 Quebec Sierra, to stand by Sima.
0: November 193 Quebec Sierra, roger. 14-2, touchdown, contact tower, 118.7 by.
2: 118.7, 193 Quebec Sierra.
3: Foxhotel Lima, Delta Shenandoah, routing to Burnham, but just also stay clear of the Kerry control zone, please. We do have an item inbound to Kerry, so just stay clear on that, please. If you have to go left, we have no known traffic effects at the moment in the FAR.
1: Okay, we are set slightly to the left to stay clear of Kerry, but touch Delta.
3: Thank you, sir. Is there a Mike Shannon, climb 2 flight level 320? Was there Mike Shannon, climb 2 flight level 320? Ryanair, 9 November, November, Shannon, hello, identify, climb 2 flight level 270.
4: Climb 2 flight level 270, Ryanair, 9 November, November.
0: After 48 echo, continue presenting descend to 3,700.
4: Presenting 3,500, that's all for it.
3: 20 and 134260, please.
4: Flight level 320 and Shannon 134260, Shimmock 10, Mike.
3: Thank you. Minor 68 apps, Bravo, Shannon, descend to flight level 65, transition level.
4: Flight level 65, Ryanair 6 apps, Bravo.
0: After 40 take or start left heading 320.
1: Left heading 320, after vertical.
3: 40.
4: Identify time flight level 240, Shamrock, 1 Alpha Charlie.
2: San Lo, Shamrock, 525, center flight level 200, direct bullet.
5: Echo India, New Lima, student pilot solo, 5 miles west of Abishul at 2,000 feet. 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
3: Ryanair 760 Lima, Shannon, climb 2 flight level 260.
6: Flight plan level 260, Ryanair 760 Lima. 13463, Ryanair 760 Lima, goodbye.
3: Sherman 1 Alpha Charlie, Shannon, climb 2 flight level 300.
4: Climb flight level 300, Sherman 1 Alpha Charlie.
7: Delta Echo India India Lima, information, hello to you. You can squawk 2625, the Northern QNH 1010 hexapascal.
5: Squawk 2625, QNH 1010, Delta Echo India India Lima.
7: Delta India Lima, just be advised, there are a number of items of traffic operating between Abishul and Connacht at this time.
5: The traffic, Delta Echo India India Lima.
8: Fine. Number 982, Quebec Sierra 267, descending 250. Descend to flight level 80 for 2 Quebec Sierra.
4: Get rad, right at 76 airport.

0: 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Bye bye.
1: 130.705. Bye bye.
0: November, contact Shannon 134.630. Bye bye.
1: Juliet.
0: After 56 Juliet, contact Sligo Tower 122.1. Bye bye.
1: After 122.1, after 56 Juliet. Thank you, bye.
0: Fox India Delta, contact Shannon Approach, please, 121.4. Bye bye. Minor 68 Alpha Bravo, contact Kerry 123.325. Your radar service is terminated. Bye bye.
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3: Thanks, Roger. Hotel Lima, India Delta, Shannon Approach. Good morning. Identified for the moment you are number 4 in the approach. And the information chart is current. Information Charlie is current.
4: Yeah, we've got Charlie on board, but what about the approach from Fontaine Delta?
3: Expect the LS 24.
4: Expect LS 24, should we maintain contact ID?
3: Sports Doctor India Delta, turn right, heading 090, back to the final.
4: Right, 090 for Fontaine Delta, expect LS 24.
0: 7784, Shannon, low identified, not above 250 knots in speed, please.
1: 250 knots, this is from 7784.
0: Shannon, descend to flight level 140.
1: Descend flight level 140, this is from 7784.
3: Now, expect to break off to the north bound MS at about 4 miles to touch down.
1: Copy that, that's Aphoritic. Aphoritic, we're establishing boundary LWR 249.5D.
3: After 48, Echo, Roger, 10 miles to touchdown, contact tower 118.7.
1: 118.7, after Aphoritic.
0: Identify, continue present heading to the Vice and high speed as long as possible, please.
5: Maintain present heading and we'll clear on a 4-5 Hotel.
1: If you're on approach runway 24, for a lot of go around and early break off, currently 8.5 GM. In approach number 2, after 4 minutes.

0: 234-260 Rhino, Shamrock, 1-0 Charlie.
1: November 982, Quebec Sierra, contact Shannon Approach, 121.4. Goodbye.
2: 21-4 to Quebec Sierra, bye-bye.
3: And then approach November 982, Quebec Sierra, is 12-3 for 080 with Charlie.
4: November 982, Quebec Sierra, Shannon Approach, good evening. Identified number 3 for the last approach runway 24, information Charlie is correct.
3: Roger, we have Charlie with respect to Alice 24 for 2 Quebec Sierra.
5: Information, good afternoon, Oscar 288, level 2000, squawking 2636.
1: Oscar 288, information, hello to you. The Shannon QNH is 1013 hectopascal.
5: 1013, our intentions are to track present position towards the deer and then operate the Limerick City for approximately 20 minutes, Oscar 288.
1: Shannon, Roger, just for now remain clear, control there. Airspace, standby.
6: Shannon, November 9 or 5, Bravo Delta 270, descending 230, heading 325.
7: Present heading to advise, descend to flight level 100.
6: Present heading to advise and descend to maintain level 100, 95 Bravo Delta.
1: Scott Island 120, Foxtrot information, you still on frequency? Okay, could you call Cork Approach, please? Frequency 119.9, there's a bit of traffic in the all area for you.
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4: November 982 Quebec Sierra, descend 4,000 feet, QNH 1013 hectopascals.
3: Okay, descend 4,000 feet, 1013 for 982 Quebec Sierra.

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1: Have Whiskey 277 Shannon, thank you. 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Bye bye.
0: 118.5, good day, thanks. 277.
2: Hello, the Shamrock 1 Lima Hotel, is it any with Leo on the 337 with Bravo, request turn to the airplane.
3: Shamrock 1 Lima Hotel, roger, your flight plan was activated about a minute, so I'll call you back with the crew.
2: Sorry, what is tonight, thanks.
3: Rescue 19, ground. Nine, proceed onto taxiway Alpha, hold short of runway 24. You are 19, hold short of runway 24, contact tower 118.7.
4: Minor 67 Delta Lima, allow identified here in the VAPO 1 Romeo, descend to flight level 100.
5: Level 100, VFO, VFO 1 Romeo, right
3: now. Clear Shannon JFK, Mammon 3 Bravo departure, initial altitude 5,000 feet, squawk is 1175.
2: Clear JFK, Mammon 3 Bravo departure, climbing 5,000 feet, squawk is
0: 1175. Let me
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7: mark. Shannon, good 80, Shamrock 9, Mike Yankee, descending flight level 210, passing 281 towards the Napa.
8: Requesting entry to the zone.
7: Mike Yankee.
8: VFR entry to a deer, not above 2,000 feet, altitude 8.

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1: Oh, 29, Roger, I see Delta 1, Delta 2, 23, and next report of 23.
0: Approximately 20 minutes and then back to back Oscar 2-8.

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0: 121.4, bye bye.
1: 21.4 for approach, 95 Bravo Delta. Approach Falcon 95 Bravo Delta 130 descending flight level 80, and we have Charlie.
2: November 95 for Bravo Delta, Shannon approach, good afternoon, identify. Your number 2 for the left approach, runway 24, information Charlie, good.
1: We have Charlie and ILS 24 for 95 Bravo Delta.
2: November 95 Bravo Delta, descend with 4,000 feet, GNH 10138, double stops.
1: 1013 and down to 4,000 feet for 95 Bravo Delta.
3: 1-2-8-2, Edder, could we track in present position to direct to Limerick?
4: For 3,000 feet heading to a Quetzal record for an ILS 24 follow approach, go around and then VFR back to course.
2: After 3 takeoffs and approach identified. Continue northbound for the moment, you are number 4 in the approach.
4: Continue northbound, that's the approach.
5: Off on Nemo Hotel, Zaro pushback is approved for runway 24, information is Charlie, QH1013, Hexapascal.
6: Pushback approach 24, we have Charlie, box 01. Starting unit, please, I'm going to the
5: head. 1013.
6: 013, thanks, I'm going to the head.
5: Motel, if you could just push up behind stand 39 just to keep taxiway out of security.
6: Yeah, push behind stand 39 to keep out of here, come on, you'll help.
1: Thank you. Continue descent flight level 130, this is Germany 784.
0: Got crossing a danger area.
1: That is copy, this is Germany 784.
2: November 982, Sierra, Tema 2, Touchdown, Costa Tower, 118, this is Mosel, bye.
1: 18-7,
5: bye-bye. 9 for speed out 68, and just caution the airline, just pushing out of stand 370, pushing behind stand 39.

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0: Air 455 Charlie, contact Kerry 123.325. Your radar service is terminated. Bye bye.
1: 123.325 Kerry, Ryanair 455 Charlie. Bye bye.

0: clear to land 982, clear.
1: That's 12,000
2: feet, clear to land. November 9, Bravo Delta, my left heading is 290.
0: Left turn 290, 95 Bravo Delta.

0: and then 9-7-7 that are on left, heading 270, and clear the last approach runway to four, report established.
1: 270 on heading, clear for the ILS 24, 95 Bravo Delta, report established.

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1: Descend flight level 100, this is Germany 784.

0: Fire Master, do the wheeler climb to 2500 if we can.
1: Hotel Lima India Delta, turn left heading 330.
2: Left 330 over Cochin Delta.
3: Hotel 1 Lima Hotel, taxi Delta 1, Delta 2, full short drop on 134.
1: November 95 Bravo Delta, confirm established.
4: And established for 95 Bravo Delta.
1: November 95 Bravo Delta, 8 miles to touch down, contact tower 118 to Richmond 7 by.
4: Over to tower, 95 Bravo Delta 3.
5: Charlie, below 250, course to Tisbon Hospital flight.
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2: Hotel to Horse Charles Hotel. Alpha 3 right, heading 110.
3: Right, 110, Alpha 3.
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4: Is that cleared to land for November 95 Bravo Delta? Clear to land 2495 Bravo Delta.
2: 982 Quebec Sierra, taxi Alpha Delta 1, Hotel 1 for parking area 9.
5: Left, heading 270, and clear the approach runway 24, report established.
6: Left 270, clear the approach runway 24, report established, but for the Delta.
2: 410.
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1: After 48 o'clock, stand right, heading 160.
0: Right, heading 160, after 48 o'clock. Shannon, good evening, this is Ryanair 1 November, hot descent, flight level 200, on course, in route. December 100, Ryanair 1 November, hot descent.
2: Shannon, hello, Tango and Victor 709 out of 290, descending 240.
3: Tango and Victor 709, Shannon, good day, identified.
1: Roger, Lima, India Delta, Roger. Maintain the best speed until 6 miles of final and contact tower 118 to decimal 7.
4: Maintain speed until 6
1: miles
4: of final and contact tower 118 to decimal 7. Thank you, sir. Bye. Bye. Good afternoon. Lima, India Delta.
5: First right turn now onto Hotel 1 and passenger room.
3: Just a moment and I'll see if I can get you more direct after paddock.
1: Roger.
6: Shannon A, very good afternoon. Sherlock 4 and Alajuda coming for level 1 and 0 to B-pass.
3: And you're cleared to Bamba, climb to flight level 230.
6: Straight to Bamba, climb to level 230, Shamrock 4 on duty.
5: Flight squawk at 2624.
3: Is there a 709 Shannon descent to flight level 220?
2: 220, that's 709.
5: Alpha percent 21, 21.

0: Dugong. After 48 echo, turn on right, 210 clear, the left approach runway 240 for establishment.
1: Right 210 clear for the island, 240 for establishment, after 48.

0: to 115, taxi Delta 2 Charlie, 4 short of runway 24.
1: 4630, bye bye.
2: 134630, Shamrock 4, Nana Juliet, have a good day, bye.
1: Shamrock 5, Hotel Alpha,
2: go ahead.
1: Okay, we've passed on your request to high level. You can call them now for more direct on 134630, bye bye.
2: 134630 for higher, Shamrock 5 Hotel Alpha, thank you.
1: So India Victor 709, Shannon, have you sent a flight level 190?
3: 190, King of Victor 709.
4: 15. Alpha 48 Echo 11, miles to touchdown, contact tower 118 decimal 7, right.
5: 118 decimal 7, thank you, Alpha 48 Echo. Tower, like in Alpha 48 Echo established on the island, from the localizer for ILS 2410 miles for low approach, go around and then request direct to Cork 3000.
0: Q 7 proceed Delta 2 Delta 18 on next report back to you.

0: 1 November Hotel, descend to flight level 65, transition level.
1: December 65, Ryanair 1 November Hotel. And in November 101, Mike X-ray 270, descending 240.
0: Identify descent, flight level 80.
1: Flight level 80, 1 minute.
0: Try 709, Shannon, descent to flight level 80.
2: Flight level 80, try 709.
3: This is Echo India, Charlie Fox Hotel. 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
0: Calling.
4: This is Zulu, your airways here in Shannon and Zarati via flight plan Rouge, flight level 350, squawk 0504.
5: Final
4: airway, Delta Charlie. Delta Zulu, your departure instructions up runway 24 after departure, track runway extended, center line, top line 5000.
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7: Flight level 150, descending 8, flight level 80, we have information, Charlie.
8: 5709, Shannon approach, good afternoon, identified. Your number 2 for Alexa approach runway 24, information Delta, it's current.
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0: Okay, to Ernan.
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2: Landing purposes, do we expect to just be vectored onto the approach, or are we going to do the procedure turn?
3: 5709, expect vectors for final list approach.
2: Thank you so much.
4: Echo 4445, Roger, you can proceed into grass section 28, and you can advise me ready to go into the taxiway strip of Delta 1 and Hotel Lowry.
5: Hotel passing 2.5, Cammon 5000, runway track.
0: Hi there, a direct question. Shamrock only Hotel. Shannon, you are identified. You're cleared to Sunnet, climb to flight level 240.
5: Climb to level 240, and direct now to Sunnet, Shamrock only Hotel.
6: Good afternoon, Shannon. Echo India, Charlie Fox Hotel. Could I have a contact, please?
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1: 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Kilometer 9, descending 2202, Bonnet.
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1: That's 200, Kilometer 9.
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2: Hello, Shannon, hello, identified, you said flight level 200.
4: Send flight level 200, Shannon, 9300.
2: Ryder 156, did you call in?
4: Apologies for stepping, I was climbing flight level 150 to Rita.
2: No problem, sir, you are identified and climb to flight level 230, sorry, could you just say again your passing level?
4: We're now passing flight level 102 and climb flight level 230, Ryder 156.
2: Thank you.
0: When my text, sir.
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1: 135655, block 29, bye bye.
2: Ryanair 156 Papa, Shannon, time to flight level 270.
4: Flight level 270, Ryanair 156 Papa.
2: Shamrock 12 Whiskey, contact Scottish on 129.1. Bye bye.
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7: Thank you. Shannon Control, very good afternoon. This is 43 Delta. Wheatner passing flight level 0085 for flight level 130, routing Elbab, blocking 2232.
2: This is 43 Delta, Shannon. Hello, identified.
0: Shannon, United 229, we're on the climb, 11.5, climbing flight level 160.
2: United 229, Shannon, good afternoon, identified, and climb to flight level 300.
0: Climb to flight level 300, United 229.
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6: Alpha Whiskey 274, information, hello to you, the Shannon QNH is 1013 hectopascals.
8: What's 3 hectopascals, we're level 4,500 feet just north of Port Arlington now. We're direct to Shannon on an IFR flight plan requested direct to DARAG when able for practice ILS to 24.
6: Alpha Whiskey 274, you can route towards DARAG and I'll pass the request on to approach.
8: Route towards DARAG, Alpha Whiskey 274.
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1: 35655, Shamrock 93 Tango, bye bye.

0: Alright, left turn 270, clear for the ILS 24, and we'll port established, that's only.
1: Non approach, Hellagen NASA for a Echo, climbing 3000 feet, unit 1013, VFR direct to Cork.
2: Postal 288, Shannon approach. Good afternoon, confirm you need 3000 feet over limit.
1: That was after 48 Echo, coaching 2616, 3000 feet, unit 1013, heading back to Cork.
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4: Four six Delta, KHS Delta one, taxiway strip report Delta one, Sierra. Shannon 43 Delta, contact Scottish 127.275. 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Goodbye.
3: 34360 Ryanair 156
2: Papa, g'day. 709, Tower 118.7, bye.
0: 118.7, Tower 709.
5: Here are taxiway Delta
4: 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Shamrock 1 Lima Hotel, contact Shannon Control 134.260, bye bye.
5: 134.260, Shamrock 1 Lima Hotel.
0: And inbound ILS 24.
6: Information Rescue 15, we have 1 minute to run to Blackhead and we'll call you transiting for Galway.
7: Rescue 115, Shannon Archer, do you want the temporary flight plan closed?
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0: November 101, Mike Sierra, clear the approach runway 24, report established.
1: Clear the ALS, runway 24, will report established, 1 Mike, that's right.
2: Gentlemen, good day, Romeo 13 Papa Delta, we're on a 353, descending 200, inbound Broadus, on conversion 310 knots per day.
3: Runner 150 don't have a very good day. Sending about 210 direct Gwynedd.
4: Runner 12 Kilo Charles Shannon, hello identified. You sent a flight level 200, speed 270 knots, please.
3: Speed 270 and it's about 200 right now. 12 Kilo Charles.
1: Shannon, good afternoon, Runner 6 Shannon, but he sent a flight level 220 inbound Everin. Speed 250 maximum.
4: Identified, descent to flight level 200 at that speed. Thank you.
1: They sent the flight level 200 right here. 6 Shannon, November.
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1: Minor 135 Delta, report your speech to the 1135.655. Goodbye.
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1: Minor 12 Kilo Hotel, report your speech to the 1135.655. Goodbye.
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3: All right, we'll have to move you in about 5 minutes. Do you want to take that one?
1: Air 6, Charlie November, contact over with speed on 135.655. Goodbye.
0: Yeah, 135.655 right now, 6, Charlie November.
3: Four, four, and four, five, do you want to take 5 minutes?
4: Information after 64 kilos. 2606, 2,500 feet, rooting for Clonmel.
5: After 64 kilo information, hello to you. The Shannon QNH is 1013 hectopascals. I've no known traffic, and you can report Clonmel.
4: QNH 1013, no known traffic, and report Clonmel for after 64 kilo.
3: Wendy Victor 709, taxi Alpha. And it's a left turn, first left turn as you enter the apron, taxiway
6: 11. Good afternoon, traffic 7 with 5, with traffic flight level 200, direct Garda Pass to flight level 290.
1: Summer 715, Shannon, low identified clear in the Garda 1 Romeo, descend to flight level 100.
6: Descend to flight level 100, Garda 1 Romeo, 715.
3: Clearance is Shannon to Echo Golf Whiskey Uniform. 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
3: Oscar 2, roger. See taxiway 7, Delta 2, taxiway Charlie, full short of runway 24.
4: Information is on the way to go, squawking 2616 at 3,000 feet, QNH 1014, and heading to its cross phone system.
5: After 4-8 Echo information, hello again to you, no known traffic to effect.
8: Five, continue climb to level 150 and clear direct to Tulsa.
0: Continue climb 150 and clear direct to Tulsa, Ryanair 3 Delta Zulu.
3: Runway 24.
5: Decimal Niner, bye-bye.
4: Cargo point 49, decimal Niner, after 4 Echo, thank you.
3: Short of runway 24 and contact tower 118.
8: Ryanair 3 Delta Zulu contact the Shannon control 124.7. Bye.
0: Is off the Ryanair 3 Delta Zulu?
8: 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Have a nice day.
0: Shannon control 124.7, Ryanair 3 Delta Zulu. Bye bye.

0: Channel Lower Ryanair, 3 Delta Zulu, climbing flight number 150, direct Delta.
1: Ryanair 3 Delta Zulu, Shannon, good afternoon, identified. Climb to flight level 240.
0: City climb 240, Ryanair 3 Delta Zulu.
2: Delta 1, taxiway strip, report Delta 1 clear.
3: Four four four five. 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Hotel 1 shortly. So vacate Hotel 1 taxiway strip also.
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0: Montana, good afternoon, Lano 6 Mike Bravo, descending flight level 250, Hexo.
1: Delta Zulu, Shannon, climb 257-290.
2: Continue climb 290, Ryanair 3 Delta Zulu.
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0: Descend flight level 140, Ryanair 6, Mike Bravo.
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0: go off grid.
1: Left turn onto Delta 1 and then hold short of the intersection with the hotels. There's just traffic to the taxi before you. Hold short of the hotel intersection.
2: Alpha Whiskey 274, contact Shannon Approach 121.4. Bye bye.
0: 121.4, Alpha Whiskey 274.
3: Shannon Approach, Alpha Whiskey 274.
4: Alpha Whiskey 274 is level 4,500 feet direct. Derag requested the ILS 24 for low approach and go around to fly the Pulse Smith back to Bath.
0: Alpha Whiskey 274 identified. You are number one for the ILS approach, runway 24. Confirm after the go around, we'll be coming back to Valdomo.
4: Number one for the approach and A form after the go around route back to Balvano, Alpha Whiskey 274.
0: Roger, no problem, continue to Derag and start the ILS 24.
4: Continue to Derag and start the ILS 24, Alpha Whiskey 274.
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3: Time 30 copied. Military is active via Romeo 16 and the MOI 4 to flight level 180 on the hour.
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5: Shannon, good day, Ryanair 5, this is Victor, level 238, descending level 200, Expo.
0: So identified.
6: November 9, flight Bravo says, okay, you're off flight 914.20, so I still don't have a flight plan, so I'll have that in about 5 minutes, I'll call you back.
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4: Descend 3,000 feet, clear the ILS runway 24, report established, Alpha Whiskey 274.

0: unit for Victor Shannon, descend to flight level 100.
1: Descend to flight level 100 in the Ryanair, flight 2 unit for Victor.
2: Jarvis Jet 451, running from Bravo climbing 5000 passing 34.
0: Jarvis Jet 451, Shannon, hello, identified. Time to flight level 230, clears to NGX.
2: Jet 30, clear to NGX, Jet 451, thank you.

49th Street, Quebec, Sierra, son. Quebec, Sierra, you're off clock time of 14:25, so I don't have your clearance yet. I'll call you back.

0: Shannon, good afternoon, Charlotte 56 Kilo Lima, standing flight level 230, taxi.
1: Roger, have your clearance of great traffic. Language, India Victor 709, cleared Shannon, Teterborough, 1 Beg, 3 Bravo departure, initial altitude 5,000 feet, squawk at 3603.
2: 56 Kilo Lima.
1: Tango India Victor 709, 1 Beg 3 Bravo, 5,000 feet. Tango India Victor 709, 8,000. Number 95 Bravo Delta, ground. Number 95 Bravo Delta, have your ATC turn to the right copy. November 95 Bravo Delta, clear Shannon to Kilo Sierra Bravo, November. Ravi 3 Bravo departure, stop time 5,000 feet, squawk at 3617.
0: Shannon, descend to flight level 100. Descend flight level 100, Shannon 56 Kilo Lima.
1: 5 Bravo Delta, Lima. Go 45 ground. Echo 46 ground.
2: 518 for level 280, United 316.
1: Into Delta 1 taxiway strip, listen up. Echo 45 ground.
3: Alpha Whiskey 274 is localized or established for the ILS 24.
4: Alpha Whiskey 274, Roger, 15 miles 2, touchdown, contact tower 118 to decimal 7, bye.
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3: Shannon Tower, good afternoon, Alpha Whiskey 274 is localized or established, so ILS 24.
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6: Good day, Air France 62 Golf Quebec, standing level 220 in Van Boonen.
0: Air France 62 Golf Quebec, hello, identified the satellite level 200.
6: Standing level 200 in France 62 Golf Quebec.

0: 3-8 Charlie Delta, descending Pfizer 240, let go.
1: Airfront 3-8 Charlie Delta, Shannon Control, good afternoon, identified. Continue descent to flight level 140.
0: Federal 240, Pfizer Charlie Delta.
1: Airfront 3-8 Charlie Delta, can you just confirm your passing flight level?
0: We are passing flight level 310, down to Pfizer 240, Charlie Delta.
1: Airfront 3-8 Charlie Delta, Shannon, thank you, back checks and just clear flight level is 140.
0: Federal 140, Pfizer Charlie Delta.
2: Information Rescue 15.
1: Rescue 115, information.
2: Airborne with 5, souls on board, Galway Hospital in 5 minutes.
1: Rescue 115, Shannon, roger, you can report Galway, no known traffic.
2: Go to Galway and no traffic, so Rescue 15.
3: Shannon, good afternoon, Sherman 581, descend these flight level 240 to Everest.
4: Sherman 581, Shannon, good day to you, radar contact, descend to flight level 200.
3: Descend flight level 200, Sherman 581.
5: Hello, Shamrock 5, Kilo Echo, out of 293 for 210 to Sutex.
4: Shamrock 5, Kilo Echo, Shannon, good day to you, radar contact. Air Front 62, Golf, Quebec, Shannon, reduced to 250 knots indicated.
5: Reducing down to 250 knots indicated, Air Front 62, Golf, Quebec.
6: Sierra Kill Shannon to Las Vegas, Arabi 3 Bravo departure. You should altitude 5,000 feet, Squawka 3620.
4: Shamrock 5 Kilo Echo Shannon, descend to flight level 170.
3: 170, Shamrock 5 Kilo.
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4: Air France 38, Charlie Delta, Shannon clear to give all, descend to flight level 100.
0: Take a 100, Air France Charlie Delta, say again, before.
4: Victor Oscar Lima.
0: Direct to give all, Air France Charlie Delta, take a 100.

0: United 316 reports a heading to Shannon 134.260. Good day.
1: 34260 will do. United 316.

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1: 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You can next report 30 miles from Cork.
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0: 581, Jenna,
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0: and information, Delta Echo Indian, the Unimer, roughly 2 miles east of Ballyhanna, 1,900 feet on route, Abbey Shore, request information only.
1: 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The northern QNH is 1009 hectopascals. I've no known traffic and you can report Abbey Shore.
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3: On the boat, South 5274 on the Guinea 3 Bravo Factor, back to 2100.
4: Alpha Whiskey 274, Shannon approach, good afternoon again. Identified, continue on a Guinea 3 Bravo departure, climb 4500 feet.
3: Continue the Guinea 3 Bravo to 4500, 1013274.

0: 4-6, Roger, proceed grass section 2-6, and you can proceed into the taxiway Delta 2-3.
1: Shannon, hello, runway 1806, descending 230, direct to Corum, we have echo, KNH-03.
2: Runway 1806, Shannon, good day to you, radar contact, and descend to flight level 200.
1: Level 200, runway 1806.
0: Yeah, Roger, startup is approved, information is echo, and Shannon, KNH-1013, hectare Pascal's, your early airborne on your flight plan will be 1420.

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2: 005. Jet 765 Aether. Seven, proceed on to taxiway Alpha Horse Shark, runway 24.

7, Horse Arthur, runway 24, contact Tower 118, Destiny 7. Roger, the Delta 1, Delta 2, Horse Shark, runway 24, 118, Delta 2, Delta 1, next report back to the vehicle.

0: Niner 2 Alpha November, which you are through 137 for 19 here at Tulsa.
1: Niner 2 Alpha November, Shenandoah 8, radar contact, come to flight level 230.
0: Flight level 230, Niner 2 Alpha November.
1: Air 1806 Shenandoah East, center flight level 140.
0: 10140, Niner 1806.
2: After 64 Kilo, contact Cork approach, 119 decimal 9er, bye bye.
0: 119 decimal 9er for after 64 Kilo, thanks.
1: Ryanair 1806, Shannon, reduce to 250 knots.
0: Reduce 250 knots, Ryanair 1806.
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2: After 56 Juliet, information, hello again to you. The Northern QNH 1009 are hectopascals and just confirm remaining clear of controlled airspace en route.
6: QNH 1009, copy it, and affirmer will remain clear of all their control airspace and bits of Quark after 56 Juliet.
2: After 56 Juliet, Shannon Roger, no known traffic to affect. You can next report passing a beam at Lone.
6: We'll report a beam at Lone after 56 Juliet.
7: Shenandoah runner 890 Lima, departing Kerry, Cork departure, passing 3,700 feet, Cork 5014.
1: Runner 890 Lima, Shenandoah, good day to you, radar contact, time to flight level 230.

Victor 709, status is approved, information echo is on for Shannon QNH 1013, echo passed out. Four six Roger, remain clear of the taxiway jump. Let's do 5 Roger, thanks. 3, hold position, aircraft to taxi very shortly.

0: Sam Rogers, speed initially with Delta 2 taxiway Charlie, next report on taxiway Charlie.
1: Air 1806 on descent to flight level 90.
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1: Tremere 5 Kilok, clear direct Roswell.
0: We go to Roswell and Aero 1806, thank you.
1: Ryanair 18206 and Shannon approach, good afternoon. You are number 2 in approach for LS24. Formation Echo is current.
0: Copy. Just confirm the last transmission was for Ryanair 18206 with a direct to Roswell.
1: Negative, Ryanair 18206, the last transmission was for the Ryanair 59.
0: Ah, copy. Sorry, sir. We understood that it was for us. We're going to Kilok, Ryanair 18206.
1: Ryanair 18206, affirm. Proceed to Kilok, expect vectors for LS24.
0: Copy, Kilok with vectors, Ryanair 18206.
2: Ryanair 59Kilo, inbound Roswell.
1: Affirm, 59Kilo, continue to Roswell.
2: Okay, Ryanair 59Kilo.

Flight Bravo Delta information, Foxtrot is current. The Shannon Q and H is 1013 hexopascals. Nine Flight Bravo Delta, taxi Delta 1, Delta 2, full shot, Delta runway 24.

0: 5 Mike Kilo, potem to samo tle level 2.
1: Potem tle level 2, Rudder 5 Mike Kilo. Rudder 5 Mike Kilo, so we're not clear for the approach, is that correct?
0: Okay, 5 Mike Kilo, negative. Continue to Rosro, expect clearance for the descent in 1 minute.
1: We'll go, thanks.
2: Taxi Delta 1, Delta 2, hold short over runway 24. Number 193 Quebec Sierra, hold short of runway 24, contact tower 118 decimal 7, bye bye.
1: Big 4,000 feet on the KH 1013, router 5 by Kilo.
0: Runner 1806, flying 015, vector info final S4.
1: Having 015, runway 186, may we expect a shortcut to Roswell?
0: According to the number 1, yes.

0: good afternoon, Whiskey 274, approaching Guinea on the Guinea 3 Bravo, routing direct towards Bottom.
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2: Ryanair 8186, descend the clear to Icosa.
3: Icosa, Icosa, Icosa.

0: Avenue, Delta 155, passing 104, climb 160.
1: Delta 155, Santa Cruz ATU, radar contact, clear 2 Revenue, climb to flight level 280.
2: Delta 4, short drop, runway 24, contact tower 118, passing 7, bye-bye.
0: Clear out 24 and Wilco, radar 5, Mike Hiru.
3: Runway 206, descend to 5,000 feet to QNH 1013 hectopascals.
0: Descend 5,000 feet, QNH 1013, runway 1850.

0: Charmantan 7 Charlie 90-10-240 and heading towards the Mercos River.
1: Lieutenant Nagate to you, radar contact. You can roll out on the heading of 215 initially.
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0: And Shamrock 77 Charlie, Shannon, clear level flight level 240, standby for Hunter.
1: Okay, clear.

0: Ryanair 1806, continue descent 4,000 feet.
1: Descent 4,000 feet, runway 82.
2: 449, 3 Quebec, sir. Thanks, good day.
3: Sure, Mark 77 Charlie, descending climb to flight level 280.
2: 280. Good afternoon, November 1993 Quebec, sir. We've got a 2.7 for 5,000.
0: November 1 and 3 Quebec, sir. I shall approach identified, continue climb to level 200.
2: 200, 4193 Quebec, sir.
0: November 1 and 3 Quebec Sierra, clear direct to Atari.
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1: Echo Tango Alpha Romeo India.
0: 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Thank you, sir. 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
4: Shamrock 77 Charlie, contact Shannon 134.630, good day.
2: 3463, 7
1: bye bye. Go back to Abishul, runway 1806. Runway 1806, also descend
2: 3000. I do descend 3000 feet, runway 1806.
5: I'm on tower, good afternoon, runner 5 Mike Kilo, first out of Dallas 24, 8.5 miles. Approach
1: 24,
5: runner 5
1: Mike Kilo. To the 23, and just caution, there is an aircraft holding point of Delta 2, holding short to runway 24.
3: Traffic to effect, report approaching the cliffs of Moher.
2: Bridge 1009, I copy the traffic, will report approaching the cliffs.

0: Approach November 95 Bravo Delta 2500, climbing 5000.
1: November 95 Bravo Delta, channel approach, good afternoon, identified, continue climb flight level 620.
0: I maintain flight level 60, 95 Bravo Delta.
2: Butterfly by Kilo.
1: November 95 Bravo Delta, clear direct to Resno.
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1: Runway 1806, roger. One for my touchdown, contact tower 1187, bye.
0: 1807, runway 1806, chop.
1: November 95 Bravo Delta, continue climb flight to level 70.
2: Right, level 7095 Bravo Delta.
0: Alright, hello, runway 1806, establish ILS 2414 miles.
1: November 1903, Quebec Sierra, condition on control 1-4-7, bye.
2: 2-4-7-1-9-3, Quebec Sierra, good day. Hey, good afternoon, November 193 Quebec Sierra with you out of 8.9 for flight level 200.
3: November 193 Quebec Sierra, Shannon Gray identified, continue climb on restricted flight level 300.
2: Up to maintain flight level 300, 193 Quebec Sierra. Delta.
4: Alpha Whiskey 274, contact Milan 122.0.
0: 4220, Alpha Whiskey 274.
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0: And November 9 or 5, Bravo Delta 7.5 Clement, flight level 160.
1: Unidentified Clem, unrestricted flight level 280.
0: Unrestricted 280, 95 Bravo Delta.
2: Mark Niner, Kilo November, passing 104, claiming 160, direct to Sirox.
1: Shaman 9, Kilo November, Shannon, identified, center flight level 280, unrestricted, clear to Ernan.
2: Flight level 280, unrestricted, and direct to Ernan, Shaman Mark Niner, Kilo November.
3: Shannon, get out, Alpha, Tango Papa, with center flight 106.
1: Shannon 5, Tango Papa, Shannon, identified, descent flight level 170.
3: Descent flight level 170, and Alpha, Tango Papa.
4: Station calling, say again.
5: Alpha 56, we are beam up long.
4: Alpha 56, Juliet, Shannon, that is copied. Next report passing tip down.
5: I will report copying, yeah, tip down.

0: Corvette, good day, Alpha 1 in Lima, at South East Connection 013, at T2 in Montana, routing to Stanleyville, and our goal is San Francisco and Montana to White Rock.
1: Alpha 1 A Lima, share information, QNH is 1013 hectopascal, note on traffic to affect and report approaching the Shannon control zone.
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2: Hello, Sam, Austin, 7-8, Lima, Flight Number 1, 6 here, advance.

0: Terminating. Over. The direct MAPI will now be available. Okay, so thank you very much.
1: Ryanair 5, Tango Papa, contact Dublin 135, decimal 655.
0: 356, that's a regular day right now, 5 Tango Papa.
2: Before the sunset, I'm sorry, so do I today.

0: Lieutenant Control Pad 709 out of flight level 50, climbing 140. For correction, flight level 14.
1: 5709, Shenandoah to identify climb unrestricted flight level 240.
0: Unrestricted climb 240, pass on.
2: Good afternoon, Shamrock 3. This is Snake Flight Level 220, passing flight level 329, inbound to Abaco.
1: Shamrock 3, Whiskey, Shannon, I identify continued descent to flight level 80.
2: This is flight level 80, Shamrock 3, Whiskey.

0: 7 Lima, passing flight level 190, clear to Matak.
1: Passing flight level 190, direct Matak, Shamrock 7 Lima, thank you very much.
2: Hey, Shamrock 76 Kilo, we're out of flight level 105, climbing flight level 160 to Zipper.
0: Shamrock 76 Kilo, Shamrock today identified, climb to flight level 260.
2: Climb flight level 260, Shamrock 76 Kilo.
0: Shamrock 78 Lima, continue climb to flight level 300.
1: Climb now flight level 300, Shamrock 78 Lima.
2: Shannon, Shamrock 76 Kilo.
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0: There should be, yeah, in your second box.
2: Okay, second box, we'll go Shamrock 76 Kilo.
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0: 15. Rescue 115, that is copy, thank you.
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3: 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Shamrock 76 Kilo, Shannon, clear to MAPAC.
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1: 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I identified climb unrestricted to flight level 250.
0: Climb unrestricted flight level 250,
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0: Passing 5,000 feet clear to 2,000.
2: Kilo Victor November Yankee, Arabi 3 Bravo departure, left 5,000 feet, squawk 3621.

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0: 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Shamrock 76 Kilo, Shannon cleared to Lasno.
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3: Asta 18, Lima, contact Tower 118, Decimal 7.
4: Delta Tower 118, Decimal 7.

0: Aero Gents 75 Charlie, Shannon, continue climb flight level 290.
1: Aero Gents 75 Charlie, climb level 290.
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1: Shannon Approach 121.4, bye bye, Shamrock 3, Ed Whiskey. Shannon Approach, good afternoon, Shamrock 3, Ed Whiskey, verbal. Cycle 124, this is next cycle 80, inbound 224, with information, talk short, QNH 1013.
2: Shamrock 3, it's Whiskey Shannon Approach. Good afternoon, identify number 1 for a left approach, runway 24. Information, go to correct.
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4: With UNH-1012 after 47 Golf, just coming up to Galway, remaining clear of the airfield en route to Glasgow.
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2: Shannon in row, with that terminal 784, passing 2500, climbing 4500, inbound Kilo Yankee, 004.
0: This is Germany 784, Shannon, good day, climb unrestricted, flight level 210, and change squawk, please, 6306.
2: Climb unrestricted, level 210, and squawk, 6306,
3: this is Germany 784. Justice. Range 1012, Echo Pascal.
4: 4000 feet, 1012, Shamrock, 23850.
0: Passing 5,000 feet, cleared to Norla.
2: Passing 5,000, cleared to Norla, with that from 784.
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1: Flight level 290, Mr. Germany 784.
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4: Traffic spotted after 118.
3: Tower, good afternoon, Channel 38, whiskey, approaching 7.5 miles, final from 824.

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3: Climb to flight level 300, Channel 6, Papa Echo.
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1: Street 2, speed Echo 3, Hotel 1, and report back here.

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1: One 247, Sabah, this is 765.

0: this is Jet 765, checking in flight level. Correction, passing 4,200, climbing 5,000.
1: This is Jet 765, Shannon, identify climb unrestricted, flight level 230.
0: Climbing unrestricted, flight level 230, this is Jet 765.
1: This is Jet 765, turn left heading 130.
2: This is Prime Airbus, is link on short flight after 181.
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1: Climbing flight level 290 to 765.
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0: Shamrock 6 Papa Echo, contact Scottish Control 129.1.
1: 129.1, Shamrock 6 Papa Echo, bye.
0: And this will be identified, continue descent to flight level 140 and clear to give out for left turn.
3: Descent flight level 140, any chance of 3-4 with Cork, runner 89 Delta GDF?
0: Yeah, we'll pass it on, bye-bye.

0: Our flight to Amsterdam if it's any use to Korsk would be 1509 airplane 89 Delta Julia.
1: Ryanair 62, Whiskey Fox, Shannon Prime, unrestricted to flight level 110. Ryanair 89 Delta Julia, Shannon Cork, says unable, so clear to give out.
0: Copy, thanks for trying. Just give out for Ryanair 89 Delta Julia.
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0: Reiner 62 Whiskey Fox, Shannon passing 5,000 feet, fly heading 330 degrees.
1: 5,000 feet, fly heading 330 degrees, Reiner 62 Whiskey Fox. Shamrock 9 Alpha Fox, we're out of 106, fly over 160, heading 310 to avoid.
0: Shamrock 9 Alpha Fox, Shannon identified, continue climb to flight level 240, unrestricted.
1: Continue climb to level 240, unrestricted, Shamrock 9 Alpha Fox. Runner 62 Whiskey Fox, can you please confirm the heading?
0: Heading 330 degrees.
1: Is that a left or a right hand?
0: Actually, I left the next controller because that doesn't make sense at all. Fly heading 180.
1: Yeah, heading 180 makes more sense. Runner 62 Whiskey Fox, thank you.
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0: After 47 Golf, information roger, no known or observed traffic.
2: Speed, our intention is to route the cliffs and then request a zone transit through Shannon, control zone to route towards Cork after 47 Golf.

0: Charlie 285, how do you read?
1: Charlie 285, Logan.
0: Roger, Logan to me also, we're walking 0060. We are just by our point of time, about 13 minutes early, altitude 5,000 feet, and requesting climb into the shock control zone when available.
1: Charlie 285, climb in, clear to enter control, airspace, climb into flight level 130.
0: Roger, clear to climb flight level 130, Charlie 285.
1: Runner 2 Foxtrot Mike, Shannon, continue descent to flight level 100.
2: Descent flight 100, Runner 2 Foxtrot Mike.
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1: Runner 6 to Whiskey Fox, Shannon, clear to flight level 310. Shamrock 9 Alpha Fox, Shannon, continue climb to flight level 300, clear of weather, clear to revenue.
4: We go direct to revenue now, thank you, climb flight level 300, Shamrock 9 Alpha Fox.
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1: Rainer 4825, Shannon, identify, continue descent to flight level 110.
3: Descent 110, Rainer for 825.
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5: Descent flight level 100, Rainer 89 Delta Julia.

0: 0196, catch the whole short, runway 24, contact tower, 1 minute, that's 17.
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4: Good day, runner 1 half alpha, passing flight level 60, climb flight level 90, I just one Bravo departure, Squawk 7656.
1: Runner 1 half alpha, Shannon identified, climb unrestricted to flight level 190.
4: Climb level 190, unrestricted, runner 1 half alpha.
1: Runner 1 half alpha, clear to Botham.
4: Patrick Botham, runner 1 half alpha.
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5: 119.9, the Ryanair 4825, thank you very much.
3: 1-2, Ryanair 2 Foxtrot Mike.

0: Charlie 285 is 130 good for the cruise, or would you like further?
1: Requesting flight level 150 for cruise, Charlie 285.
0: Charlie 285, continue climb to flight level 150, clear to bow.
1: Flight level 150, direct bow, Charlie 285.
2: Runner 1 Alpha Alpha, quick heading of maybe 15 degrees to the right.
0: Runner 1 Alpha Alpha, that is approved, you can report when clear.
2: We'll go Runner 1 Alpha, thanks.
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0: 101 Mike X-ray, wind 240 degrees, 23 knots at a max of 29 knots, min of 12, so my 24 to hit.
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Number 3 Whiskey Tango is here, dash 72 Porto, via flight 100, at flight level 360, squawk 3625.

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3: November 101 Mike X-ray, Shannon, good day, identified. Airfields to Resno, fly to flight level 240.
1: Correct, Resno, flight level 240, 101 Mike X-ray.
0: Well, 676 AFM after departure, track level 10 to central line, stop time 5,000 feet.
4: Mission after 47 Golf, just approaching 20 miles to Shenzhen.
5: After 47 Golf Center, thank you, and just be advised that the primary signal is now 6 miles in your 11 o'clock, still tracking to the southwest, appears to be towards vantage point.
4: Copy traffic after 47 Golf.
5: No. After 47 Golf, you can call Tower 118.7, bye bye.
4: Tower 118.7, after 47 Golf, thanks.

0: 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You can prevent that with the tool.
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0: Yeah.
1: Roger, call for
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0: 47 Golf, 3 inbounds from my 24, she's en route to Coney Island. Coney Island is just being announced. The next report is on battery.
4: Please, on route 12, Coney Island, for the girls, limit next for those battery. Request up to 2,500 feet for terrain clearance, that's what we'll go.
1: For Hannah 24.
5: 60 rig and expecting vectors for Island 2924, if they're entering the room, you're with you.
2: 009 and Hector Pascal. Not on traffic to effect. What's the estimate for Bell Mullet?
4: 2,500 feet towards Coney Island. That's where we'll go.
5: 24 Wilco Runner, 257.
3: 545 for Bell Mullet after the airport hotel.
2: Shannon Roger, 45 is copy, report there.
3: Report there after the airport hotel.
0: No traffic to effect, you can
3: check channel
0: information
3: 127.5. Thank you, goodbye, F1 and G1.
6: Information today, F1 and G1 approaches the boundary, routing to Sligo.
2: After 1 AM, Shannon, information, good day. Yeah, QNH is 1012 hectopascals. There's no known traffic to affect. And will you be transiting the Connacht zone en route?
0: So, maintenance standby, cross comms, order frequency comms.
6: After 1 AM, we remain away from Ireland West Airport, the boundary. After 1 AM. QNH 1012.
2: After 1 AM, is Shannon there? Roger, that's understood. You can report by two.
0: Affirm. Continue to remain on taxi.

0: 7 regards passing fleet level 105, climb fleet level 150, direct Everett, and we are requesting fleet level 310 for cruise.
1: This is Shamrock 7 Echo Golf Shannon, good day, identified. Continue climb to flight level 190.
0: Hey, fleet level 190, thanks for the engine, Shamrock 7 Echo.
2: Good day, runner 2 bucks on my cat, that's 245.
3: Continue approach, vehicle to the gate along by wind, 230 degrees, 14 knots, max of 29 or minute 10.
2: Approach, runner 2 bucks on my
4: cat. Tango 7-3 to the gate along by wind, and as I clear into perimeter.
3: Tango 7-3, roger, you need to back on.
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2: 3,000 feet,
3: Echo Romeo 10, Romeo 24, clear flight.

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1: Nothing, flight level 165, runway 61, Foxtrot Papa.
0: Runway 61, Foxtrot Papa, Shannon, thank you. Continue flight to flight level 230 unrestricted.
1: Flight 230 unrestricted, runway 61, Foxtrot Papa.

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1: 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Thank you, Shamrock 7 Echo Golf.
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0: 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Three November Golf, Delta 170, Sudex, speed 280 on conversion.
1: Alright, 3 November Golf, Shannon, good day identified.
2: Shannon, good afternoon, Shamrock 7, Alpha Charlie, descending Thunderbolt 230, Sutex 270, north or left.
1: Shamrock 7, Alpha Charlie, Shannon, good day identified, descend to Thunderbolt 170.
2: Descend Thunderbolt 170, Shamrock 7, Alpha Charlie.

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2: Buffalo's up, approaching Coney Island.
3: The Ryanair on short drop final, so which is for
4: Air France, 57 Delta Bravo, Shannon, good day, identified. Commute to Norla and climb to flight level 270.
5: Norla, 270,
3: Air France, 270. Defense line 124, I do have traffic inbound at about 12 miles. Report crossing the center.
6: We will report crossing the center line and we'll look out for traffic that for also.
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2: Repeat 5, decimal 6, 5, 5, vote to the Sherbrooke 7, off Charlie.
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8: 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Fox
2: Shop, Juliet, leveling 9 or 7. November 800, Juliet, Shannon, good day. And maintain flight level 90 on reaching, or do you request a higher level?
8: Flight level 90 will be fine, November 800, Juliet.
2: November 800, Juliet, Shannon, maintain flight level 90 on reaching.
8: Maintain flight level 90, November 800, Juliet.
2: And November 800, Juliet, Shannon, shift Kellogg.
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3: Echo India Romeo Whiskey, Shannon Tower, day winds 230 degrees at 14 knots, runway 24,
0: clear. Clear land runway 24, Echo India Romeo Whiskey.

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1: China Tower, good afternoon, runners 4676, taking on Delta, the whole short on 124, fully ready for departure, cable Charlie.
0: Final 1676, Roger, taxi Delta 2, Charlie, hold short, runway 24,
1: Charlie, good morning. Taxi Delta 2, Charlie, hold short, runway 24, runway 1676.

0: 4-7 Golf, continue tracking to Adair, and then out of Adair, you can turn right to Cork.
1: Continue tracking to Adair, from Adair, turn right to Cork. 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
0: Roger.
1: And Shannon, runner 1676, with this, go straight to Delta 2, 4 on 24, and hold short.
0: Runner 1676, Roger, taxi Delta 2, hold short on 24.
1: Taxi Delta 2, hold short 24, runner 1676.
2: Knock and St. Clair to control, well, due to weather in the west.
3: Down to 5 minutes, and we've been in for approximately 0 minutes. We're heading to Hookhead.
4: Coast Guard Island 117, that is copy, report heading to Hookhead.
2: Hookhead, Coast Guard Island.
5: LMA 5-5, strike contact Cork approach 119.9, goodbye.
6: 3-4-6-3-0,
7: thank you. 3-4-6-3-0, bye-bye, Alpha 5-7-8-0. Shannon, good afternoon, November 400, Juliet, flight level 80, climbing flight level 90, direct Quorum.
5: November 400, Juliet, Shannon, hello to you, radar contact.
4: Confirm after 18 Lima, did you call us?
1: After 18 Lima, negative.
0: Runner 1676, do you visual with the beach control flight number 24?
1: Confirm, runner 1676.
0: Runner 1676, roger, behind and on the aircraft, line up and wait, runway 24, behind.
1: And a landing aircraft, short of 5024, line up and wait, runway 24, behind, runner 1676.
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0: 199, Shamrock 859.
2: Identify the number one delay for left approach runway 24, information hotel is good.
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2: November 800 Julia, to descend flight level 80.
0: Descend flight level 80, November 800 Julia.
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0: you can expedite the hit left on up.
1: Expedite left on Alpha, Quindy, Romeo, Whiskey. Both your radar contact and continue descent to flight level 120.
3: Descent to level 120, from any
1: chat, Suki boy? Stand by for that. For the moment, you're clear in the Cosmo 1 Romeo arrival. There's two inbounds in ahead of you. I'll have a directive if it's available.
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4: Ryanair 1676, winds 230 degrees, 20 knots, max of 25 minute base, 124, clear takeoff.
2: Romeo Whiskey, contact ground, 121, destination.
3: Contact ground, Echo India, sorry, contact ground, 121, destination, Echo India, into Romeo Whiskey.
0: And Shamrock 9 Papa Mike, climb flight level 160, sir.
1: Shamrock 9 Papa Mike, send in low-tier radar contact, climb flight level 280, confirm also passing level, and direct to Arnhem now.
0: Climb flight level 280, passing flight level 125, and Shamrock 9 Papa Mike.
5: Hello, Ryanair 2 Golf Zulu, airborne passing 4000, climbing level 90, Airgroup 1 Bravo, with Golf 0537.
1: 2 Golf Zulu, hello to you, radar contact, continue climb flight level 250.
5: Climbing flight level 250, confirm, open climb, climb now.
1: 2 Golf Zulu, affirm, clear to climb flight level 250, direct to Baker.
5: Climb level 250 now to Baker, line is 2 Golf Zulu.
2: Yeah, 1676, coming to approach, 121.4, goodbye.
3: Approach 1214, Ryanair 1678 today.

0: Ryanair 1676, climbing 5000 runway train.
1: Ryanair 1676, final approach identified. Continue climb flat level 130 and turn right, heading 350.
0: Climb flight level 130 and a right turn heading 130, Ryanair 1676.
1: Turn right heading 350.
0: A right turn 350, Ryanair 1676.
2: Correction, low CM 122.0. Bye bye.
3: At minute now, 1220, Charlie 25, thank you.
2: Number 400, Juliet, contact Shannon approach 121.4, bye bye.
4: 121.4, good day, November 400, Juliet.
5: Good day, after Fossil Gulf, no more grab back from Shannon route to us, Cork, 2000 feet. Good day, 2014, Cork, 2610.
6: November 800 Juliet, Johnson, 93,000 feet.
4: Shannon, good afternoon. November 400 Juliet, flight level 90.
1: November 400 Juliet, Shannon approach identified. Number 2 for a left approach, runway 24. Information hotel is current.
4: We have information hotel, November 400 Juliet.
1: Ryanair 1676, sunrise, direct rotor.
0: Right turn, the right rotor, Ryanair 1676.
1: November 400 Juliet, descend 5000 feet, QNH 1012, hectopascals.
4: Descend altitude 5000, 1012 hectopascals, November 400 Juliet.
7: 1 Sierra 9 Papa right.
2: Lufthansa 8 Victor Uniform, continue descent to flight level 100.
7: Lufthansa 8 Victor Uniform.

0: Alpha Sierra 945, Papa continue to climb 2, flight level 200.
1: That's going to climb 200, Alpha Sierra 945, Papa.
0: FS 04 Hotel, contact Flag 1, 122.1. FS 04 Hotel, Flag 1, 122.1.
2: Flag 1, 122.1, after 04 Hotel.
0: Lufthansa 863 Uniform, Cork approach 119.9, bye-bye.
1: 199, Lufthansa 863 Uniform, goodbye. 1676, goodbye.
3: November 800 Juliet, turn left heading 325.
1: Left turn heading 325, November 800 Juliet.
2: Climb flight level 230, Ryanair 1676.
0: Ryanair 2 Golf Zulu, continue climb flight level 270.
4: Ryanair
0: 1676, continue climb flight level 250.
2: Climb flight level 250, Ryanair 1676.
0: Ryanair 1676, negative flight level 250.
2: Climb flight level 250, Ryanair 1676.
0: 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Cork approach now 119.9, bye bye.
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0: No worries.
1: Shine Control, good afternoon. Sharmac 886, for left landing Alpha 790, routing Tulsa.
0: Sharmac 886, Shine Control identified, continue climb to flight level 230, confirm passing level also.
1: Flying to level 230, just passing to level 88 now, Sharmac 886.
0: Thank you. Ryanair 51 Hotel Kilo, continue descent to flight level 100.
6: Heading out for 100 minus 5 for a kilo.
0: After 18 Lima, that is copy to intent to transit the conduct control zone.
7: Strong, do you need a normal?
1: 5 minutes.
0: Report estimate for Sligo.
8: It's arrival and the one after that, and after that you might get a bit longer. Mitchell.
1: Yeah, thanks.
9: Four report established, November 800 Juliet.
1: Time is gas expected to faster.
0: 20 miles.
10: A report 20 miles from Sligo after 181.
8: West Tango, taxi Delta 2, line up and wait, runway 24. M73, the number 2 should be on the ground in about 12 minutes.
1: Copy that.
2: Number 160, Sarah.
0: Sure, now Jolly Juliet, Shannon Control identified. Continue land flight level 280 to Ernan and confirm passing level, please. Thank you, and that's unrestricted.
2: Restricted 280 to Ernan Shamrock, and I charge you.
0: Ryanair 51 Hotel Kilo, continue descent to flight level 65, Shannon transition level.
6: Take note of 65, Ryanair 5 for you.
9: 118.7 over the tower, November 800 Juliet, come in.
0: Ryanair 1676, contact Shannon 134.260, bye bye.
11: 13426, right now 1676, good
0: November 400 Juliet,
11: turn
0: left, heading 345,
8: vector in 45,
11: now left
8: 24.
11: Turn left, 345,
8: vector
11: for the ILS, November 400 Juliet.
8: Port traffic to all, winds 230, degrees 179. Report, 5 miles,
1: Port 5 miles, number 800 Juliet.
8: November 400 Juliet, descend 3,000 feet.
11: Descend 3,000 feet, November 400 Juliet.
8: Yes, sir, maintenance.

0: Hotel Kilo, contact Kerry Tower, 123.325, radar services terminated, bye bye.
1: Okay, 325, goodbye, 905, 412.
0: 86, continue climb to flight level 330.
2: Climb flight level 330, request flight level 370, Tarmac 86.
0: That's

0: LMS 400 Juliet, downtown left, heading 320.
1: Turn left 320, November 400 Juliet.
2: Ryan, have you with us?
3: November 800 Juliet, wind 240 degrees, 18 knots, runway 24, clear to land.
2: Runway 24, clear to land, November 800 Juliet.
4: 2 Whiskey Tango, Shannon Control identified and continue on that heading. Continue to climb to flight level 240 and have direct for you shortly.
2: Roger, continue on heading 237 and climb flight level 240 Ryanair 3 Whiskey Tango.
0: Shannon, 30 Quebec Juliet with you, flight level 9000 with Hotel Direct Com.
4: November 30 Quebec Juliet, Shannon Control identified. Shamrock 9 Charlie Juliet, contact Scottish 129.1. Bye bye.
2: Shannon, good afternoon. Shamrock 9 Alpha Romeo, climb to flight level 160 to Turok.
4: Shamrock 9 Alpha Romeo, Shannon Control, hello to your radar contact. You're clear to revenue, climb to flight level 240, and confirm passing level, please.
2: Track revenue, climb to flight level 240, passing 9.7 now, Shamrock 9 Alpha Romeo.
4: Thank you.
2: Shannon, good afternoon. My name is 250X3, sending flight level 220 to Turok.
4: Fire 250X3, Shannon, hello to your radar contact. Continue descent to flight level 120.
2: Send flight level 120, Ryanair 250X3.
0: November 400 Juliet, start on the left heading 270, clear the left approach runway 24, report established.
1: Turn left 270, cleared ILS runway 24, report established, November 400 Juliet.

0: Dermot and such. It's a minute you can start with push and tow. No further beam stand 32 for them. ASR maintenance actually cancel that hold on stand. There is one aircraft set to line first.
1: Bravo 250 Ryanair 216. Clear the right, Lesno Ryanair 216.
2: November 400 Juliet is established on the ILS runway 24.
3: November 400 Juliet, gate number 2, 11 miles to touchdown, contact tower, 118 decimal 7, bye.
2: 118 decimal 7, you have a good day, November 400 Juliet. And tower, good afternoon, November 400 Juliet, inbound on the ILS runway 24.
0: So good day, continue approach, 45 ILS, number 2, wind is 250 degrees, 16.
2: Continue approach, November 400 Juliet.

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3: We'll continue left turn on Alpha, November 800 Juliet.

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1: November 30, Quebec, Juliet Shannon approach identified, number 2, Corrales approach runway 24, formation in the current, confirmed flight 1190.
0: Flight level 900, we'll get India 30, Quebec, Juliet.
1: November 30, Quebec, Juliet clear direct to Derek, the status vectors for ILS 24.
0: Clear direct to a Derek and expect vectors for ILS 24, 30, Quebec, Juliet.
1: November 30, Quebec, Juliet, descend 5,000 feet, GNH 1012 hectopascals.
0: Okay, down to 5,000 and 1012, Roger, 30, Quebec, Juliet.
1: Quebec, Juliet, please maintain your speed.
2: November 8, 00, Juliet, rotate Alpha, Delta 1, left Hotel 2.

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1: And flight level 100, line at 250 Sierra X-ray.
0: Right.
1: 12-4, line at 250 Sierra X-ray.
2: Shannon, good afternoon. Gulfstream November 60, Quebec Juliet, level 80, information India.
0: November 60, Quebec Juliet, Shannon Control, identified, thank you.
2: Is it okay to fly the Quorum 2 Delta for the ILS?
0: Affirm, Quorum 2 Delta, thank you.
2: Thank you.
1: For the information hotel.
3: Renard 25 Sierra X, Shannon approach, identified, and number 2 for LS approach, runway 24, information India, is your end.
1: 324, line at 25 X.
3: Renard 25 Sierra X, descent at level 90.
1: Temperature 90 and at 25 X.

0: Air Maintenance going. Yes, Air Maintenance, aircraft just passed behind. Give way to that. Traffic control is approved. A beam down 32 for a match, and I'll give you an update then.
1: 6 Royal Quebec, Julia.
2: Ryanair 3 Whiskey Tango, contact Shannon 134.630. Bye bye.
3: 134.630, bye bye, Ryanair 3 Whiskey Tango.
1: Good afternoon, Gulfstream, November 6 Royal Quebec, Juliet, level 80.
0: November 6 Royal Quebec, Juliet, Shannon approach identified. Number 4 for a left approach runway 24, information India is good.
1: We have India, we'll slow it back. November 6 Royal Quebec, Juliet.
0: Roger, thank you. 0 degrees 17. Another 2 flights of Sierra X-ray, clear direct to Derek.

0: Good afternoon, Shamrock 1, X-ray Lima, passing flight level 113, climbing flight level 160, direct Zurich.
1: Shamrock 1, X-ray Lima, Shamrock Zero identified, you're cleared to revenue, continue climb unrestricted flight level 240.
0: Continue climb unrestricted flight level 240, direct revenue, Shamrock 1, X-ray Lima.
2: Okay, fly heading 3630, expect Juliet.
3: November 3, 0, expect Juliet, descend to 3000 feet.
2: Sending to 3,000 feet, 30 Quebec, Julia.
1: Tango 73, enter runway 24, you have about 4 flight left.
4: Enter 0624, about 4 minutes, Tango 73.
1: November 8, 0, 0, Julia, roger.

0: 4-0 Juliet, taxi Alpha, hold short here.
1: December 4000 feet from QNH 1012, the bus stops.
2: And 4000 feet from QNH 1012, 1212, 256.

0: for Yankee, continue to send 2 flight level 140.
1: 210 flight level 140, Ryan, clear for Yankee.
0: Shamrock 1 X-ray Lima, continue climb 2 flight level 260.
2: Climb flight level 260, Shamrock 1 X-ray Lima.
3: Left 345, 30 Quebec Julia.
4: 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November 20, can you choose at keep speed 240 also left?
3: The 240?
4: Or less.
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0: 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After 18 Lima.
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3: Ryanair 1-7, November Tango.
4: Heading 220, current Mossad heading 302. Continue descent, flight level 120, same 715.
5: On to parking area 11.
6: Left 210 right here, we're grabbing it.
2: Sherman 1 X-ray Lima, contact Shannon 134.260, bye bye.
7: 134.260, Sherman 1 X-ray Lima, bye bye. Shannon 520,
2: now continue descent to flight level 190.
7: Flight
2: speed, 715, 1 navigation now to Derek, thank you.
7: Navigation, direct Derek, same 715.
0: Sherman 9521, we should be sending cross level 220 inbound, export doing 260
2: left. 9521, Whiskey Shannon, look your radar contact, roger, keep that speed, thank you, and continue to send to flight level 160.
0: 7160, we send you down, that's one.
2: And Air 3 Alpha Yankee, continue to send to flight level 100.
0: Please send flight level 100, right, Air 3 Alpha Yankee.
8: Sounding good day, see Shamrock 119 heavy, we're passing flight level 120, climbing flight level 160, direct Surox.
2: Shamrock 119, hello to your radar contact, clear to Ernan, continue climb to flight level 180.
8: Direct Ernan now, climb flight level 180, Shamrock 119.
9: Thank you, Roger. Once the 767 being towed into parking area 11 is clear, you can taxi Delta 1, Delta 2, hold short from way 24. What's your heading?
7: About heading is 303 degrees, minus 25 exit.
9: Roger, turn left heading 295 degrees.
7: Left 295 degrees, minus 25 exit.
9: November 60, make sure you can report clear of weather for vectors for the island.
10: We are clear, we can take vectors.
9: Roger, you continue heading 040 and out of lower field in about 1 minute.
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11: So, hello, Ryanair 3 Alpha Yankee with you. We are descending by 1180 Gillard. We have QNH1012 Hector.
9: Ryanair 3 Alpha Yankee, good even to radar contact. Expect ILF approach only 24. Information, India's contact.
11: We have India 1012, 3 Alpha Yankee.
9: November 6, Quebec Juliet, descend flight level 65.
10: November 60, Quebec Juliet, cleared level 65.
9: 25 Sierra, X-ray, turn left heading 285 degrees.
7: Left 285 degrees, minus 256.
2: To radar contact, clear the Celix 1 Romeo arrival, and continue descent to flight level 100.
0: Celix 1 Romeo, flight 100, with MA Sierra, and a 29W.
9: Heading 350 degrees.
10: 350, November 60, Quebec, Juliet.

0: 25 Sierra X-ray, turn left heading 275 degrees, cleared ILS approach runway 24 for establish.
1: That's 275 degrees in case the ILS 24 will cover, 25 Sierra X-ray.
0: November 60 Quebec Juliet, descend 4,000 feet, the QNH 1012 hectopascal.
1: Descend 4,000 feet on 1012, November 60 Quebec Juliet.
0: From hectopascal.
1: Yes, sir, hectopascal.
0: November 60 Quebec Juliet, turn left heading 300 degrees.
1: 300 degrees, November 60 Quebec Juliet.
2: Passing 124, flight level 160, and we are direct tipper maintaining 300 knots or greater.
3: Contact, you're clear now to map bag, continue climb to flight level 240.
2: Direct map bag now, continue climb flight level 240, Shamrock 496.
1: Minor 25 Sierra X-ray established on the island, runway 24.
0: Minor 25 Sierra X-ray, roger.
3: Ryanair 201 Mike, descend to flight level 140.
1: 285 heading, 60 Quebec Juliet.
4: First thing up 715, good day.
3: 280.
2: Did you climb that flight level 280, Shamrock 496?
3: Ryanair 201 Mike, continue descent to flight level 100.
4: It's about 100, Ryanair 201 Mike.
3: Flight level 160,
4: C270,
3: that's 240
4: for the cruise. Direct to inlet.
3: Right, 6 Kilo 5 Shannon, contact, no ATC speed restriction, and continued line 2 flight level 240. Vehicle
4: speed, continued line 240, right, 6 Kilo 5 Shannon.
2: 47, descending flight level 190.
0: Sam 715, I believe into radar contact. Expect ILS approach runway 24, information India.
2: We have India, we'll expect ILS 24 here. 715.
0: November 60 Quebec Juliet, turn left heading 275 degrees.
1: 275 heading, November 60 Quebec Juliet.
0: November 60 Quebec Juliet, descend 3,000 feet.
1: Descend 3,000 feet, November 60 Quebec Juliet.
0: Minor 3 Alpha Yankee, you can expect vectors now for about 10, 11 mile final report your heading.
1: Left heading 350.
2: Left heading 350.

0: 30 Quebec Juliet, contact ground 121.8.
1: 21830 Quebec Juliet.
0: 60 Quebec Juliet, turn left heading 270 degrees and clear the ILS approach runway 24 for the start.
2: Heading 270, clear the ILS 24, and we'll let you know when we're established. November 60 Quebec Juliet.
3: Information 13463, bye bye.
4: 13463, good day, Shamrock 496.
0: This is 19 or not, runway 24, clear to land.
4: It's 2, that's runway 24, right, that's good.

0: Steiner 201 Mike, contact Conatar now 130.705. Radar service is terminated. Bye bye.
1: Zero convection resistance departing traffic at New Jersey, 9 miles for speed 180 knots.
2: Okay, we'll give you even more, and we'll bring it back to 160 for you to help out. November 6, zero convention, Juliet.
1: 180 is fine for the moment. I do have traffic behind you as well, so 180 for the moment.
2: 180, November 6, zero convention, Juliet.
3: 800, are you visual at traffic?
4: Affirm, we have inside coming 3 at Yankee.
3: Number 3 at Yankee, Roger, behind the landing, Ryanair, line up and wait for runway 24 behind.
4: Behind the landing, Ryanair, line up and wait for runway 24 behind, come out 3 at Yankee.
3: Correction, Shamar 3 at Yankee, just to advise you, there is a Gulfstream 6 about 7 miles behind him as well, okay?
4: Just copy, Shamar 3 at Yankee, we'll be ready.
3: Roger.
2: Team 7, goodbye, sir. 6-0, Quebec, Juliet. Shannon Tower, good afternoon. Gulfstream November 6-0, Quebec, Juliet, 9 miles out.

0: Niner, 3 Alpha Yankee, turn left heading 330 degrees.
1: Turn left heading 330 degrees, Niner 3 Alpha Yankee.
0: 715, continue descent flight level 80.
1: Continue descent flight level 80, Sam 715.
2: Niner, flight 21 Whiskey, continue descent to flight level 100.
1: Descent level 100, Niner 51.
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0: Yankee Alpha Yankee, descend 3,000 feet.
1: Descend Alpha 3,000 feet, Runner 3 Alpha.

0: Yankee Tower, surface winds at 240 degrees, 1/8 knots. Runway 24, clear takeoff.
1: Clear takeoff, runway 24, coming to you, Yankee.
0: Runner 25 here, X-ray taxi, Alpha Parking, stand 30.
1: Alpha stand 30, my name is Roger.
0: Yes, I'll make this ground. Engine run not above idle approved, for shutting down. Back here to establish on the localizer runway 24 from Derek.
1: Back clear to establish on the localizer 24 from Derek, Sam 715.
0: Zero Quebec Juliet Tower, surface wind at 240 degrees, 1/8 knots, runway 24, clear to land.
1: Clear to land, runway 24, November 6, Zero Quebec Juliet. 4,000 feet, 1012, Sam, 715.
2: 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Sam is level 90, inventory mode.
3: And you're cleared direct to Botham, climb unrestricted to flight level 250.
2: Clear Botham, climb unrestricted to flight level 250, run in 9, Charlie Alpha.
3: Ryanair 69 Kilo Foxtrot, how many miles till top of descent for you?
2: It will be 60 miles, Ryanair 69 Kilo Foxtrot.
3: Roger.
0: Continue climb flight level 130.
1: Continue climb flight level 130, Shamrock 38 Yankee.
0: 38 Yankee, free speed.
1: Free speed, Shamrock 38 Yankee.
0: 138 Yankee, turn left and route direct inject.
1: Left turn direct inject, Shamrock 38 Yankee.
3: Ryanair 521 Whiskey, contact Connor Tower 130.705, radar service is terminated, bye bye.
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1: Alright, continue descent 3000, 1012, 7715.

0: Sierra 69 Kilo Foxtrot Channel, continue present heading, traffic decline through your level.
1: That's on the third, continue on the present heading, Ryanair 69 Kilo Foxtrot, we'll take the table when available.
0: Ryanair 69 Kilo Fox Shannon, roger, descend to flight level 200.
1: Descend flight level 200, Ryanair 69 Kilo Foxtrot.
2: Shannon 124.7, good evening.
3: Shannon 124.7, Shamrock 3 Yankee, good evening. Shannon, good afternoon, Shamrock 38 Yankee, land flight level 130, direct to NJAX.
0: Shamrock 38 Yankee, Shannon, afternoon identified, continue present heading, climb flight level 190.
3: Continue present heading, climb flight level 190, Shamrock 38 Yankee.
0: Thank you.

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0: 1012
1: Queen India Hotel Uniform. Ryanair 690 Kilo Foxtrot Shannon on your heading, descend to flight level 80.
2: On the heading, descend to flight level 80, Ryanair 690 Kilo Foxtrot.
1: Hey, sir.
3: Delta 1, Hotel 1.
2: Climb flight level 230, Shamrock 38 Yankee.
3: 715 Roger, thank you.

0: 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Sam 715, contact the tower 118 Jefferson Road, 718.
1: 1187, Sam 715, good day.
2: And very good afternoon, Ryanair 3905 Kilo, descending flight number 160 to Hernan.
3: Ryanair 3905 Kilo, Shannon, good afternoon, clear 10 for Shannon, control airspace, descending flight level 160.
2: Descending flight number 160, Ryanair 3905 Kilo, any chance to proceed to Hexpo?
3: Ryanair 3905 Kilo, Shannon, cleared to Hexpo.
2: Back to Hexpo, thank you very much, Ryanair 3905 Kilo.
3: Ryanair Niner Charlie Alpha, contact Shannon Control 134.630. Good afternoon.
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3: 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Ryanair 690 Kilo Foxtrot Shannon, resume our navigation to INRAD.
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0: Right turn 4TEL1, and you're taking the first right, which is into parking area 9, there's a marshal waiting for you.
3: NGX.
1: Correct, NGX, Sherman 3, Yankee.
3: Ryanair 3905 Kilo, descend to flight level 80. Ryanair 3905 Kilo, Miami 6, or stop to descend to flight level 100.
2: Descend flight 100, Ryanair 3905 Kilo.
0: 715 tower surface wind 250 degrees 18 knots runway 24 to your left.
1: Clear to land 24 and 715.
0: Ryanair 3 Alpha Yankee, taxi Alpha 10 32.
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0: 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Good afternoon.
1: Shannon, 134.630, Shamrock 3, Yankee. Afternoon.
0: Nor Kilo Foxtrot, Shannon, descend to flight level 65, Shannon transition level.
2: Descend to flight level 65, transition level. Thank you.

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1: If I copy the speed and descend to flight level 140.
0: Descent to flight level 140, Ryanair 7513.
1: Ryanair 3905 Kilo, contact Connaught Tower, frequency 130.705, radar service terminated. Good afternoon.
0: 30705, Ryanair 3905 Kilo, ciao.
1: Ryanair 7513, Shannon, re-clear now to Gibraltar.

0: Italian from Mike, having to close the plan now.
1: Italian from Mike, time closed at 1607, no traffic to fetch you, goodbye.
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1: 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Approaching left, descending 240. The speed will be 270. Descending 120, Alpha Star 7445.
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2: 5 Echo Papa Shannon, good day, identified, climb to flight level 260.
0: Flight level 260,
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0: 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Shannon 134630, good day.
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0: Hello. Lima Yankee, Mike, Mike Papa.
1: Lima Yankee, Mike, Mike Papa, information.
0: Lima Yankee, Mike, Mike Papa, is out of Kilkenny. Information only. I was just checking. Is Waterford now closed? And if so, is it past the earthquake?
1: Waterford are open as far as I know. Stand by.

0: Thank you, Mike. Mike Papa Shannon there, Northern Dublin till 1730 Zulu.
1: That's copy. Thank you, Mike Papa Shannon.
2: That information after for echoes. Conducted manoeuvres between Rappau offshore and Dungarvan. Between 2,000 and 3,000. 2,500 correction, number 3,000, please.
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Lima Yankee, Mike, Copy Shannon, QNH 1012, hectopascals. No traffic in the Kilkenny area there, just actually there is two items of traffic operating in the vicinity of Dungarvan and Yall. They're manoeuvring between 2,000 and 3,000 feet.

0: Mike, Lima Yankee, Mike Papa, Delta copies. Luke Kilo flying out to Waterford.
1: Lima Yankee, Mike Papa, Delta copy. 129.85, goodbye.

5 down. 6 5 down. 6 5, how long will you need on the runway? 6 5, roger. Please, Delta 1, Delta 2, 4 short, runway 24.

0: Shamrock 1 Tango Victor, with you passing 8000 to 80 for a flight level 240. Victor Epic.
1: Shamrock 1 Tango Victor, Shannon, good day, identified, climb to flight level 280.
0: Climb flight level 280, Shamrock 1 Tango Victor.

0: try to contact tower 118, that's number 7.
1: Tower Echo 65, holding short on Delta 2.
0: 65, proceed on to runway 24.
1: Proceed on to runway 24, Echo 65.

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1: Nissan identified here to the lead goal climb to flight level 230.
0: Back to lead goal climb level 230, I am back to try again.
2: Squawk 1442.
3: Greetings, that's the part by time. Flight level 250, squawk 1442, minus 42.
2: Runner 423, Romeo, your departure instructions off runway 24, track the runway in the center line, stop climb, is 5,000 feet.
3: Runway 7, flight level 5,000 feet, minus 42.

0: they could be quite tough. You're trying to run these down to brightness 2 feet.
1: Now check the engine.
2: Chester 1, Kilo Shannon, good day, identified. Clear to Shannon Control, let's say flight level 140.
1: Set engine control, this is button 140, Chester 1, Kilo.
0: Power equity 5, squad to brightness 3.

0: 48 Echo, that traffic is in your starboard side there, currently showing 500 feet, attention is unknown.
1: Try again, Alpha 4 Echo.
0: The traffic is just off your starboard side there, currently 500 feet, attention is unknown.
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2: Shannon Stroll, very good afternoon, Ryanair 4-0 to Limitary, passing 330 for 200, course Southam.
3: Ryanair 4-0 to Limitary, Shannon Gray identified.
2: 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Is there any chance coordinated with Cork, any shortcut at Gable?
3: Chilean X-ray, we will have one departure from Kerry, but I'll have a for you as soon as I can.
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0: 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Alpha Horse North, runway 24, contact tower, Roman 87.
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3: Ryanair 19, Victor Yankee Shannon, good day, climb to flight level 130, just confirm the squad.
2: Transat level 130, squad 2421, Ryanair 19 over Jensen.
3: And Victor Yankee Shannon identified.
4: Shannon Control, Jet Setter 8-4 is descending 32 to flight level 210, we have Julia.
3: Jet Setter 8-4, Shannon identified, descend to flight level 80.
4: Flight level 80, Jet Setter 8-4.
3: Ryanair 40, is your data, Shannon, descend to flight level 150.
0: Descend 150, Ryanair 40, Julia, get ready.

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1: KLM 70 Alpha, shining good day, I identify climb flight level 130.

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1: And level 100 is running Air 40 Juliet, okay.
0: KLM 70 Alpha, shining climb to flight level 310.
2: 310, 70 Alpha.

0: 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Sorry, sir.
1: Tower Echo 0624, could I speed on Delta 2 to go 12 past Charlie 11 to the airport?
0: Echo 6-5, affirm me. I proceed Delta 2, taxiway 12, cross taxiway Charlie 12 and 11 back to the airport.
1: Proceed Delta 2. 12, Park Charlie, 11, back to Yevon, and take care of the own Delta 2.
0: Roger.
1: Tower Rescue 7 is also finished with 2-4, clearance, Alpha, back to Yevon.
0: Rescue 7, proceed Alpha, report back on the apron on ground 128.
1: Copy, Alpha, report back on the apron 1-1.8, Rescue 7. Line 42, Romeo, in the city.
0: Line 423, Romeo, taxi Delta 1, Delta 2, hold short, 2-4.
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1: To Ecosa, Rhino 196 Yankee, thank you very much.
2: There's Shamrock 1 Golf Alpha, climb in front of 160 to Zurich and 267 Alpha.
0: Shamrock 1 Golf Alpha, Shannon, good day, identified.
3: Shannon, good day, Shamrock 107 with the other 125, climb in 160 to Zurich.
0: Shamrock 107, Shannon, identified, clear to Revenue, climb to flight level 240.
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0: Ryanair 400, Juliet X-ray contact Cork 119, that's 19, good day.
7: Perfect, 119, Ryanair 400, Juliet X-ray, nothing in sight.
5: Shannon Malta, flight plan route, flight of the 350, squawk 0530. Bravo Juliet, the Revet correct. Your departure instructions are from which you forward to track runway extend the centralized stop time at 5,000 feet.
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9: Jetetto 84, good evening to your radar contact. Number 1 ILS approach runway 24, information Kilo is correct.
8: I will pick up Kilo and understand number 1 for the ILS 24.
9: Jetetto 8 for the RCR now is 555
8: west. 555 west, thanks, Jetetto 84.
5: And 423 Romeo, contact tower 118, that's move 7.
2: 118, that's fine, 423 Romeo, that's quick.
9: The Darag to establish on the localizer runway 24 from Darag.
8: All right, probably Derek and Phil Stavish after Derek, Jet Center 84.
5: Center 423 Romeo, line up and wait, runway 24.

0: Main back good, afternoon, change yourself up over leveling flight level 150 and the radar heading 235 to avoid.
1: Shannon, two Alpha Papa, Shannon, good day, identified. You clear to enter Shannon control airspace on the heading, climb to flight level 240.
0: On the heading, clear to enter airspace, climbing flight level 240, change, two Alpha Papa.
1: Shannon, one Golf Papa, Shannon, climb to flight level 280.
2: That was 280, Shannon, one Golf Papa.
3: Now, the information is after 2000 Foxtrot, we're just east of Flight Level Boundary Squadron 2645 at 2000 feet, in route to 1 England, return to Flight.
1: After 27 Foxtrot, Shannon, information just confirmed returning to Sligo?
3: Confirmed returning to Sligo after 2000 Foxtrot.
1: That's copy.
4: 230 degrees, mean speed 17, max 26, minimum 13, runway 24, clear takeoff.

0: Charlie Oscar, whether I could take any left turns.
1: Shannon 2 Alpha, Papa Shannon, Roger, continue climb flight level 260, I'll have more directly shortly.
0: Take 260, Charlie, still Papa.
2: Runner 43 Romeo, Roger, yeah, you can deviate as you wish, just maintain on-train separation until passing 2,300 feet. Your stop altitude is still 5,000 feet.
3: Good afternoon, 43 Romeo, thank you.

0: for descent 4000 feet at QNH 1012 hectopascals.
1: 4000 feet and 1012 hectopascals, jet setter 84.
2: After 27 Foxtrot, Shannon.
3: After 27 Foxtrot.
2: After 27 Foxtrot, just confirm, are you going directly back to Sligo now or are you heading out somewhere?
3: No, we're in the bottom of the town and then we're going to return to Sligo after 27 Foxtrot.
2: After 27 Foxtrot, that is copied. Report Monaghan.
3: The report of Monaghan town after 27 Foxtrot.
0: Flight plan route is flight number 330, squawk 0537. Routes, park instructions off runway 24 to track the runway extend the center line, stop time 5,000 feet.

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1: 247, my next, 423 Romeo, thanks, bye. Good afternoon, Ryanair 433 Romeo, passing 2,400, climbing 5,000 feet on a heading of 190 to avoid.
2: Ryanair 423 Romeo, Shannon, good day, identify climb to flight level 230.
1: 230, Ryanair 423 Romeo.

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0: 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He's 3,000 feet, QNH 1012, Hexo Pascal.
1: Descend now 3,000 feet, 1012, Jet Setter 84.

0: Ryanair 8 November, November descending flight level 200 Gunner. Standing at A Ryanair 50, Kilo with you, we're climbing flight level 230 to Zeta.
1: Ryanair 50, Kilo, Shannon, and could they identify clear to Bamba climb to flight level 270?
0: Clear to Bamba climb flight level 270, Ryanair 50, Kilo.
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0: 270, line up, 42 Romeo.
1: 4374, start the estimate would be 1818.
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0: Santa Control, Shamrock A32, climbing flight level 150, direct NJET, passing 108.
1: Flight level 270.
0: Climb flight level 270, Shamrock A32.
1: Right, and 1 Bravo Fox, Shannon, good day, identify climb, unrestricted flight level 270.
2: 270, right, 1 Bravo Fox. That right, cleared ILS approach on way 244 established.
3: Alright, clipped there, cleared the ILS 24, we'll report the report established at 34.
4: Lima, squawk 2607, QNH 1008 at 1800 feet, looking to course for full stop.
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6: Passing Athlone after 1A, Lima.
1: Shamrock A22, Shannon cleared to a COSA.
0: Thank you, COSA, Shamrock A22.

0: Ten and low, sends a 6 Kilo Victor 105, Slammy 130 Papa.
1: Flight time for flight level 250.
0: Climb level 250, the 6 Kilo Victor. Jet-setter 8-4 is established on IELTS 2-4.
2: Jet-setter 8-4, roger. The surface wind to Shannon, 240 degrees, 209.
0: Thank you, copy.

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2: Jetsetter 84, contact Tower 118.7,
1: what way? 18-7, Jetsetter 83. Shannon Tower, Jetsetter 83 is IOS 24.
3: 4, continue approach.

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1: 13523, Tamarack 822, bye.
2: Jet setter 8-4, tower surface wind 250 degrees, mean speed 14, max 27, minimum 10, runway 24, clear to land.
3: Copy the weather, clear to land 24, jet setter 8-4.

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4: Hello, it's Ryanair 93 Sierra Kilo, we're passing 4,200, current flight level 90, we're heading a moment 220 for weather, but we can now take a left turn on the SID for help.
0: Ryanair 93 Sierra Kilo, Shannon, good day, clear left turn to decks and climb to flight level 230.
4: Decks and climb to flight level 230, Ryanair 93 Sierra Kilo, thank you.
0: And 93 Sierra Kilo, Shannon, just confirm the squawk, please.
4: 7656.
0: Roger, identify, thank you. Lufthansa 6 Kilo Victor, contact Shannon 135230, good day.
1: 135230, Lufthansa 6 Kilo Victor,
5: Shannon, Crossair 9 Bravo, press lower.
0: Transition level, flight level 65.
5: Shannon, transition level 65, Crossair 9 Bravo.

0: 9930, Kilo, Shannon, climb to flight level 330.
1: Flight level 330, right now, 930, Kilo.
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2: Jessica 84, taxi Alpha, hold short to the apron and contact ground 121 in decimal 8.
1: Alright, Alpha, hold short to the apron and ground 21-8.
2: I'll see if I can get a slot extension, and that's the easiest way if we send a delay. God knows what's come back. But yeah, so just listen out, we'll work on it.

0: 77 Tango Golf, taxi Delta 1, Delta 2, horse short, runway 24. Ryanair 96 Bravo Juliet, front. Two slots in now, 1703, so you have 10 minutes extra on that, so 17:13 is your new time, or your latest airborne. There's the Challenger behind you, will be passing right to left as soon as it's here, push and start to move.
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2: 134, 260, Brandon 93 Sierra Kilo, bye bye.

0: good afternoon, Airport Car 13, I'll be in position at level 200 on course to Pune. 13, I'll be in position.
1: Right near 77 Tango Golf Ground. So you've just been given a slot. It's not going to be a major issue. A slot of 1715. I'll send a ready, see if we can get rid of it.

0: After 5-7 November information, reason QNH 1012, Hector Pascal, no known traffic.
1: Information received, QNH 1012, no known traffic after 5-7 November.
2: Very good day, Ryanair 6 Fox Hotel, tracking runway center line, landing 90.
3: Ryanair 6 Fox Hotel, Shannon, continue climb flight level 170, just confirm the squawk.
2: 6 Fox flight level 170, squawk is 3603, Ryanair 6 Fox Hotel.
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0: Runner 906 Bravo Juliet, line up and wait for runway 24.
1: Line up and wait for runway 24, Runner 906 Bravo Juliet.
0: Runner 906 Bravo Juliet, tower surface wind 240 degrees, 18 knots, runway 24, clear takeoff.
1: Clear takeoff, runway 24, Runner 906 Bravo Juliet.
0: Go ahead. The company will be entering the runway via taxiway Charlie for departure. As soon as you're happy, line up and wait runway 24 behind.
1: Line up and wait behind runway 24, Runner 77 Tango Golf.

0: Ground taken. Jet Setter 8-4, clear Channing to Berlin. Guinea 3, Bravo departure off runway 24, stop time 5,000 feet, squawk 1163.
1: Jameson 430, Channing clear to Barnew.
2: Go ahead, Jameson 430.
1: Barnew, Jameson 430.

0: Alpha right now, 5-1 Spec Zulu passing flight level 52, coming flight level 90 in South Solvix.
1: Minor 5-1 Spec Zulu, should be there identified and cleared to Tulsa and climb to flight level 230.
0: Tulsa, climb flight level 230 right now, 5-1 Spec Zulu.

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0: 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Ryanair 96 Bravo Julia. Passing 2000, climbing 5000, runway track, go to Shannon.
1: Ryanair 96 Bravo Julia, additional approach, 25, continue climb, flight level 150.
0: Continue climb, flight level 150, Ryanair 96 Bravo Julia.
2: Surface 240 degrees, 18 knots, runway 24, clear takeoff.
0: Take off, runway 24, Ryanair 77, take it off.
1: Let's go.
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0: Good day, is the Ryanair 5 Alpha Tango, Pixip 1, Bravo departure, passing 4600, climbing flight level 90, and squawk is 5144.
1: Ryanair 5 Alpha Tango, Shannon, good day, identify, climb flight level 230.
0: Alpha level 230, Ryanair 5 Alpha Tango.
1: Ryanair 5 Alpha Tango, apologies, that's unrestricted climb flight level 230.
0: Unrestricted flight level 230, Ryanair 5 Alpha Tango, thank you.

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1: 121.4, good evening, run there, 7 Tango Golf. First, good evening, runner 77 Tango Golf, passing altitude 1800, altitude 5000 feet, holy track is far.
2: Now, 77 Tango Golf, Shannon approach identified, and continue climb up at level 136.
1: Take climb flight level 130, runner 77 Tango Golf.
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1: From heading left 200 degrees, runner 77 Tango Golf.
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1: 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Flight level 290, Ryanair 965, would you?
2: Ryanair 51, Quebec, Zulu, Shannon, continue present heading, climb to flight level 290.
1: Present heading, climb to flight level 290, Ryanair 51, Quebec, Zulu. Shannon, very good evening, Ryanair 77, Tango Golf, passing flight level 594430, Tolta.
2: Ryanair 77 Tango Golf, Shannon, good day, identify, climb to flight level 230.
1: Okay, climb to level 230, Ryanair 77 Tango Golf.
2: Ryanair 5 Alpha Tango, Shannon, climb to flight level 290.
3: 7290, Ryanair 5 Alpha Tango.
2: Jameson 430, Shannon, maintain 230 knots or greater if you can.
4: 230 or greater, we can do it when it starts with this, Jameson 430.
2: And then it's 230 or greater.
4: 230 or greater now, and 230 or greater, Jameson 430.
1: And then 464 Romeo, inbound 0, sending level 250.
2: And then 464 Fox Romeo, Shannon, today identify descent to flight level 120.
1: Descent to flight level 120, and then 464 Romeo.
2: About to make a Shannon clear to Rotev.
1: It's Rotev,
2: Ryanair 46 Fox Romeo, Shannon, continue present heading.
1: Present heading, Ryanair 46 Fox Romeo.

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1: Descend to flight level 170, right now, 6 Fox Road.
0: 5655, connect.
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0: 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The Southern QNH 1012 hectopascals.
1: 1012, after 1 Echima. Ryanair 51 Quebec Zulu, Shannon clear to Tulsa. Contact Shannon 135230. Good day.
2: Tulsa and Shannon 135230, Ryanair 51 Quebec Zulu. Bye bye.
3: Eric Zero, 10 level 1, Harris, right in, process, post
4: coming.
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1: Zurich and a descent flight level 100.
0: Descent flight level 100, runway 13 Sierra Zulu.
1: Gemstone 4 Sierra, and a descent flight level 100.
0: Descent flight level 100, Gemstone 4 Sierra.

0: 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Still no traffic.
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0: Ryanair 46 Fox Romeo, Shannon report to see the Cork 119.9, good day.
2: 119.9, Sunny 46 Fox Romeo.

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Shannon 2H1012 hectopascal.

0: 715, information Mike is current QNH 1012, hectopascal. Taxi Delta 1, Delta 2, horse shock of runway 24.
1: Contact Connex 130.705, radar service terminates. Good day.

0: T7 Foxtrot 2 or 3. Bar northeast of October, injury back to Sligo via Boyle.
1: After 27 Foxtrot, Roger, that is copied. Not on traffic, and Sligo are closed until 1800.
0: Copy that, after 27.

0: 715, contact Shannon, approach on 121.24. Bye bye.
1: 121.24, Sam 715.
2: Shannon Tower, Jet Setter 84 is ready at runway 24.
0: Jet Setter 84, hold short on runway 24, contact Tower 118.27.
2: 18.7, Jet Setter 84.
3: And clear for exit, Mallet.
1: Be climb at level 160, clear direct to Mallet, Sam 715.
0: That's 8-4, line up and wait runway 24.

0: the surface wind, 2 flight 0 degrees, 17 knots, runway 24 clear for takeoff, Agini 3 Bravo departure.
1: Agini 3 departure, clear for takeoff, runway 24, just under 84.
0: Agini 3 Bravo, the right turn.
1: Agini 3 Bravo, runner. There, on arrow, 0 Kilo Papa.
2: 80 Kilo Papa, just confirm your squawk, please.
1: Squawk 2211, Ryanair 80 Kilo Papa.
2: Thank you, identified. You can report clear the weather.
1: Okay, Ryanair 80 Kilo Papa.

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1: Run rate 0 Kilo Papa, clear to Tilta.
0: Tilta, run rate 0 Kilo Papa.
2: Good evening, Benny Tango Romeo, landing Stardust 1 and 0, Pepan.
1: Tango Romeo, Shangdut 8, you better contact. Climb to flight level 330, just confirm passing level.
2: Stardust 330, passing flight level 175, René, Tango Romeo.
1: Binary Tango Romeo, thank you. Clear 2 Bamba.
2: Sorry, Bamba, René, Tango Romeo.
3: Jet Setter 8-4, 3,000, climbing 5,000.
4: Jet Setter 8-4, channel approach identified, continue climb flight level 150, clear direct Leafy.
3: Alright, flight level 150, Leafy, Jet Setter 8-4.
4: Sam 715, contact channel control 124.7, bye.
5: 124.7, Sam 715, bye. Good evening, Sam 715, 10,000, climbing flight level 160.
1: Sam 715, Shannon, good day to you, radar contact, line to flight level 400.
5: Climb to flight level 400, Sam 715.
1: Runway 80 Kilo Papa, climb to flight level 270.
0: Contact level 270, runway 80 Kilo Papa.
3: 124.7, Jet Setter 8-4. Shannon, Jet Setter 8-4, 5,200 climbing, flight level 150.
1: Jet Setter 8-4, Shannon, good day to you, identified.

0: Cryogenic Control.
1: Okay, on your second set, you can try 123.950.
0: Okay, that's what we have. We'll keep trying as we get a little bit higher. Sam, 715.
1: Okay, if that's not working, you could try on your second set 124.175. You might get that one either.
0: Okay, 24175, Sam, 715. Thank you.

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0: Day 2, radar contact. Flying to flight level 270, confirm passing level.
1: Sorry, 270, passing up level 175, and that's 1 year from 2.
0: And thank you, that check's cleared to Bamba.
1: Clear to Bamba, and 2 1 year from 2.

0: Shannon, good afternoon, gentlemen. Watch him start. We're trying to find the ball. 9-0, reaching Tampa. Last number 5 today, 5-1, 9-0.
1: Charlie Shannon, good AQ identified. Climb to flight level 150, just passing level.
0: Parking level 58 now, and climb to flight level 150, HMSA.

Okay, station calling, that's completely unreadable.

0: Sound Dog, good evening, Ryanair 78 Echo Alpha, climbing flight level 90, passing flight level 644.
1: Ryanair 78 Echo Alpha, Shannon, good day to you, identified. Clear to Tolta, climbing to flight level 270.
0: Cleared to Tolta, climbing flight level 270, Ryanair 78 Echo Alpha.

0: information after 27 Foxtrot. We are now routing to Sligo and we will wait in the airport vicinity until they reopen.
1: After 27 Foxtrot, Roger, just copy. There's no traffic to picture.

0: After 5-7 November, Roger, that's copied. You can report to beam Ross Carberry, Connie Kilty. If no contact here, call Cork Approach 1199.
1: Area of Boston, whenever 30 minutes after 5-7 November.
0: Roger, that's copied.

0: 919 Golf Shannon, good day to you. Identified, cleared to Arkle initially, climb to flight level 270.
1: Flight 270, Arkle, 919.

0: Hello, Shamrock 73 descending flight level 2, Roger, we're direct to Papa.
1: 723 Shannon, good evening, identify cleared on the Papa 1 Romeo arrival for runway 16, descend to flight level 160 initially.
0: Flight 160, Papa 1 Romeo arrival for runway 16,

0: Romeo Whiskey, ground. Romeo Whiskey, roger, that's approved, not above idle. Temperature is 13 degrees, the surface wind 240 degrees, 15 knots. You can report your engine runs complete.
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0: Gemstone 17 Charlie, escort 3771.
1: 3771. Gemstone 17 Charlie, in contact to Western Mountain.
0: Thank you.
2: Roger, that's copy. They could stay with me and we could be called back when the flag was open.

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1: Shamrock 7 Tango Echo, Shannon Control, identify descent to flight level 200.
0: And flight level 200, Shamrock 7 Tango Echo.

Northwest 11 Alpha Alpha 24. Rescue 7 Roger, proceed on to runway 24, report rate to the case, and you have a descent. Descent runway 24, soar and report ready to get a descent, tower 7-9.

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0: 7, proceed now with the rest of the field. Four short of runway 0624. Next report back in the air.
1: Oscar 1 at 3, thank you, good day.

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1: Alpha Papa 911 Papa, Shannon Control identified, climb unrestricted to flight level 270.
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1: 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Thank you. Good day.

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1: Identified, sent for Phantom 200.
0: Seven, 200, 6 Mike, get over.

0: question after flight to November. This would be Mr. Sherkin, are you there? Which is question 2, full stop, Columbia first.
1: After 5-7 November, roger, Shannon Kuhn, H1011, hectopascals, no known traffic to effect.
0: Kuhn, H1011, no known traffic to effect, after 5-7 November.

0: Information, good evening, after 64 kilogram. Squawk 2642, routing to the Clonmel, Andy B.
1: After 64 kilo, Shannon, good evening to you. Shannon QNH 1011 hectopascals, have no known traffic in the Shannon FIR2 effect. Next report at Clonmel.
0: QNH 1011, next report after Clonmel, after 64 kilo.
2: 7-3, just say the RCR, please. Thank you.

0: Shawnee, a very good evening. Jim Spence 48 Delta. We are flight level 140, direct Charlie Foxtrot November.
1: Jim Spence 48 Delta, Shannon Control, identify at the center, flight level 802 to Delta Lima 108.
0: Nissan flight level 80 and requesting direct to Kirk Finn, Jim Spence 48 Delta.
1: Jim Spence 48 Delta, that is copy, clear direct to Kirk Finn.
0: Direct to Kirk Finn, Jim Spence 48 Delta, thanks so much.

0: 4-8 Delta, do you have time for a question?
1: Houston 4-8 Delta, say again.
0: Houston 4-8 Delta, do you have time for a question?
1: Yes, please. Houston 4-8 Delta, go ahead.
0: Houston 4-8 Delta, if you had been given Delta Lima 108 10 minutes ago, would you have taken it?
2: On this occasion, no. We have a wind restriction in Donegal, so if the wind component, if any wind component in Donegal is more than 15 knots, then we're not allowed to go by the Delta Lima 108 because it's too close to Arago, so we have to come around from the other side, hence why we're going Carrickfinn and then Delta Lima 106 today.
0: Jimston 48 Delta, thank you very much for the explanation. Contact Donegal Tower on 129.805, radar service 78.
1: No problem at all. We can contact Donegal now, 129.805. Jimston 48 Delta, have a good evening.
0: Bye.

0: Jefferson 38 Juliet Lima, Shannon Control identified time unrestricted to flight level 170, clear to correction rotor.
1: Clear to rotor, climb runway 6 to flight level 170, Jefferson 38287.

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2: Well, good day, Ryanair 7-7. Climb to fly 1190, and we are on Hotel 10, touch.
3: Ryanair 7, Hotel Golf, Shannon Control identified, climb unrestricted to flight level 270, clear to Tolta and confirm passing level.
2: Climb 270, direct Tolta, passing flight level 41.
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1: Jefferson 38 Juliet Lima, Shannon, go ahead.
0: Sorry, Shannon. Is it possible to cruise at flight level 190, Jefferson 38 Juliet Lima?
1: Jefferson 38 Juliet Lima, AFM, climb to flight level 190.
0: Flight level 190, Jefferson 38 Juliet Lima. Thank you very much.
2: Good afternoon, Shannon Ryanair. 96 Golf Call, descending flight 220, Bune.
1: Identify descent to flight level 200.
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0: 870 Tango, 5300 for level 90 on a squawk 5175 on the Elgot from Bravo.
1: Runner 870 Tango, Shannon Control identified, climb unrestricted to flight level 290, clear to Botham.
0: Climb unrestricted level 290, direct Botham, Ryanair 870 Tango.

0: Afternoon, Air Portugal 1325, climbing flight level 1900, inbound airport, speed 300 knots.
1: Air Portugol 1325, Shannon Control identified, climb unrestricted to flight level 270, clear to B band.
0: Continue climb, flight level 270 and restricted direct B band, Air Portugol 1325.
1: Air Portugol 1325, report passing level.
0: Passing level is 136 now.
1: Thank you. Stone 38, Juliet Lima, contact Dublin on 135.655.
2: 135.655, Jamstone 38, Juliet Lima, thanks.

0: Bushman, 1 Tango Quebec, good evening to you. Cleared Shannon, Leipzig via Aguini 3 Bravo departure, stop climb 5,000 feet, squawk 2064.
1: X-ray Whiskey, Shannon Control, identified time, bond restricted to flight level 270, confirm passing level.
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0: an info after 6 for Kilo. We are overhead Phnom Mal Town and like to return to Koh Phi Airport.
1: After 6 for Kilo, roger. No known traffic in the FAR to effect.
0: Traffic, thank you. After 6 for Kilo.
2: UPS 249 is ready for departure runway 24.
3: UPS 249, line up and wait runway 24.
2: Runway 24, UPS 249.

0: 249, that is surface wind 240 degrees, 17 knots, runway 24, clear for takeoff, Agini 3 Bravo departure.
1: Hi, runway 24, clear for takeoff, Agini 3 Bravo, UPS 249.

you. Roger, engine runoff is approved. Not a vault idle. The temperature is 13 degrees. The surface is 230 degrees, 16 knots. You can report the engine runoff.

0: 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Good evening.
1: And good evening, UPS 249, 2600 for 5000.
2: UPS 249, Shannon Control identified, type unrestricted to flight level 210, clear to Oscar.
1: Okay, all the way around to Oscar 240, unrestricted, UPS 249.
2: UPS 249, correction, climb to flight level 210.
1: Sorry about it, 210, UPS 249.

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0: 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Good evening.
1: Contact Cork Approach 119.9. Good evening, Victor 64 Kilo.

0: Alamo 3 Yankee Romeo, contact Shannon, approach 121.4. Good evening, Jim.
1: 114, Shamo 3 Yankee Romeo, goodbye. Hello, Shamo 3 Yankee Romeo, descending flight level 80 to Derek, AC20 Neo with information Papa.
2: Shamo 3 Yankee Romeo, Shannon approach, good evening, identified. Number 1 for less approach, runway 24, information Papa is current.
1: Thank you.
0: Contact descender flight level 170.
3: Descender flight level 170, Shamrock 49 Delta.
0: Shamrock 49 Delta, what speed would you like in the descent? Indicated.
3: 300 knots, Shamrock 49 Delta.
0: Okay, 300 or greater.
3: 300 or greater, Shamrock 49 Delta, thank you.

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1: Descend to 170, UPS 249.
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1: 135.655, good day, UPS 249, we'll do that.

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1: Descend 4,000 feet, QNH 1011, number 3 Yankee Romeo.

0: 49 Delta report the speed now to Dublin, frequency 135.655. Good evening.
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0: Pioneer 3 Hotel, Shannon, good evening to you. 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
3: 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Information, upper current 2H1011 Hector Pascal.

0: Pioneer 368 Bravo, contact Dublin with the speed 135.655. Good evening.
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0: Yeah, just tell them what speed you're doing, will you?
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1: Shamel 3 Yankee Romeo, 8 miles to touchdown, Quarter Tower 118, base Shamel 7, bye.
0: 27, Shamel 3 Yankee Romeo, goodbye. Hello, Shamel 3 Yankee Romeo, Island 34.
2: Shamel 3 Yankee Romeo, Island 32, resurfacing that 230 degrees 14, knots runway 24, 13.
0: Alright, 24, get land, Shamel 3 Yankee Romeo.

0: actually, when she won with the kid, first left turn on the taxiway, Alpha went wrong with the kid, the contact ground on 121.8.
1: Left Alpha, then 118 Shamrock, 3 Yankee Romeo, thanks.

0: Tango, Quebec, taxi Delta 1, Delta 2, hold short, off runway 24.
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2: Good evening, radar contact T Center Flight Level 190.
1: San Fraxel 190, Ryanair 20 Delta Bravo.
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0: beautiful son, 9 November, good evening to you and your parents, Shannon, Dublin, via Osgar, Sweet Gravel Departure, stop line 5,000 feet, squawk 3601.
1: Delta Bravo Shannon, descend to flight level 80.
2: Descend flight level 80, runway 20 Delta Bravo.

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0: Ryanair 81 Yankee Quebec Shannon, climb to flight level 290.
1: That's level 290, Ryanair 81 Yankee Quebec.
2: One Tango Quebec, the surface wind 230 degrees, 15 knots. Runway 24 cleared for takeoff and GE3 Bravo departure.
3: Midway Bravo departure, clear for takeoff, runway 24, Portman 1 Tango Quebec.
2: Last 7, bro. That's all copies and that's all still within the apron. You can report in position on 0927.

0: Shamrock 585 by request of Dublin reduced to 260 knots now, please.
1: 260 knots, Shamrock 585.
0: Contact Shannon approach 121 decimal 4, good evening.
2: 1214, good evening, Ryanair 20 Delta Bravo. Good evening, approach Ryanair 20 Delta Bravo, descending 5780, Derek passing 164, information on board with KNH 1011.
3: Ryanair 20 Delta Bravo, good evening, Shannon approach, identified number 1 Flores approach runway 24, information Quebec, is current.
2: Quebec on board, number 1 Ryanair 20 Delta Bravo.
4: Hello Shannon, this is Postman 1, Tango Quebec, Angini 3 Bravo, 3000 feet to 5000 feet.
3: Postman 1, Tango Quebec, Shannon approach, good evening, identified, continue climb flight level 230.
4: Continue climb, flight level 230, Postman 1, Tango Quebec.

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1: Mike 7 Lima Papa Shana, good evening to you. Radar contact cleared, direct Evern, climb to flight level 210.
0: Direct Evern, climb to flight level 210, Channel 7 Papa.
1: Max 9007, Shannon, good evening, radar contact, T-Sound flight level 220.
2: T-Sound flight level 220, Blue Max 9007.
3: Shannon Air 20, Delta Bravo, descend 4000 feet, KNH 1011, hectopascals.
4: Descend 4000 feet, KNH 1011, hectopascals. Ryanair 20, Delta Bravo. Climb now, flight level 320, Shamrock 109.
1: Mark 7 Lima Papa, Shannon climb to flight level 290.
0: Climb to flight level 290, Shamrock 70 Papa.
2: Flight level 100. Descend to flight level 100, Shamrock 907.
5: November, startup pushback is approved, runway 24. Information, Quebec is current, QNH 1011, hectopascal.
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0: from Montango, Quebec, contact Shannon Control, 124, decimal 7, bye.
1: 124, decimal 7, bye-bye. Postman, Montango, Quebec. Lausanne, this is Postman 1 Tango Quebec, climbing flight level 230, direct to Lippi.
0: Postman 1 Tango Quebec, still on Shannon approach.
1: Sorry, sir.
0: Renner 20 Delta Bravo, continue to descend at 3000 feet.
2: Continue to descend at 3000 feet, Renner 20 Delta Bravo.
3: Plan 1 Tango, Quebec, Shannon, good evening, radar contact.

0: for an error. To Zero Delta Bravo, clear the left approach runway 24. Report established.
1: Clear the left runway 24, Virgo Runway 20, Delta Bravo.

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0: Cork Approach, 119.90, good day.
2: 119.90, up to the last 907, bye bye.
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0: 118.7, vai, Nertu 0 Delta Bravo. Good evening, Ryanair 20 Delta Bravo. I established ILS 2
2: Why, good evening to you. The surface is 230 degrees, 12 knots. Maximum 2, minimum 08. Runway 24, circle
0: line. Runway 24, circle line, Ryanair 20 Delta Bravo.

0: that night, November, November, a whole shark of runway 24, contact power 118. Degrees 12 knots, max 22, minimum 0 east.
1: All copy, thank you.
2: Good day, French Star 9 on November, November.
0: French Star 9, November, November, whole shark of runway 24.
2: Whole shark of runway 24.

0: Niner 20 Delta Bravo, vacate first left turn onto taxiway Alpha, when runway vacate and contact ground on 121 Delta Novus.
1: Vacate West Alpha 121 Niner 20 Delta Bravo, bye.
0: Runner 20 Delta Bravo, taxi Alpha stands at 3 to 3 minutes.
1: Duran, 20.
0: Post 9 November, November, surface wind 230 degrees, 15 knots. Runway 24 clear for takeoff, Oscar 3 Bravo.
2: Ryanair 27 Uniform Charlie Shannon, hello to radar contact, descend to flight level 80.
3: Descend flight level 80, Ryanair 27 Uniform Charlie.

0: to 7 Grown.
1: Thanks.
0: Roger, C Delta 1, Delta 2, taxiway 7, 4 clear on taxiway 7.
2: 9 November, Aurora.
1: Change post 9 November, November, clear direct to Osgar.
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Roger, we're seeing where that course Delta 2, Delta 1 is the next four passengers.

0: Ryanair 27 Uniform Charlie, contact Shannon Approach 121.4. Good evening.
1: 1214, Ryanair 27 Uniform Charlie, good evening. Approach all Ryanair 27 Uniform Charlie, descending 802 Derek, information Romeo.
2: Ryanair 27 Uniform Charlie, Shannon Approach, good evening, identified, number 1 for left approach runway 24, information Romeo, is correct.
1: That's probably number 1 for 24, Ryanair 27 Uniform Charlie.

0: Bremer 27 Uniform Charlie, Roswell, direct Zandvoort, if you wish.
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0: 1, November, November, Oak Ridge Descent.
1: 10 to flight level 170.
0: 10 to flight level 170.
1: 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Contact Dublin, frequency 135.655. 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
0: 35, 655.

38, Greenview, and your clearance, Shannon Heathrow via Abigou 3 Bravo departure. Initial altitude 5,000 feet, squawk 5151. Gamrock 388, startup pushback is approved, runway 24, information Romeo is current to QNH 1011, heading for fast start.

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0: 118.7, Niner 27 Uniform Charlie, please. Charlie, Niner 27 Uniform Charlie, you were just a site, 9-24.
1: Charlie, yeah, good evening to the top of swing, 230 degrees, 18 knots, runway 24, clear to land.
0: Clear to land, 24, Niner 27 Uniform Charlie.
2: One 183, Shannon Clyde, the side of 380.

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Good evening to you again. Your airway's clear in Shannon, Krakow via flight plan route at flight level 350, squawk 5202. Airway's clear in flight plan route at flight level 350. Confirm that your airways clearance will have your departure instructions off runway 24 if you raise cover. Your Foxtrot Golf after departure runway 24, track runway extended center line, stop sign 5000 feet. From off runway 24, track runway extended center line 5000 feet.

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Contact me on tower frequency 118.7. 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

0: 13887 23 knots max 24, minimum 9, runway 24 clear to take off.
1: 24 clear to take off, 10 road 38.

November 787, Rockstar Philly, Shannon Control, good evening, identified. Fever 239, Shannon Control, good evening, identified.

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1: 247, come on, 388, bye bye.
2: Hello, Shamrock 388, climbing 5,000, passing 2,300, Abu departure.
3: Shamrock 388, channel control, good evening, identified. Climb to flight level 210, clear to NGEX.
2: Climb for level 210, direct NGEX, Shamrock 388. Any speed for us?
3: Shamrock 388, no ATC speed restriction.
2: Thank you.

Michigan. Five. Five proceed, Hotel 1, Echo 3, Southeast Apron, Hotel 2, Delta 1, Delta 2, Charlie Bravo, Hotel of Alpha, Anomaly 2-4.

0: Tango Quebec, landing level 1, engine mount enabled.
1: Rhino, 1 Tango Quebec, shining control. Good evening, confirming your passing level.
0: Landing level 160, landing 1 Tango Quebec.
1: Identified, continue climb to flight level 230. 388, continue climb to flight level 290.
0: 88. Action number 91 Tango Quebec, any altitude restriction over the paper?
1: Unrestricted climb and cleared to
0: Beepa. Beepa, I'm at the 50, 91 Tango Quebec.

0: second.
1: 35 Cessna 230, good day.
2: 135-230, Summit 38, take Quebec.
1: Yeah, one Tango Quebec, continue climb to flight level 270.
0: Control right at 260 Uniform Lima,
1: Ryanair 260 Uniform Lima, Sherman, good evening, identified. Clear to Botham, climb to flight level 190.
0: Clear to Botham, climb flight level 190.

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1: Ryanair 26 Uniform Lima, continue climbing to flight level 270.
0: Ryanair 26 Uniform Lima. 2 Echo 3 Delta 2 Statement, hold short of Alpha, no, my 24, revise Delta 2 Echo 3 Delta 2 Echo 3 Delta 2 Echo 3 Delta 2 Echo 3 Delta 2 Echo 3 Delta 2 Echo 3 Delta 2 Echo 3 Delta 2 Echo 3 Delta 2 Echo 3 Delta 2 Echo 3 Delta 2 Echo 3 Delta 2 Echo 3 Delta 2 Echo 3 Delta 2 Echo 3 Delta 2 Echo 3 Delta 2 Echo 3 Delta 2 Echo 3 Delta 2 Echo 3 Delta 2 Echo 3 Delta 2 Echo 3 Delta 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

0: Ryanair 74 Whiskey Whiskey, climbing 36 climb up.
1: Ryanair 74 Whiskey Whiskey, Shannon Control, good evening, confirm your passing level.
0: I'm passing flight level 350, climbing 36, Ryanair 74 Whiskey Whiskey.
1: Ryanair 74 Whiskey Whiskey, thank you, identified, cleared to Bamba.
0: Back Bamba, Ryanair 74 Whiskey
1: Whiskey. Ryanair 74 Whiskey Whiskey, confirm your requested level.
0: Request 370, Ryanair 74 Whiskey Whiskey.
1: Roger, standby.
0: Thank you. Ryanair 73 Alpha Hotel, passing 361, climbing 380, about 9 miles to be level, bye.
1: Ryanair 73 Alpha Hotel, Channel Control, good evening, identified, and confirm your requested level.
0: 390 final level, Ryanair 73 Alpha Hotel.
1: Ryanair 73 Alpha Hotel, roger, standby.

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1: S74 Whiskey Whiskey, climb to flight level 370.
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1: 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Longship 40 Hotel at Pickle, contact Shamwick, H.

0: 22 Sierra Mike, is ascending level 220, go ahead.
1: Ryanair 22 Sierra Mike, good evening, identified. Continue descent to flight level 200.
0: Proceed to descent level 200, Ryanair 22 Sierra Mike.
1: Longship 40 Italic, pickle contact Shamrock, HF 4651, radar service terminates. Good day.

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2: 4654 at Dugan, Air France 012. Bye bye.
1: Air France 012, just confirm it's HF 4651.
3: 4-5, to hold cross runway 24, ready for departure.
1: Air France 012, affirm it's HF 4651.
2: 4651, thank you. Bye bye.
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1: Flight level 370, thank you very much. Airplane flight, Echo Golf.
2: Surface event 230 degrees, 15 knots, runway 24, clear for takeoff.

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1: Ryanair 8 Zero Fox.Golf, Shannon Control, good evening, identified. Continue climb unrestricted flight level 270, when ready, clear to NGEX.
0: Climb level 2470, when ready, NGEX, Ryanair 0 Fox.Golf.

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0: 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Permission to proceed, Alpha, back to you.
1: Echo 35, Alpha, on vacate. Why is actually Alpha contacting on the ground frequency 121.8?
0: That's copy tower, we'll contact you on ground. Echo 35.

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1: 22.980, Beaver 239, bye. Good evening again, Beaver 239, a flood of 380.
0: Beaver 239, hello again, thank you.

0: Virgin 25 Bravo, Pico, contact Shanwick, HF 4651. Radar service terminates. Good evening.
1: That's a Pico, Shanwick, on confirm 4651, Virgin 25 Bravo.
0: Hey, sir.
1: Good night.
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1: Foxtrot, go ahead.
0: November 787, Foxtrot Zulu, climb to flight level 430.
1: Climb and maintain flight level 430, 787, Foxtrot Zulu, thanks.
0: And November 787, Foxtrot Zulu, you are still logged on to London for CPDLC, that's why I wasn't getting the request for level change. You can manually log off and manually log on to Echo Golf Golf X-ray for Shanwick.
1: Okay, I'll log off and log on Echo Golf Golf X-ray, Fox Zulu.
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2: Shannon Radar, good evening, Blue Max 908, climbing spot for 90 on a VAPL departure out of Cork.
0: Blue Max 908, Shannon Control, good evening. Cleared to Bamba, climb to flight level 250 and confirm your passing level.
2: Direct to Bamba, climb flight level 250 and now passing flight level 82, Blue Max 908.
0: Blue Max 908, thank you, identified. World Express 009, or descend one ready for flight level 330 to be level before Jackson. World Express 009er, descend when ready to flight level 330 to be level before Dexon.
1: 30, be level before Dexon. World Express 009.
3: Level 190,
0: Bravo, Ryanair 1 Echo Bravo, Shannon Control, good evening, confirm your passing level.
3: We are passing flight level 123, flight level 190, Ryanair 1 Echo Bravo.
0: Ryanair 1 Echo Bravo, thank you, identifies. Continue climb unrestricted to flight level 270.
3: Continue climb unrestricted to flight level 270, Ryanair 1 Echo Bravo.
0: To Ecoza.

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Rescue 7, affirm, proceed to altitude, 2-3 and then proceed onto the perimeter road, hold short of runway 24.

0: 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Good evening.
1: 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At Reznor, 4651, 787, Foxtrot Zulu.

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0: Seven Center, Sunny 262, flight level 340.
1: Sunny 262, Charlie Control, good evening, identified.
2: Control Flight 1340, Mach 84, Sun.
1: FedEx 1, Shannon Control, good evening, identified.
3: Shannon, good evening, Bennett. 66 Victor Echo, descending to level 220 inbound Bennett.
1: Identified, continue descent to flight level 200.
3: 66 Victor Echo.

0: 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Continue descent to flight level 100.
1: Says 100,

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1: County 262?
0: Yeah, we just got a reroute for our oceanic clearance. It was a little broken on the transmission. Is there any way you guys can send that over via CPDLC?
1: County 262, stand by one.

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0: Connie 262, just confirm you got the oceanic clearance, but you just need a bit of clarity on the routing, is it?
3: Yeah, we just want to make sure we got it all correct. It was a little bit broken and kind of hard to understand. If you could send it to CPDLC, we'd really appreciate it.
0: Okay, we can't send it to CPDLC here because that would have come from Shamrock Oceanic, and if it was broken, there's probably no help giving you the frequency for them. But I've got the routing here. Do you want to give me your routing and I'll verify it here, or do you want me to read out the full routing again?
3: We can give it to you. What we have right now is Sonat, and then we got North 58, West 20, North 59, West 30, North 59, West 40, North 57, West 50, and then hoist for Connie 262, and they gave us 300 at 84.
0: Connie 262, that's all 100% correct.
3: Okay, perfect. I appreciate the help, thanks.
0: Stella 52 Bravo, Shannon identified. Stellar 52 Bravo, continue descent to flight level 160.

Francis 4 Kilo, Shannon Information, good day to you. Southern QNH is 1011 Hex Pascal. Not on traffic to affect, you can afford to climb out.

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0: 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To confirm running to Clamel. No problem at all. Once you remain clear of Waterford control airspace, they do have an inbound at the moment.
1: India Charlie Golf 115, that's the correct call sign.
0: We'll start at 5-2 Bravo, Waterford Tower now for zone entry frequency 129.850, ready service terminates, clear.
1: Point, there is no flight plan in the system with that call sign up.

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0: 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Hotel 1, Hotel 2, Echo 3 Southeast Apron, Charlie Bravo, Hotel 1, 5, 2, 4.

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1: Descend flight level 300, and we good for 84 at 300.
0: In County 262, no ATC speed restriction until Summit. After Summit, you're assigned oceanic speed of Mach 84.
1: All right, we'll say no speed in 84 at Summit for County 262 down to 300.

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I'm just on the intercom here to our AIS. So we're just sorting out that flight plan. So just bear with me there for a couple of minutes.

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0: South India 115, you ready for taxi? Coast Guard Island 115, taxi Delta 2, hold short for Lake 24.
1: Okay, 87, Conda Cork approach, 119 or decimal 9, come in.
0: 119, there it is. Surface land, there's 210 degrees, 12 knots, the outside air temperature, plus 11 degrees Celsius, thanks.

0: 7, good evening, UPS. 214 Heavy, level 340, is copying 4102.
1: UPS 214, Shannon Control, identified, clear 2 Summit.

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1: Reach 3268, Shannon Control, good day, confirm the squawk.
0: Sorry, we're squawking 3602, reach 3268.
1: Reach 3268, Shannon identified, clear from Dogal to position ECNIS, Echo Kilo November India Sierra.
0: Alright, from Dogal to ECNIS, reach 3268.

0: 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After Dogal, you can route to position Tobri, Tango, Oscar, Bravo, Romeo, India.
1: All right, after Dogal, we'll go Tobri, reach 3268.

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0: What's going on? 115-7 Tower, hello again. Line up and wait. Runway 24.
1: Line up, wait. 4, Coast Guard, 115.
0: Good Island, 115 Shannon Kira, VFR in the zone, at above 3,000 feet. Your squawk is 2650.
1: VFR, no, above 3,000 feet, 508, Coast Guard, 115.
0: Coast Guard Island, 115, after departure, direct to your area of operation, at above 3,000 feet, maintain VFR. And just confirm that your first coordinate is south. East of the Kerry zone, is that correct?
1: Hey, we're just in a big loop of Kerry then, back up past UK Island, but back again.
0: Let's go down 115, Roger, that's copy. The surface range is 210 degrees, 120 knots. Runway 24, cheers, take off.
1: Thanks.

0: good evening, radar 2 off the box, standing flight level 300 to conversion to BT-90 greater. Is it possible to coordinate the Bonnet to Armagh?
1: I'm 2 off the box, short, standby, will it pass?

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1: 135.655, Tarmac 5A Kilo.
0: Tarmac 497, descent flight level 210.

0: 497, descend the flight level 170.
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0: 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I'll talk to you in a while.
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0: Work out Alan 115, Shannon's Nation. Good day to you. Southern QNH is 1011, Hexbeth Cup.
1: 1011, Coast Guard Ireland, level 1100 feet, just proceeding down to area of operation.
0: Coast Guard Ireland 115, that's copied, and just confirm your intentions.
1: Yeah, we'll be just reading south, probably down towards Tullie Dingle area, going offshore, and then routing back towards Shannon.
0: Coast Guard Ireland 115, that's all copied, there's no known traffic to affect on route.

to 64 Kilo. Continue with Cork now for his own entry, frequency 119er. That's 19er. Goodbye. Beth. Cork Scott Island 115, Shannon Nation. You can report approaching the coast or your area of operations, and if no contact, we'll just speak to you when you get a little bit further north.

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1: Reach 3268, descend to flight level 80.
0: Descend flight level 80, reach 3268, thanks.

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Okay, closed at the moment.

0: 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Got the Chamac Radio on HF 4651. Goodbye.
1: Okay, sir, 4651 for UPS 214. 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
1: 1214, read 3268, goodbye. Shannon Approach, reach 3268, we're descending 8000 with uniform ILS 24, full stop.
0: 3-6-8, Shannon Approach, good evening, radar identified information, uniform is current. You're number one for the ILS approach to runway 24, you should direct to Derek.
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0: Reach 3268, descend to altitude 4000 feet on the Shannon QNH 1011, hectopascal.
1: Over 100, Shannon 70, please. Overread, then Derek, and then 1011 on the hectopascals, reach 3268.
0: Reach 3268, shifter Tilbury to Derek. Expect the ILS approach to runway 24 and descend now to 4000 feet on the Shannon QNH 1011 hectopascal.
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1: Go ahead, Sharon 725.
0: Cork like to pass on, wind is 240 degrees at 8 knots, if you'd be interested in 3-4.
1: Confirm, request runway 3-4, Sharon 725.
0: Stand by one.

0: Cork 240 degrees at 8 knots. Company traffic ahead will take 3-4 if you'd be interested. Thank you. Call you back.
1: 3268, Roger, DV8 has required report clear of weather.
2: The DV8 has required report clear, reach 3268 text.
0: Shamrock 725, clear to Atlam.
3: It's Atlam, thanks, Shamrock 725.
0: The Atlam as well, Romeo 3-4.

0: Tarmac 833, descent flight level 100.
1: Descent flight level 100, Tarmac 833.
0: And the Cork approach, 119 or left 19, okay.
2: Reach 3268, we're in clear weather, headed to tow right now.
3: Reach 3268, Roger, would you like radar vectors?
2: Negative. We can go Tobri, Derag, and then pick it up from there. Reach 3268.
3: Reach 3268, why don't you continue on, Sherry?

0: cleared on the Erter 1 Romeo run. Okay, yeah, wind 240 degrees at 08 knots, if you're happy to take 3-4.
1: Yeah, happy to take 3-4.

0: 3268 York, cleared ILS approach runway 24, report established.
1: Cleared ILS 24, and we are established to reach 3268.
0: 3268, roger, continue approach.
1: Continue approach, reach 3268.

0: 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Number 1, contact the tower, frequency 118.7. All the best, goodbye.
1: Reach 3268, approach tower, goodbye.
2: Shamrock 833, come to Cork approach, 119.9, goodbye.
3: 119.9, Shamrock 833, goodbye.
4: Surface wind 240 degrees, 14 knots, runway 24, clear to land.

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Mercy 7, proceed Delta 2, Delta 1, report to get it back to the airport.

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1: Access to Mariner, Mariner Bravo November.
2: Surface wind check at 240 degrees 14 knots.
0: Mariner, goodbye.
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0: 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Cleared to Derek, squawk 2646.
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0: 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Parking stand 42.
1: Sorry, Boston Alpha, and any possible chance for following me, reach 3268.
0: Okay, taxi on the Alpha, and I'll make a call to follow me out to reach.
1: Thanks, Boston Alpha, we're just on the side.

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1: Flight level 80, crypto 44. Reach 3268, just looked at a diagram and we are familiar now.
2: Okay, thanks. Continue on descent 46.

0: 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Easy 1-8 Hotel Whiskey, flight level 390 to Newry. 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
1: Easy 1-8 Hotel Whiskey, Shannon identified. Descend to flight level 250.
0: Descend to flight level 250, Easy 1-8 Hotel Whiskey.
2: 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Region unclear, 5x5.

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2: Shannon approach, good evening, radar identified, information Victor is current. You're number one for the ILS approach, runway 24, clear direct to Derag.
1: Direct to Derag, and we have Victor, Crypto 44.
2: Crypto 44, maintain flight level 801 reaching, expect further descent in approximately 2 minutes.
1: Roger, flight 801 reaching in, Roger, Crypto 44.
2: Crypto 44, I understand that you're diverting into Shannon this evening. Do you require any services here on the ground in Shannon?
1: That is a firm. We'll need some maintenance upon our arrival, but that probably won't get taken care of today. Other than that, we do have a marshaler set up for us, and probably just an app lab dump, other than that, or lower lab dump, sorry, Crypto 44. Crypto 44, we're going to sit in 2 flight support.
2: So 4-4, okay, I copy that. You're requesting some maintenance here in Shannon tomorrow, and just in relation to your current status as a diversion aircraft, do you require any emergency services here on the ground in Shannon?
1: No emergency services, we're able to control the airplane just fine.
2: Okay, and it's not an overweight landing, confirmed?
1: Not an overweight landing, affirm, Crypto 4-4.
2: So 4-4, roger, thank you. So 4-4, just that part of a procedure here, if you could advise your POB, your persons on board, your endurance, and if you're carrying any dangerous goods or cargo.
1: Sure. We have 12 souls on board. We're going to have upwards of 6 hours of fuel, 5 hours of fuel on board. No cargo, no special cargo at this time, Crypto 4-4.
2: So 4-4, thank you. 12 POB, 6 hours of fuel endurance, and no dangerous goods or cargo. That's all copy. Thank you.

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0: Kind of good day, Ryanair. Flight Deck Hotel with you. We're descending flight level 200.
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0: approaching 11 miles from touchdown. You're number one. Contact the tower now. Frequency 118.7. All the best. Good night.
1: 08.7. Thanks for the help. Good night. Crypto 4-4. That tower, Crypto 4-4 is established. ILS 24.
2: Hotel, good evening to you. Have you in sight? Temperature 240 degrees at 13 knots, runway 24, clear to land.
1: Report clear to land, Crypto 4-4.

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1: Super 2-2 Bravo, Sean.
0: Just got our oceanic clearance, we've got a reroute via entry point Sunup.
1: Okay, you can read Revenue first, Romeo, Echo, Victor, November, Uniform, and then Sunup.
0: Say that waypoint again, Romeo, Echo, Victor, Super 2-2 Bravo.
1: Romeo, Echo, Victor, November, Uniform.
0: Eric, Revenue from present position, followed by Sunup, Speedbird 2-2 Bravo.
1: Affirming that new oceanic clearance comes with a restriction. It's 2329 or later at Sunup.
0: 2329 or later at Sunup, Speedbird 2-2 Bravo.

0: call them? Say again, please.
1: That was Twilight 321. We had our oceanic clearance for flight level 360. I wonder if you could pass along to them. We need 380 for fuel.
0: Twilight 321. Okay, we'll pass that on and just confirm you'd be unable for the crossing of 360.
1: That's affirmed for Twilight 321.
0: Okay, call you back.

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1: Go ahead for Twilight 321.
0: I just spoke to Shamik there. They're going to call Gander and see if they can coordinate the level, but it is right in the middle of the eastbound flow, unfortunately, so we're just waiting for a phone call back.
1: Okay, understood, and we could accept 390 for Twilight 321.
0: That's copy, Joe. I'd say that's an eastbound level as well, but we'll just see what they say.
1: That's fine.

0: Twilight 321, Shannon.
1: Go ahead for Twilight 321.
0: Okay, just spoke to Shannon. They do have eastbound traffic, 380, 390 coming from Gander. The next available level westbound to True Summit is flight level 400, so it's 360 or 400, unfortunately.
1: We could do 400 for Twilight 321.
0: Okay, I will call you back with the VK and stand by.
1: Thank you.
0: Concierge 3, Shannon.
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2: HF, Shamrock 4651, concierge 3, can I?
3: Shannon, control, good evening, Vista Jet 813, the level 410, CPDFC.
0: This is Jet 813, you haven't identified.
4: Shannon, now you can provide your 8 November Lima, contact flight level 240,
0: direct up. Right, November Lima, Shannon, control, identified. Runner 8, November Lima, descend to flight level 140.
4: Flight level 140, runner 8, November Lima.

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0: Could you call me back frequency 122.980, please, for better coverage?
1: Shannon, Twilight 321 is up 22980.
0: Thank you. I'm Shannon Oceanic, I've reclear for you for the Oceana crossing, flight level 400. Balance unchanged, maintain flight level 380 and report ready for level change.
1: Payford, we've got the new clearance here, we're acknowledging it now, and we're maintaining 380. We'll let you know when we're ready to climb 400.
0: Roger.

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1: This is 813, descend to flight level 170.
0: Descend flight level 170, this is at 813.
1: Identified descent to flight level 140. Four on Cork, would you be interested in that? Crosswind at the moment, but 3-4 is available and traffic just in front of you is going for 3-4 if you'd be interested in that. Roger, expect more direct in 1 minute and you can expect from my 3-4.
2: Shannon, good evening, runner 56 number Juliet, descending flight level 180 and most.
1: Runner 56 number Juliet, Shannon Control, identified. Descend to flight level 100.
2: Descend flight level 100, right, runner 56 number Juliet.
1: Runner 56 number Juliet, cleared to Gillog.
2: Correct, Gillog, I'm sorry, runner 56 number Juliet. Runner 8 number Lima.
1: Runner 8 number Lima, contact Cork approach, 119 or decimal 9.
2: 1199, runner 8 number Lima.
1: Alpha Star 7442, clear to position at LAM, runway 34. Alpha Tango Lima Alpha Mike.
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0: Ryan, good evening. Ryanair 5 Foxtrot, descending 180 right down from 328.
1: Ryanair 5 Foxtrot, Shannon identified and descended to flight level 100.
0: Descend flight level 100, Ryanair 5 Foxtrot.

0: Final 56 number, Juliet, descend to flight level 80. Juliet. Alpha Star 7442, come to Cork Vulture, 119 or decimal 9, explain. 119, now fire Fox Shot, you can cancel the ATC speed restriction.
1: Three speed runners, final.

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1: November Julia, descending flight over Lake Erie, Monte Gillock, information Victor, QNH 1011.
2: Ryanair 56 November Julia, Shannon Approach, good evening, Ryanair identified, information Victor is current, your number 1 from ILS Approach, runway 24, clear direct to Gillock.
1: Number 1, ILS Approach 24, direct Gillock, Ryanair 56 November Julia.
2: Ryanair 56 November Julia, descend to altitude 4000 feet on the Shannon QNH 1011, hectopascal.
1: And altitude 4000 feet, QNH 1011, Ryanair 56 November Julia.
2: Ryanair 56 November Julia, SOM, Gillock, you're clear direct to Derag or Roswell or radar vectors.
1: Yeah, we'll go Gillock, Roswell, thanks Ryanair 56 November Julia.

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1: And right, Echo Golf, Shadow 9 identified. 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
1: Sean, good evening. Shamrock 7 Juliet, Charlie flight with 3902, suit checks requesting descent.
0: Shamrock 7 Juliet, Charlie, Shen identified, descent to flight level 170.
1: Descent flight level 170, Shamrock 7 Juliet, Charlie.

0: Twilight 321, we can accept the climb now to flight level 400.
1: Twilight 321, Shiner Roger, climb flight level 400.
0: I'm flight level 400, Twilight 321.
1: Shamrock 7 Juliet Charlie, direct to Arbok.
0: Thank you, direct to Arbok, Shamrock 7 Juliet Charlie.

0: 56 November, Juliet, descent to altitude 3,000 feet.
1: Descent to altitude 3,000 feet, Ryanair 56 November, Juliet.
0: Ryanair 56 November, Juliet, just be advised that the runway condition code is 666, but there's a recent shower of rain just passing overhead the airfield now at the moment.
1: Understand, we're trying to perform to that way. 56 Ryanair 56 November, Juliet.
0: 56 November, Juliet, Roger, from Roswell, Carolina, approach runway 244 established.
1: From Roswell, Carolina, approach runway 244, Ryanair 56 November, Juliet.

0: Five six November Juliet, fully established now, runway 2 port 9 miles.
1: 5-6 November Juliet, Roger, that checks. So number one, contact channel frequency 118.7. All the best, tonight.
0: 87, right now, 5-6 November Juliet, can I take? Tower, good evening, Ryanair 5-6, November Juliet, I'll approach runway 24, right, 8.5 miles.
2: The tower, good evening, Houston, service wind is 240 degrees, 17 knots, runway 24, change of land.
0: Clear to land 24, Ryanair 5-6, November Juliet.

0: Shannon, good night. Sierra Victor, Whiskey 51 X-ray Lima, flight level 400 inbound, 2-0.
1: Silverado 51 X-ray Lima, Shannon Control, good day, you are identified, continue direct summit.
0: Good afternoon, I'm Sierra Victor, Whiskey 51 X-ray Lima.

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1: Descend flight level 250, easy 4-5, November.

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1: Summit will report with Shamrock on HF 4651 for Twilight 321. 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
1: Yes, sir, be at 501, Silent Control. Good evening, all checks, you are identified. 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

0: 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Chanix 156, flight level 370, direct rotor.
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flight information. Go. Shannon, roger, and coming in VFR, are you looking to do any training at the field? Problem. Can report approaching the zone.

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1: 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Township 77 Victor, contact Scottish Control at 129.1, goodbye.
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0: 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Report ready for lower.
1: Donald Easy 86 Whiskey Romeo, flight level 370, direction Everest.
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0: 2 Mike November, find out a CHL inbound to Brunette.
1: 2 Mike November, 7 identified, descend to flight level 200.
0: Descend to flight level 200 right now, 2 Mike November.

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Oscar Delta 115. Fazon entry, Shannon approach now 121.4. Good night.

Island 115, Shannon approach. Good evening. You appear to enter the Shannon control zone, 3,000 feet direct to the field. Runway in use is 24, Shannon QNH 1011, Echo Pascal.

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1: Descend flight level 330, runner 7 Juliet Bravo.
2: And low runner 8 7 Charlie Golf, approaching flight level 240, good luck.
0: Descend to flight level 80.

0: good evening, Flight C, Michael Amber Bravo, 41C, flight level 350.
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0: Negative, it's 6584 November, over 370, routing road up.
1: 6584 November, Sheldon identified.
2: Black Sea 413, flight level 350.
1: Black Sea 413, Shannon Control, good day, Squawk 2227, standby for radar contact.
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0: 115.
2: Can approach 121.4, can I?
3: Approach 121.4, Ryanair 87, Charlie Golf 8. Ryanair 87, Charlie Golf, sending flight level 80, direct to Gillog, 73, Mike, information with UNH1011.
1: Ryanair 87, Charlie Golf, send approach, leaving radar identified, information whiskey is current to number 1 to the ILS approach, runway 24, clear direct to Gillog.
3: Clear direct to Gillog, number 1 to the ILS approach, 24, Ryanair 87, Charlie Golf.
2: Confirm it's Mallet first, after Mallet, NGEX.
3: Take Gillog, Roswell, Ryanair 87, Charlie Golf, thanks.

0: Coast Guard 115, is that Mandarin with Captain Speed up?
1: Coast Guard 115, roger, you can expect a right downwind to runway 24 and continue inbound for the moment.
0: Okay, Coast Guard 115.

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1: Sinus 57 November, Shannon identified. Maxi 413, clear climb to flight level 370.
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2: Tower Coast Good Island, turning base to final runway 24.
3: Surface wind 250 degrees 10 knots, runway 24 yards, Richland.

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1: Descend to 3,000 feet, via Roswell, clear for dead, approach runway 24, report to stop, Shiner 87 Charlie Golf.

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1: course good. Course good, 115 is coming next. Continue by the 2 for the hangar and you can report at the hangar on the ground frequency 121.8.
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0: 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Thank you, goodnight. Oh, good evening, Ryanair 87 Charlie Golf. Fully established ILS 248 miles.
2: Good evening, Chief. Surface wind 250 degrees at 10 knots, runway 24 turbulence.
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on SLT, Hotel 1, Echo 3, Southeast Basin, Hotel 2, Delta 1, Delta 2. 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